0: John na sharp guy. 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

0: Ladies and gentlemen,
1: welcome, lawyer.
0: My name is Lawyer Kunle, and I am here to read the will of your father.
2: Thank you.
0: First things first, in this will, your father said the 30 plot of land situated in Songota will go to the first daughter.
3: Hey, hey daddy, daddy, thank you.
0: I don't have time. So he said the 12 plots of land in Lekki and the hospital in mainland will go to the second daughter. 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
1: No.
0: That is what your father has said.
1: Mona, calm down.
0: How are they quarrel? 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

0: doctor. 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And they pain me. My back. In fact, life you just tire me, sef.
1: Abba. Open your eye, make I even see, sef.
0: No.
1: Open the other one, make I see.
0: No.
1: Try! This thing where they worry, you know, be smoting, you.
0: Hey, doctor, what's like your carry?
1: This thing where they worry you so like this, they call it anti-chukumatologism. Yes.
0: What's it mean that?
1: That thing, it gets a remedy. The remedy be say, your life today very boring, so you should put the chukumat for Wazobia FM every time.
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0: 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He know the doll at all.
1: 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He savvy everything where they happen for in town.
0: He don't know the pay transport money, oh, but they carry to reach everywhere for the world.
2: He don't know the sea batting. 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
0: He don't know the dispatch rider. 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

0: with that aid, song daughter, we go to the first daughter.
1: Hey, hey daddy, daddy, thank you.
0: Yes, yes, I don't have time. I don't have time. So he said the 12 plots of land in Lekki and the hospital in mainland will go to the second daughter.
2: Yay! Yay! You don't blow!
1: Congratulations!
0: So finally, he said the radio that he used to listen to Wazobia, that is always next to his bed, will go to his son, the bone of his bone, and the future of his family.
2: No.
0: That is what your father has said.
2: No.
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0: Mona, calm down. 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
2: This track is going out to everybody, so you all know exactly what I feel about the kind of music y'all be.
5: I'm sorry, that's what they are. Let us tell them the truth. If you never saw me singing, never saw me singing. 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

0: Ladies and gentlemen,
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0: My name is Lawyer Kunle, and I am here to read the will of your father.
2: Yes.
0: Thank you. First is first, in this will, your father said the 30 plot of land situated in Songota will go to the first daughter.
2: Hey, hey daddy, daddy, thank you.
0: I don't have time. So he said the 12 plots of land in Lekki and the hospital in mainland will go to the second daughter.
3: You don't blow.
2: Congratulations.
0: So finally, he said the radio that he used to listen to Wazobia, that is always next to his bed, will go to his son, the bone of his bone, and the future of his family.
3: No.
0: That is what your father has said.
4: Are you playing?
0: Come on, calm down. 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
2: Bila Oja Ogaranya. Yeah.
3: Really?
2: Fire boy.

0: That's what I'm saying.
1: Hey, Gabon, now welcome. But waiting be a cool.
0: Yeah, so what are we talking? English is not expression. Umba,
1: umba, lie, lie.
0: Expression is in Yoruba.
1: Our whole language.
0: Expression is in all languages all over Nigeria.

0: Sorry.
1: Could you finish? 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Where they burn you? Go and talk English. Now, we will catch you.

0: 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Enter, let's go.
1: Oh, mommy, I no go go anywhere if you no go blast me the number one Chukwuma station.
0: So you say I'll be waiting good for person?
1: I love them, die. Oh yeah, come, let me go. 95.

0: Oh yeah now, madam. Enter, let's go.
1: Oh, mommy, I no go go anywhere if you no go blast me the number one Chukwumawo station.
0: So you say Sabi waiting good for person?
1: I love am die.
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0: body they do me on. And they pay me. My back. In fact, life will just tire me, sef.
1: Abba. Open your eye, make I even see, sef. Open the other one, make I see. Try! This thing where they worry, you know, be smoting you.
0: Hey, doctor, what's like your carry?
1: This thing where they worry you so like this, they call them anti-chukumatolocogism. Yes.
0: What's me that?
1: That thing, it gets a remedy. The remedy be say, your life today very boring, so you supposed to choke them out for Wazobia FM every time. From there, everything don't sound like.
0: Hey, so now this thing, they make me sick.
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4: Shock you back on.

Somebody shout, we made it! 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Woo! You don't see, you and I, me and you, we make our enter the month of June 2026. Thanks so much to Baba God there. We made it! Woo! 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

0: Like play like joke, eh? The last time when me and you talk on top Saturday Jolly was the month of May. 2026. Yeah. And now me and you the yarn for inside the month. Waiting June, the sixth month for the year. 2026. That na the month of June. Today na number 6 day for the month of June 2026. Wow. Wow. Hey, God, I beg. Congratulations to you. Wake up your ears and they listen to me when they listen to me this very correct Saturday morning. Will be the number 6 day for inside the month of June 2026 and the very first Saturday for the month of June 2026. 6 minutes of Akapa, 6 o'clock for inside the studio here. How are you, my dearie friend? How you day? How body? How your family? Your pikin unko? Your husband unko? How your wife? How your neighbor? How your one baba and your one baby? How your grandma and your grandpa? How your male, your pale? How your grandchildren them? Hope everybody dear right. Your landlord unko? Your landlady unko? Your neighbors them unko? How your dog, your pussy cat? How everybody, your niece and your nephews them unko? How your cousins them? Your aunties them? Your uncles them unko? How everybody? Where they are round about you. Hope say everybody they very, very kaja. Take kiss. Kay. Now you be this. Hey! See as you just threw enter the month of June 2026, just like that. I beg you. Make we clap plenty and for Baba God that way make and they've gone justly possible. Say me and you, they witness this very glorious day for inside the month of waiting inside the month of June 2026. Yes, so clap offering. Applaud is hey! But we give clap offering to Baba God there. Yes, so. Yes, so. Yeah. Aha. Yeah, and that's how it's supposed to be. We did very, very happy to witness this thing. All right, so I go there with you from now to 10:30 before I go drop you for the hand of Uche Nwanyocha and Chooks to carry you go on top Saturday Waka. Okay, and then for Saturday Jolly this morning, in case you are tuning for the first time, it they come your way every Saturday morning from 6 o'clock Waka, go reach them 10:30 before I go drop you for the hand of Uche Nwanyocha and David and Juice Chooks to carry you go on top Saturday Waka. Okay, and then by 2 o'clock Chooks and Uche Nwanyocha go drop you for the hand of the people then we sabi everything we consign sports pass. That's now who? That now Football Republic by 2 o'clock, and then by 8 o'clock so Football Republic go drop you for the hand of Solid AC one mama to carry you go on top Saturday mede. Okay, and then for us here for inside Saturday Jolly, in case now your first time to hear this show, oh well, come on board. Now your first time to jam this show, and you don't know how it go. From here, for here, everything we do for you, and everything we consign family. Oh yes, everything we join family together. Now here we do. Anything where they happen for inside, for with the affect family. Now here we talk them every Saturday morning from 6 o'clock 10:30, and we go start with by day shatter because we know say even if today no be your by day, you get one family member or somebody where you sabi where today be their by day. You go get one family member where today be in by day, so you go celebrate them. Whether na your friend, grandma, grandpa, colleague, whether na your girl for work, whether na your male, your pale, whether na you, your pikino, whether your niece, your nephew, whether na your landlord, your landlady, whether na your pastor, your prophetess, your imam, whether na the driver, whether na your nanny, whether na your gate man, anybody where is happy today be there by day. We go celebrate them from now to 7 o'clock. And then by 7 o'clock, for you, where we say, to Jackpot. Now, something where you don't the reason, we go do on top of Jackpot Junction by 7 o'clock. And then, by 7:30, we go do on top of food. Oh, my God, food matter. Hey! Food matter today, somebody throat go drag reach in village. I go drag your throat reach your village today. Just wait for me by 7:30 for food matter. That now we learn how to prepare different recipes and from Obodo the world, different part of Obodo the world. And then by 8 o'clock, I go tell the children a story on top of story level. 8:30, children go spell and win. And then by 9 o'clock, we go there on top of house matter. You know, see house matter. Don't they tell you since we go get our war? We go and get our gaff for inside waiting for inside disco matter. So by 9 o'clock, by 9 o'clock, the big fish himself go join us. He go join us, you on top of waiting on top of Saturday waka today, for on top of house matter today, as we go discuss inherited bills. So we go get the MDCEO, Association of Nigerian Electricity Distributors, and the official spokesman for all the discos, that na Chief Sunday Oduntan. In go there for inside the studio here with us, to follow us here on top of inherited bills. Yes, yo. So you were there, dear. Web is every time. I don't know who to do the lights, yo. They can't talk, say that big go pay him. My neighbor. I pack enter house. I never ever use lights. They say they owe 1 million. I say they owe the inherited bills. We go, yeah, and everything we consign them by 9 o'clock with Chief Sunday Oduntan. Well, on top of this, on top of the matter, so you go get opportunity to ask him all your questions that must concern electricity and inherited bills. Yeah, now the matter will go do by 9 o'clock. 10 o'clock, we go there on top. I won't walk with LSCTF. That now where we go, yeah, matter we consign you in case you there, you the finance go take free, push your business forward. Now that level will go there by 10:30. You go get to get informate on top how to move your business forward, how to grow your business and go even improve on yourself too. That now by 10 o'clock. 10:30, my kaya go position for my head and I go do zoom zoom zoom zoom zoom zoom. Come up for here, leave you for the hand of Uche and Chuk to carry you go on top Saturday waka. 0908-743-0755 now we WhatsApp number. 0908-743-0755 now we WhatsApp number. And our green number now 020-127-7095 1020-127-7095 or 0201-465-7180 0201-465-7180 Ness, oh yeah, begin to throw your buy day shout out them. They give the people them where you sabi. Where today? Now they are buy day. This now me, myself, and my sweet, juicy, Uzo Ododoba, your number one certified family therapist. I dare with you from now till 10:30. So in case you don't know how to reach us, I don't tell you how to reach us. Oh yeah, begin to throw your shout out as they come. So I give you my talking. Morning to you. Hey, cheesy baby. How are you?
1: I'm fine. How are you?
0: Adeo, this rain, you reach your side.
1: The rain, you reach your everywhere. Cool.
0: I don't know the kind of heat where they worry me.
1: Let me your voice wake me today. I don't first wake up, they wait for you.
0: Hey, then they wait for I come now. I don't come now. I don't chew.
1: I don't know they shine eyes. They wait to hear your voice.
0: I don't chew. Thanks a bunch.
1: I greet everybody, woman abroad.
0: We they greet you too.
1: And so my yes, please. Best shout out to go to. Now, our brother, our son, where would they proud of? Our friend, none other than the person who stay with the other people, they be proud of. We himself, they proud to be the son of our state. The son of Uzua Kole. To stand Uzua Kole number one. They wish him happy birthday. I wish him a long life in good health.
0: Amen.
1: I wish him every good thing we wish him first.
0: Amen.
1: I think they always they happy. They contribute if they assist in any way we empower our reach to make sure say our people they happy. Mm-hmm. Happiness not the key for life. Happiness not the key for family.
0: Amen.
1: Even in family when live, they there for South Korea. They're not going to hear any bad news. about them. If you're not going to hear any bad news or where family is, God will guide and protect your family,
0: amen,
1: and wife when you leave for Nigeria here. God will make them be proud of them. I mean, children will make them proud in Jesus'
0: name. Amen.
1: Say, happy birthday, sir. Bros, big bros, even though they fight me, but I still love you as a brother. God bless you, good health for you.
0: Everything
1: amen. God will take and bless you. And another person, Odogwu Achalugo.
0: Oh, yes.
1: Oga Emmanuel Zubilicio.
0: Oh, yes, sir.
1: Oga Emmanuel Zubio, they come on the 11th. We mm-hmm. see twins. I say, may God serve, let that day come in peace.
0: Amen.
1: You know, meet them in peace.
0: Oga amen.
1: Zubi, happy birthday in advance to you and your children. When their birthday said they come, God will give you long life.
0: Amen.
1: And they happy so. When God give you this Achalugo, when they make you happy.
0: When yes,
1: I go last for myself for a year, you know, go the remaining days of your life now, happiness with good health. Now you go take use them in Jesus' name.
0: Amen.
1: You know, go no sorrow, you know, go no pain. And Jesus,
0: yes, please.
1: And everybody, when they're born for this June, all these raining season children, when they're born for raining season, I pray may God protect and guide all of them.
0: Amen.
1: In Jesus' name.
0: Amen. Thanks a bunch. Hello, good morning to you. Hello, good morning to you. Hello?
2: Yeah. Yeah, who's up? Good morning. Good morning.
0: Morning, Ogasa.
2: Yeah, well done. Well done. Good morning.
0: Morning.
2: I call out. Yeah. I said, make a greet you today. May I say hi to you?
0: All right.
2: This morning.
0: You don't get by the shout out. What will be your name?
2: My name is Bless. I'm calling from Aja.
0: All right. Thanks so much.
2: Birthday. Yeah, today is not my birthday. My month is as
0: you know, Sabi, anybody, you know, Sabi, anybody where they celebrate by day today?
2: I did July.
0: Okay.
2: July.
0: Okay, good thing can come. Hello, good morning to you.
3: Hello, sister.
0: Morning, how you doing?
3: I'm fine, good morning.
0: Good morning to you. How are you?
3: I'm fine, happy new month.
0: I wish you say more.
3: Have a blessed week, a blessed month in the name of Jesus.
0: Amen, you too.
3: Olivia from Ikotu.
0: All right, we day wish by day this morning.
3: And I celebrate my birthday on Tuesday, 9th of June.
0: Yay! Happy birthday to you in advance! Yay!
3: And my baby boy, Chibugu.
0: Okay.
3: He celebrated his own day before yesterday.
0: Correct. Celebration no go cease for our lives, oh, for your family and for everybody we round about you. Congrats, Lobia. Hello, good morning to you. Another one, a bloody counterfeit.
4: The original was a mama.
0: Yeah. Hey. God, I beg you.
4: I wonder why I never call.
0: I beg, make you know, call me, I beg you. Make you see the snow.
4: In the line, so I don't bring you call.
0: In the snow for where in the.
4: Who's up?
0: Yes, boss.
4: You know, say, I know everything with them, because they talk this place, because many people don't get involved for this matter. yesterday, I received a call from Germany. He said, no, be rank with this GY that he said you need. Let me go clear the motor. They said, let me go clear.
0: Okay.
4: Because they had a walk. So, no problem. Because of you, I could do it, but I don't collect money.
0: Okay.
4: Because now I want to be that.
0: Okay.
4: Mm-hmm. Uzo?
0: Yes, sir.
4: Let me wish my friend daughter happy birthday.
0: Mm-hmm.
4: My birthday is today. He's a sister and a daughter.
0: Okay.
4: And her name is Monachimso Okoye. So she's her birthday is today. So I wish her happy birthday, long life, and prosperity.
0: Amen.
4: Me and the brother work for the same place.
0: Oh, okay.
4: All of us was together yesterday. I thought I said, you know, the figure was to be an amigo gate because I be legola. Our phone don't open for the end we call with the game.
0: First time callers. This will come up to first time caller. I beg alarm to die the number plenty times to make it get you.
4: I am going to first and get. I thought maybe you let me buy 10 phone. I first and get because we get our phone at digital.
0: Hey, I beg tell her make you keep calling. I want to hear your voice. So.
4: You go try to call.
0: Okay.
4: Also,
0: yes, sir.
4: If my man call. Please make the answer accordingly. Make no quarrel again. We don't settle. No, there are many people they involved. Don't they? Somebody say you could use both to settle the matter.
0: Good.
4: Your brother don't chop both of them over the money.
0: Who be that?
4: My God.
0: She be in get daughter now.
4: Eh?
0: He in get daughter. You know what? I daughter money in job.
4: Who chop? No.
0: If he be said, don't be throat in daughter too.
4: Who scallop? Don't chop small money.
0: Now they talk. We talk the same thing.
4: No, the person who didn't get daughter. Only person where they had something and expensive. Now he disturb me. But no count because in there far to us.
0: Okay. Your eye go clear. See, you don't count.
4: You don't count because you okay. Don't fight to us. I will go settle down for your house.
0: No, wahala.
4: But then that's of the community don't talk. Because of Ebola, we don't talk.
0: Mm.
4: So it is well.
0: Amen.
4: I wish everybody happy new month. Those who know. Them both for this month.
0: Okay.
4: A long life and prosperity.
0: Amen. Amen. Yes, sir. Thanks a bunch, boss. Okay, let's go. Congratulobia to everyone, too. Hello, good morning to you.
5: Good morning, Antunza.
0: Morning, our buddy.
5: Fine.
0: Okay.
5: I want to translate this. Today's my birthday.
0: Today is your birthday.
5: Yes.
0: Wow. Congratulobia. Happy birthday to you.
5: Thank you.
0: Happy birthday. Which song you go like make I play for you?
6: I'm on me.
0: Eh?
5: Put Christian music for me.
0: May I play you, Christian? May I play you Congratulations by Ade?
5: Yes.
0: Okay, yes. Now. I go play you Congratulations. All right.
5: Okay, thank you.
0: Where the party did happen?
5: Not party.
0: What will be your name again?
5: Naomi.
0: Naomi, where from they call me?
5: Ajegunle.
0: Ajegunle. All right. Congratulobia. Oh, yeah, take your music. Take it. Congratulobia to you.

0: message. And my message for all of that through the mouth of Adeyi Moses, and she featured Buchi inside that song. They call that one Congratulovia. Now my message to everybody way there out there, Congratulovia to you. Let's write center for this month of June when we enter. Now so they go just say congratulate you every minute, every second, every hour, every day. Now so you go there here, Congratulovia, Congratulovia. If you dey waka, Congratulovia, Congratulovia. If you sit down, Congratulovia, Congratulovia, Congratulovia. When they call your phone, Congratulovia, Congratulovia, Congratulovia. Now you go there, collect left, right, center. National number one, Chukma Station, it is 95.1 Wazobia FM, 6 days for the month of June 2026, exactly 28 minutes. 9 also woke up at 6 o'clock, 4 inside the studio here. And we see they on top of Saturday, jolly this morning. They collect by day, shout out them to people there where they celebrate by day. Even if not be by day, they celebrate today. If today now your wedding anniversary, come. I mean, to somebody where they celebrate wedding anniversary, come celebrate the person today. If not the conductor, where they now, they collect your money now inside the motor. I beg you, collecting by day, make you celebrate them. The driver, where they drive you now for inside the BRT, where they carry you go for inside the BRT, for inside the coaster, for inside the down for inside Kowokwe Keke na Pepo, make you ask them in by day. Today, now in by day, through the shutter, they come this side 0908-743-0755. Now, we WhatsApp number 0908-743-0755. Now we WhatsApp number. 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Good morning, Aunt Susan. We would like to wish happy birthday to our dear, loving, and wonderful uncle, Mr. Austin Egbodo. We pray that God will grant him many more years. Amen. And grant him his heart desires. Hip, hip, hip, hooray. Hey, Auntie Uzo, Kalimeri. Kalimera from Athens. Good morning to you, to Onyi from Athens. How is you? Auntie Uzo, le, ututu amao. Assuming I know your house, eh? Now, before I come wake you up, because I don't wake since they wait for you. Thanks to Chukwo Kike for a new month. Enke from Ikurudu. Thanks a bunch, Enke. Love you very plenty. And kiss the other way from them. Kiss them to come from Ayobo. He said, thank God, say we make a mo. Indeed, congratulations to us. We thank Baba God Almighty. Uzomatic in a new vibe. Thanks a bunch to you, Uzomatic. Happy new month to you. I am wishing my friend's daughter, Munachim Sokoye, a happy birthday, long life and prosperity. St. Patrick, now he said that one, enter inside there. Good morning, my divine coach. Join me to shout a happy birthday to me, Mr. Jojo, all the way from Bogije. Tomorrow is my birthday, and also happy birthday to my second son, Joshua, the man of God, celebrating his birthday also this same month. Happy birthday to you, Oga Jojo and Joshua. God will continue to bless you and every member of your household. Sister, all the way from Ijayo Jokoro, you say you present like this, and they wish everybody when they celebrate by day many more years. Amen and amen. Cheesy, thanks a bunch for wishing me a happy by day, my dear. We not fight you again. No, just coming for South Korea. He said, don't go fight you again. Good morning, Auntie Uzo. I want to wish my nephews, baby twins, Tayi and Kendi Dari, June 3rd, Naibi, their by day. And to my cousin, Nancy Phillips, yesterday, Naibi, own by day. God bless their new age, them. Thanks a bunch, Becky, all the way from Ogolontona. He said that on enter inside here. Good morning, Uzomatic Uzo. And morning to everybody. And they wish Mr. Uzuako, the number one from South Korea, a blessed, peaceful, and fruitful by day, making age gracefully. I wish him a good health, joy, peace, and more greatness. Chef Jemima from Ikoyi. Now, the person where they send that one enter inside here. Auntie Uzo, I wish my big auntie, Princess Ifoma, and then Prof Chima Amechi, plus including that little princess Ogechi, all of them. Now, yesterday, June 5th, now be their by day. Oh, wow, all of them, eh? The same day. Wow, nice. NK from Ikorodu, now he send that one enter inside there. Good morning, Auntie Uzo. Happy birthday in advance to my first son at DBC Adeyeye. His birthday will be June 12th, and he will be Big Ten. Yay! And Miss Popo all the way from Itekun. Thanks a bunch of that one where he send it inside there. Congrats to Lobi Aturam in advance. Okay, this other person, where they here? You say, good morning, Uzomatic. Please celebrate. Happy belated birthday, shout out to Chinonso, aka Mommy Praise. Mommy Praise, our prophet. And a birthday in advance to Engineer Chinedu Emmanuel, aka Chief Obi. Okay, Engineer Chinedu Emmanuel, then Chief Obi Kasivin Okezi. Then you, Zopek, also, all of Nadi. Say you and them, they share the same date, maybe 10th of June. Mazichu's Kan original, Oga Okitipokpo, and Grand Twins. Youngest family, Mama Ima, get a year. Igede yo, Helen from Migondo, Brodan, Umana, and all June born. They wish everybody unmerited favor and breakthrough. All right, thanks a bunch. It's about Pauline Zobek all the way from Ojodu, Bega. Thanks a bunch. That's always said that inside the Antius. I want to wish my princess, Keyu, Obinga, happy belated birthday. Okay, say they wish him many more years and blessings for this new age. In grandma, now they wish him this birthday shout at Madam Victoria Obinga all the way from Surulere. Now he said I'm enter inside here. Good morning, Sister Uzo. My name is J. Daniel Photography. I am wishing our baby girl happy birthday tomorrow. Now her birthday, all the way from Morocco, Aja. Now you for send this particular one. Beautiful morning to you, Auntie Uzo. Happy new month. Please, I want to say a big happy birthday to my daughter. 19th of June, 9 be her birthday. I say may the presence of God Almighty always be with her. Jay from Ijedodo. Now you send that one. Enter inside here. Make a chuka small on top of we green numbers. Don't forget now 0201-277-0951 or 0201-465-7180. No, also forget if you send me a message for WhatsApp here, 0908-743-0755, 0908-743-0755. Okay, make we check Chukai, small for here. Good morning to you. Hello, good morning to you.
1: Good morning, Auntie Uzo.
0: Hey, yeah, you're going to call me back. Oh, your line, they drag you, no clear. Yeah, call me back, please. Hello, good morning to you. Hello? Hello, good morning to you. Good morning. Hello, good morning. Morning. Hello? What did happen to the phone lines, you? The rain don't touch the cables. Hello, good morning.
2: Hello, good morning, Rafuso.
0: Hey, boss, morning, how buddy?
2: I'll do fine.
0: All right, I hear you.
2: My name is Godwin. My name is Godwin. I call you from Ogun State.
0: Okay.
2: And I wish all the people when they do by this for today.
0: All right.
2: And then I wish all my...
0: Hello, good morning to you.
3: Yeah, Uzo. Good morning, Uzo.
0: Morning.
3: See, Uzo, you know, see, my name is now blessed. Uzo, every day now, my old birthday, for me, I don't get a really particular day. As long as I don't see today, another new day, another birthday.
0: All right, thanks a bunch.
3: Please, I think I agree.
0: You too much, my brother. Hello, good morning to you.
4: Uzo Dodoba.
0: Yes, another one. It's a bloody counterfeit.
4: Uzo, how are you?
0: Anyway, arrange me keep. I no shifts. Good morning.
4: I say happy new month to everyone. Your fans, woman abroad.
0: Okay, we greet you too.
4: I want to say happy birthday. Happy birthday in advance to my bro, my G.
0: Yeah.
4: My cardia bro, my G from the Germany chief Saint.
0: Yes, sir.
4: Will be casting. Happy birthday in advance. 10th of June is his birthday. I say may the good luck on to keep him, protect him.
0: Amen.
4: And provide for him.
0: Amen.
4: And also to wish Chief Kanu exactly one of the South Korea. I want to wish him happy birthday. that the good Lord going to protect him.
0: Amen.
4: Provide for him also.
0: Amen.
4: In the mighty name of Jesus.
0: Hey,
4: and to Emmanuel Zubi. Oh, hello. My this is my Emmanuel Zubi of the Odogo of Achalugu.
0: Yes,
4: sir. I say happy birthday to him also. And his twins and his son's wife. I say may the good Lord going to keep them and provide for them in the mighty name of Jesus. Amen. The good Lord will visit them in every side of their needs.
0: Amen.
4: They will not lack any good thing. This is a new age. God will make them age gracefully in the mighty name of Jesus.
0: Amen.
4: Uza!
0: Yes, sir.
4: Happy birthday to me. Happy birthday to me.
0: Okay, happy birthday to you in advance.
4: No, do anyhow. Maybe they don't talk to you this morning.
0: God,
4: I've been. They don't advise you.
0: Okay.
4: Yeah, but St. Francis brought his pastor to advise you. I'm waiting for you. Don't, Uzo, don't disappoint me. Nebu, keep my support. Don't keep calm. You know, anytime we are together. Don't worry.
0: Voila. Hello, good morning to you.
5: Good morning, Aunt Uzo.
0: Hey, morning. How about you now?
5: I do.
0: Right.
5: I want to celebrate my husband who is doing birthday this very new June.
0: Okay.
5: On Monday. And my son. On Thursday.
0: Okay.
5: And also greet Achalugo husband.
0: Yes.
5: Happy birthday. Life and prosperity. And Uzokalu, all of them, I cannot remember their name. I wish them long, long life and prosperity. God will bless all of them.
0: Amen.
5: From Achalugo to Lord. Bye bye. Thank you.
0: God bless you too.
5: I'm blessed to you in Jesus' name.
0: Amen. Amen. Hello, good morning to you.
6: Good morning, baby.
0: Mommy Clinto. Good morning.
6: Hello. Good morning, my darling. Happy weekend.
0: Yeah, I wish you same, ma.
6: A happy new month.
0: Yes, sir.
6: Start the dog in month.
0: Hey.
6: People, where they talk, say they don't let me get you last Saturday.
0: Sorry.
6: No, Allah.
0: Yes, ma.
6: Well done, my darling.
0: Yes, sir.
6: From this month to October, and my family people month.
0: Correct.
6: From this month, yes. Me, I wish Oga Robot Man happy belated birthday.
0: Yes, sir. Robot King Boja.
6: Yeah. So, my own family now, my second grandson, now Monday, being birthday.
0: Okay.
6: His name Chimwanya. Now me call him that Chimwanya. The first son, my first grandson, now the 15th.
0: Mm-hmm.
6: His name na Chimena.
0: Okay.
6: Amina,
0: who they talk for background though?
6: My daughter-in-law again.
0: Okay.
6: On the 10th, be her birthday.
0: Okay.
6: Mrs. Joyce Clinton Ikenna.
0: Mm.
6: So people again, where I want to wish Mommy Kay on Monday be her birthday.
0: Okay.
6: I got you, Carlo, from South Korea. On
0: yes,
6: Monday be in birthday too.
0: Mm-hmm.
6: She's about calling one bottle. My sister. Now Wednesday, she and the Clinton wife on the same date. As the chief, Ezeyana, she had the number.
0: Yes, sir.
6: Yes, from Germany. I wish her happy birthday. All of them. They've been Wednesday, my daughter-in-law and the chief of Apollo. I wish Chinedu Emmanuel, I wish her happy birthday. I wish you Helen from Igondo happy birthday. Okay, man, Zubi. One of Yanesad.
0: Yes, of the global village.
6: No, this watching. I wish Mommy, ma, Warrior. Warrior was over here. Mommy, ma, Igede Iyo. Yes. I wish everybody where they celebrate birthday this month. The ones who I remember, the ones who I don't remember.
0: Yes, sir.
6: Happy birthday. And those are the next month. All that butter for tonight.
0: Hey. Ego de precocious.
6: I don't have a like this.
0: Ego de precocious.
6: I did 8 months.
0: Now next month they go burn you.
6: Yes. Uzo Bezin.
0: Yes, mama me.
6: And they use this opportunity to tell family of Henry Wosu. Now today they go bury him. I don't know whether you know him.
0: Mm.
6: Henry Wosu, former football.
0: Okay. Yeah. Okay.
6: Yes, now my brother. Now the same village you come from.
0: Mm.
6: Yes. Now my brother indeed. So I tell them Pele.
0: Yes.
6: May he so rest in peace.
0: Amen.
6: So yesterday they play ball for our village, for our town, for Oyinbo State Owerri Stadium.
0: Okay.
6: So here to honor him. Now my brother. Thank you, my darling. God bless.
0: You're welcome.
6: I love you, my darling.
0: Yes, sir. Morning to you.
7: Good morning.
0: Yeah, morning.
7: How are you
0: doing? I'm fine, thank you. You?
7: I'm good.
0: All right.
7: Happy New Month.
0: I wish you same.
7: Thank you for your gift. Where you bring come? Thank you. God bless you.
0: Gift bring come where?
7: You don't start. I know. Just thank you very much. I appreciate. Only say no way to make I come back. Thank you. Like I wish my people happy.
0: Okay.
7: Waiting me, waiting Brenda. Ah, then Obi Kasem. In fact, I'm sure we will be sent. May God bless all of us in Jesus' name.
0: Amen.
7: Zach also says that sent him be.
0: Hmm.
7: Sent Chief Obi Kasem. Okay, the Ezinyana Chiad Nama. Come on, you'll be happy birthday to you. Sent Zach also, number one. Regina, that's Golia, my in-law. Come on, again, God go bless you. God Almighty, go go from heaven, come down, come bless you. But that's South Korea where you then you go back. Because you know, they easy to accept, Kunu, to accept me as your in-law.
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7: God bless you. Robust man. God bless you.
0: Amen.
7: Happy birthday to you. Monachim, my Oga, and friend Kikin. Happy birthday to you. I don't go forget to say happy birthday to Mommy Kim to the family. And my friend, Ifan Yeze, my brother, Almighty God, God bless you.
0: Amen.
7: Today, 9 on birthday. I'd invite you. You know, we don't talk and make I just announce and say, you dey come Okoko today.
0: Okay.
7: So, you know time now.
0: Okay.
7: I'd make I send driver, make them come pick you.
0: Okay.
7: Today, Ifan Yeze, 19th birthday.
0: Okay.
7: Anything from 4 o'clock, I don't see you.
0: Okay.
7: Happy New Month to all Wazobia fans.
0: May wish
7: Almighty
0: you
7: God bless each and every one of us in the mighty name of Jesus.
0: Amen.
7: Who's the lover?
0: Yes, please.
7: No disappointment.
0: Okay.
7: Thank you very much.
0: Thank You're welcome. Bye. Morning to you. Okay, we get 14 more minutes before 7. Hello, good morning to you.
11: Good morning.
0: Turn down the volume with your radio sets.
11: Hello.
0: Your radio day on, turn down the volume.
11: There is not on, I off it, thank you, sir.
0: Welcome, good morning, ma'am.
11: Yeah, thank you, sir.
0: Yes, ma'am.
11: Happy new month and happy new and happy weekend.
0: Yes, so thanks a bunch.
11: Hello. I'm Imeo from Ikorodu.
0: Welcome, oh, mama me.
11: Yes, my dear sister. Until so this month, I have 2 birthdays in my family.
0: Okay. Correct.
11: The first one is my first son, Sunday. His own will be on 13 June. Then the other one is my granddaughter, Eliana. Her own will be on 28. I say, may God Almighty, who bring them into my family, may God Almighty bless their years.
0: Amen.
11: That same day they were born into this family. May God Almighty bless for them in Jesus' name.
0: Amen.
11: May God Almighty move them, keep them long life with good health and plenty property in the mighty name of Jesus.
0: Amen.
11: So the glory of God, they will finish well. They
0: Amen.
11: Will finish strong.
0: Amen.
11: In Jesus' mighty name.
0: Amen.
11: Amen. Amen.
0: Right,
11: and you, sir, well done.
0: Thanks a bunch,
11: well done, well done.
0: Love you. Yes.
11: God bless you,
0: too. Hello, good morning to you.
12: My sister.
0: My brother. How body?
12: My body doesn't find the clothes, so I didn't find the sleeper for bed.
0: You never stand up.
12: Morning.
0: Morning to you.
12: I greet everybody.
0: Greet you too.
12: My friend from Okoko.
0: All right.
12: Happy New Month.
0: Wish you same.
12: Happy New Day.
0: Thank you.
12: I greet everybody. My friend from Okoko. I greet some many people. They do like that from January to this month. I greet everybody. I begin with somebody wake up in the morning. You see your life. I begin with Papa God. You see your God.
0: Amen.
12: Some people, they do by there after God bless them. Some people, they do occasion wedding, financial marriage, and some churches, they do program after God bless them. Let me give it. And two for this.
0: Augusta.
12: I know our own. You must come, Okoko. And every day I will see you, Okoko.
0: Okay.
12: Okoko people like you well, well.
0: No problem. I like them too.
12: And two for this.
0: Yes, sir.
12: And then say next week Sunday, our men youth and men church, and they do for that day. So I must fight you, you must come now.
0: Okay.
12: Yeah, so I must call you. You must come.
0: No problem.
12: Thank you.
0: You're welcome.

the boy see me for that song and he call him Ayo. Ayo means joy, happiness, and so you know go seize for our lives. We go always get seasons and reasons to rejoice and be glad. All right, so we got 7 more minutes before 7 o'clock. We send attention for inside the studio. We see the true way by day shout out to you. They give you the way they celebrate by day this morning. Good morning, Auntie. I'm wishing my uncle, Pastor Godwin, 18-1 happy by day. Today is 6th of June. I'm queen all the way from Agbara. Now you send that one, enter inside here. Good morning, sweet Auntie Uzo. Happy new month. Sweet Auntie Uzo and all was a BFM. They wish happy new month and everybody, all the fans

0: ọjọ́ Chisom they wish Som Tochukwu Okwuzu a happy birthday. That na your son, okay, say he's 1 year old. And 8th of this month, now being by day, that on Monday, happy by day to you. Som Tochukwu Okwuzu, and that they come from your male, Mrs. Chisom. All right, Okwuzu, now you send that one all the way from Ojo. Good morning, help me wish my children happy by day. Ada, my Ada clock 10 on the 2nd of June. Her name is Samuela Orene Yoma Okwolise. And my first fruits, my son, clock 12 on the 4th of June. His name is Brian Okwolise. All right, happy birthday to them. Please, Auntie Uzo Dodoba. Okay. I will come to that later. Uzomaticus, I want to wish all the people where they're born for this month happy birthday. Also wish myself happy birthday in advance. 20th of this month, now be my birthday. I go clock 61 years. Wow. Undo from Ojodubega. So them born you. I don't know, say them, but you have to say you fall like no, so fall. I did say you follow. Well, I can also for person no good. Person go they sleep. You go they shout on top of the person ear. Jennifer for me, Kenji. I never see anything. Wait, just wait for me and they come. I'm wishing she's about Paul in Zobek. Happy birthday in advance. Long life and prosperity. May she age gracefully from excellency, creative can vision. All the way from Lagos here. And I said that one enter inside here. Good morning, Aunt User. Yesterday makes it 1 year of me listening to Wazobe FM Kofi all the way from Accra, Ghana. You are too much. We love you. Mwah. Morning to you.
1: Good morning, Atoso.
0: Hey, morning, oh, how buddy?
1: Are they fine? Are you?
0: Are they kajado?
1: Ha. Yeah, I don't think it's the way that it loves me at all, at all.
0: What's happening again?
1: Why would they pick all that people call? Why did they see my call?
0: I know they see call, oh, no verse you.
1: They supposed to know the line where they call.
0: Ha.
1: So pick them.
0: I want to take know the line where you they call a bed do. If I which side of your bed you take wake up this morning?
1: If you go for a pick it, you know, so pick all that people. Hey, leave your love. It good.
0: Be like say don't change your supplier.
1: I greet everybody home and abroad. Well done for your good job.
0: Thanks a bunch.
1: Like I wish you my Augustus Carlo from South Korea, happy birthday in advance. Remain one day now, next tomorrow now. Opotwa. My almighty God, bless them. Bless your family. Anything we learn, because they walk.
0: Amen.
1: In Jesus' name.
0: Amen.
1: My Lord, Ada Zion. You're not 29.
0: Okay.
1: So we don't read.
0: All right.
1: Dog, what is the name of
0: Major.
1: The dog? Say?
0: Major.
1: Major. If you don't born again, I
0: don't see you
1: born
0: now.
1: If you don't born again.
0: Okay.
1: God bless her. Bless her. And if I from Okoko daughter. No. If I from Izaniki daughter, I mean to say. God Almighty bless her. Okay, man, I should be. And where this girl, where is Naomi from Majegule. That's what we're saying. I follow Joy Ramu.
0: All right.
1: God Almighty bless them. St. Patrick, the daughter, and the T-boy, Olivia from Ikoto. Many of them, she's about Pauline, Mommy Clinton herself. You see the belle and children now, they don't born in children. He never born Mommy Clinton. May God Almighty bless everybody home and abroad.
0: Amen.
1: Amen.
0: Make a quick and read some messages them and we go run come up for here. Munachim Sokoye, happy birthday to you. You did turn 16 years today. Happy birthday to you. Okay, good morning and happy weekend. Belated birthday to all the amazing souls. Beauty, my wife.

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Nine be owned by the Robos Man. Second, nine be owned by the Tam Tam of Wazobia Newsroom. May God answer their secret prayers. Amen. Happy birthday in advance to all gorgeous, all these other gorgeous souls. Ogachus Kanru from South Korea. Uche Wanyoncha for Wazobia FM Newsroom. Ogaimane Zubi, Tessie, my friend, and many others. Happy birthday to Amaka, my friend. Today, now, owned by the gong. May Baba God your pulled and prosper her. NG from Surulere. Now, if the person will send this one, enter inside here. At least I want to wish my daughter, Chris Alojuku, happy birthday. She'll be 10 years tomorrow, 7th of June. May God bless and keep her in good health. Mr. Ojuku, all the way from Ogba. Now, he send her, enter inside here. Now, the much wago fee take today. On top, the birthday shout out as two minutes on the quarter, they wake up at 7 o'clock for inside the studio. Congrats, Lobia, to everybody who celebrates one thing or the other this morning. Celebration. And congratulobia, no go seize for our lives. We come back on top Japa Japa Junction, no touch this style.

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1: 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Saturday, Jolina Ibidi Show, in case you wonder where you day. Now, me, myself, and more sweet Uzo Ododoba. Now, me, the vibe on top of the microphone this morning. And I yell, we dey talk everything we concern family every Saturday morning. And we know, say, part of waiting they happen for inside family. Now, also, Jack. Japa they happen for family. Okay. So many people shall get one person. Well, at least one person, whether not their uncle, cousin, some we don't japa. They shall get somebody we don't japa shall for inside family. Well, where they prepare to or where they reason to also japa. So today on top of Japa's Japa Junction. There's just one question I want to ask you. If you first of all, you know how some people when they want to relocate, if relocation happen and you can't relocate first, and now you be the first person we relocate, who be the person where you go first carry join? She na to join you na your pikin, na your husband or your wife, or na your male and your pale. Who? If you na you now first of all go now, who be the person where you go send invites to make he can't join you? Inside these people, why come? Your male or your pale? Your male and your pale? Or, China, your parents? Abi your pikin? Abi your husband or your wife? Who you go first of all send invitation to come first join you? Who and why? 0908743 0755 now we WhatsApp number 0908743 0755 now we WhatsApp number and our green number now 0201277 0795 1 0201277 0795 and 1 or 0201465 7180. Before I go wrap up for this show today, I get information where I go give you. Okay, for some of you who know they follow us on our WhatsApp broadcast channel, you they miss you. Plenty information full that place. I don't know why you never they follow. If you never they follow, you better go follow. Plenty opportunities full that place. What would they release? Every 247. So if it be your dream country, if you don't day there now, and the opportunity see day there, they clap and they wait for you. But you are not following our WhatsApp channel. That is why you are missing out. Anyways, make a pick this call first. Hello, good morning to you.
2: Hello, Chizu. Good morning.
1: Good morning. Welcome back, Chizu Bay.
2: I call you back. Come.
1: Sorry, you.
2: Now. I know, remember, say, our high chief self, now, rainy season, children, people, because, you know,
1: yes, sir.
2: If all of our rainy season, children.
1: Mm-hmm.
2: I'm very in advance, sir. Then I tear the mama. God bless you, in Jesus' name.
1: Amen.
2: Long life.
1: Amen.
2: And mommy Clinto, I'm happy to hear your voice today. God bless your grandchildren.
1: I go soon go market, you cheesy.
2: And choose up. It's not me if I first go. First where I go, because I never marry, I never born. So my junior brother and I go invite.
1: All right. I did go.
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4: 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Good morning to you.
5: Good morning, Pizzo.
4: Morning, how you day?
5: I'm happy new month, my partner.
4: Let me speak up, I beg. I know they hear you well.
5: Good morning to you and happy new month.
4: I wish you say, my brother.
5: For me, I can be family, to be a family man.
4: Yeah.
5: That's the thing I'm to think of then is my wife and my kids.
4: So now your wife will first come.
5: Yes.
4: Then your children will come follow.
5: Single person, if I'm to pick anybody across, first, to be my own brother, my blood.
4: Okay. All right. Thank you. Hello, good morning to you.
6: Hello.
4: How are you?
6: Pizza.
4: Yes, please.
6: I love what you do for me today. You know, say, I was waiting, but thank God you do. So, pass mark for you today.
4: Okay.
6: So, God will show you love for you, for respecting us, you know?
4: Yes, please.
6: If I will go, now yeah, my jacket go for go now.
4: No, you go first of all go.
6: I go first go.
4: Yeah.
6: Come carry my jacket to come.
4: You go come invite your jacket. It will be your jacket.
6: You know my jacket. You know my jacket.
4: Who be your jacket?
6: Zakama.
4: This one doesn't suffer. Now it be your jacket.
6: I'm not gonna waste time to come and meet me.
4: Okay.
6: Hug me.
4: Who
6: will hold me?
4: Abby.
6: Who will press me?
4: Abby.
6: Oh, God. Who will plant skin for my head and my teeth? Oh, God. Bye.
4: Morning to you.
7: Asuza.
4: Yes, please.
7: Good morning.
4: Good morning.
7: I don't press tire.
4: Hey, sorry.
7: My beloved daughter. I greet everybody when they celebrate this month to Mommy Clinton family.
4: Hey, we don't come off for by day. Oh.
7: I know say we don't come off. Last week and enough.
4: I beg. So that we'll stay for one place. I don't get plenty time.
7: We thank God.
4: All right.
7: If I go, I will carry my son.
4: Okay.
7: And my son I'm going to invite.
4: Now your son. Okay. Yes,
7: my son I'm going to.
4: All right.
7: My mommy blessing for me. You can ask for.
4: Thanks so much, mommy blessing. Hello, good morning to you.
8: With the dog back.
4: Ah, Odogwu Achalugo.
8: Ododoba.
4: Odogwu Achalugo. Welcome.
8: Uche Kubinilo, Ubule Nazonaya.
4: Hey.
8: Ododoba.
4: Hey.
8: How are you, babe?
4: I did where you keep me.
8: Yeah, my name is Manazibu. Eke Okitipopo.
4: Yes, sir.
8: Odogwu Achalugo.
4: Odogwu Achalugo.
8: I don't woke up on time. Come talk about my bad day.
4: People don't wish you well, well. No worry.
8: Okay.
4: Yes.
8: Thank God. God bless all of you.
4: Mm-hmm.
8: Also,
4: Yep.
8: If I did travel, I don't carry my wife. Where I want carry?
4: Okay.
8: Now my wife, why they go and carry on the worker?
4: Hmm.
8: So that the happiness could jail. Jail like a top jail.
4: Okay. So now your wife you go carry. All right. Hello, good morning to you.
9: Hello, good morning
4: to you. Hello, Atuza. Hey, morning.
9: Uza, Ododoba.
4: Another one, a bloody counterfeit.
9: Counterfeit. Good morning, man.
4: Morning.
9: As I wake up this morning, first, you know, on the one over and ask her where you see this, he enter.
4: He enter, he wally, have you wally?
9: He enter, he enter, he just make my joy full this morning.
4: Correct, congratulations yes, to you.
9: God bless you for your good work.
4: Bless you too, ma.
9: Bless you from Agbara.
4: Okay.
9: If I travel, I better go. Now my husband.
4: Husband.
9: Husband, no.
4: All right.
9: Jacket for cover the cold.
4: Now the work where you want go work for that place with that to cover cold.
9: No.
4: God bless you.
9: God bless you.
4: Hello, good morning to you.
10: Good morning, Auntie.
4: Morning, how buddy?
10: How are you? Fine, thank you, ma. How are you doing? How is your mental health?
4: Very well, thanks a bunch. Your own uncle?
10: Very fine, Auntie.
4: Auntie,
10: if I go, now my children, I will please carry go.
4: Okay.
10: For good life. Yes.
4: All right. Then your husband will come later.
10: Yes, my husband will come later, yes.
4: All right.
10: Now, Madam Fon from Trulele.
4: Madam Fon, thanks a bunch. Hello, good morning to you.
11: Hello, ma. Good morning.
4: Morning, how, buddy?
11: Bye, ma.
4: Okay. I wish you same.
11: I'm so.
4: I
11: wish my husband happy birthday.
4: You say?
11: I want to wish my lovely husband happy birthday. Tomorrow is his birthday.
4: We don't come off for birthday shout out to you.
11: I know. Hey. But, and my daughter, my first daughter, on 22 of this month, she's a birthday. Happy birthday. Long life and prosperity.
4: Amen.
11: So, if I should travel out, if I should be the one, someone that I would like, come, I also message for to come before to come after is my children, my lovely children.
4: Okay, your children first.
11: Yes. Then before my husband.
4: Before your husband. Okay.
11: Yes.
4: Thanks a bunch. Choose calling from South Korea. I know if you hear you, please send me a voice note. I can't hear you. Hello. Good morning to you. Make I read some messages and wait there. Auntie Uzo, well done. If I don't marry, then I will go with my children first, then my husband. But now, if I relocate now, our lastborn go follow me first before others. Angie from Surulere, thanks a bunch. Good morning, Auntie Uzo. If I travel now, my Schenkens, I go carry you. Okay, Ike all the way from AJ City. Thanks a bunch. If I jackpa as I never marry, now my younger brother first to Sammy Jogo all the way from... Sammy Jack all the way from Yaba. Now he said I want to enter inside here. Okay, he said he defined the jackpa. The WhatsApp link. Okay. All right. Okay, if you want to join our broadcast channel to get updates on top everything we consign travel, then request for the link for here for 0908-743-0755. And then I will send you the link and you go join. Hello, good morning to you.
12: Hello, Auntie. Good morning.
4: Good morning. Welcome.
12: Hey, I don't press this morning. Tire.
4: Sorry.
12: Auntie.
4: Mm?
12: I want to say thank you. Thank you for making us happy.
4: Hey, yeah, thank
12: Only
4: you.
12: Only your voice in the morning, eh? You are just God sent.
4: Oh, thank you.
12: Now I wish during the time of our parents that you are there.
4: Oh.
12: this nation will not be like this.
4: Hey, yeah.
12: Only that shouting that you shout early morning and I will join you, you know? My atmosphere, my mentality, everything will come down like a baby.
4: Hey, yeah.
12: So you are making me so happy.
4: Thank you. I'm glad to know that.
12: I'm grateful to God that brought you, that gave you that wisdom.
4: Thank you.
12: A lot of people doesn't know that you are carrying our BP.
4: Chai.
12: It's only God that will save you.
4: And Amen.
12: Give you your heart desire.
4: Amen. And you too. Thanks a bunch. I appreciate your kind words. And thank you.
12: Thank you. Thank God for everything.
4: Thank you.
12: If I want to travel,
4: yeah,
12: I would like to help the needies. I will take one of the needies over there.
4: Okay.
12: Thank you.
4: All right. Hello, good morning to you.
13: My sister.
4: Yeah, my brother.
13: God bless you, dear.
4: God bless you too.
13: Money, love, people, if I from Okoko.
4: If I had to hear you.
13: And if you from the traveler, or my children, my wife, everybody must
4: follow. No, first, if you first go, who will you go carry? Your children or your wife?
13: My children and my wife will go follow me.
4: Oh, God, stay one place now. You can say you don't dance around like something I don't understand.
13: You will call the same time now.
4: No, if you first go, who you go first follow you? Okay. Shena, your wife go first come, I be your children.
13: Okay, my wife. Okay.
4: No, Siam. That time where you go desk, where they go say, make you sit down for front seat, you no go sit down for front seat. Now you go come here, the answer question left. Come on for my phone line, Jerry. They go, they say, make you sit down for front seat, go, they sit down for back seat. Come here, now the answer question, like what I don't understand. We go buy this market, and when we come back, we go definitely continue. If you reason to touch this dial, it go pain you, and it go pain us too.

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you don't disappear. 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That way you load, you not see him again. Don't worry yourself. You know they alone. Yes, una plenty on top of this one. Now make MTN don't bring this better one. Where they call data is on trial for you. Wait there. MTN go show you all the things where you need to know and how your data you did use them. 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See them. So sharply make you put yourself together. Come join the courtroom style event where they happen this Saturday, June 6th, 2026, for 2 p.m. night. It happened. Yes, so 2 p.m.

0: time, now you go watch up. Trust me, you go like one day there. You go like one know every how your data they take they disappear. 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So just put them a date with MTN. You know go like me this one at all. Yes or not, MTN see make a son to this correct information. 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
4: We get exactly 30 minutes. We don't walk up at 7 o'clock for inside the studio here. And like this, we go wrap them up for you. Before I wrap them up, make I just read some messages and wait here. Good morning and a beautiful Uzo. If I travel, now my children are going to invite first before my husband. Okay, love you too. I'll be all the way from Ogun State. Now you send that one enter inside here. And this other person way they here. Say good morning, Uzo. If I jackpa, I go send invitation to my one and only beautiful daughter to join me. Mommy Jennifer from Ikeja. Now you send that one enter inside here. If I travel, I go first carry my lovely twins. So Chrissy all the way from Atura for inside Badagry. Thanks a bunch. Good morning, Auntie Uzo. If I don't marry, then I will go with my children first, then my husband. But now, if I relocate, our last one go follow. Okay, be like I don't read this your message before. Okay, this other person, wait there. Who is he go carry again? Okay. People, where they carry their children before their spouse. You go walk, ooh. Your pikin go walk. If you carry your pikin before your husband, shy people they wait don't marry, or you carry your pikin before your wife. Who go come they follow you, they walk the walk. Now your children they go walk. Now your children go walk. I be out. How you think they calculate your own? Because if you jack one like that, You first to go. Make sure say the person where the car is going to join you now. Except say your husband know the or your wife know the again. Now you go carry children. But if you see get your husband and your wife and you get better head on top their shoulders them, then at them you're supposed to carry come on. Remember what I talk, they get better head on top their shoulders. Because if they don't get better head on top their shoulders, or more, you're on your own. Anyways, now so we go take end up for Jackpot Junction today. Okay. And we get something where they come up very soon for Jackpot Junction. We'll get somebody we will come follow us here on that matter. Hopefully by next Saturday, you will get to hear that. You get some opportunities and we don't open, especially for people with them who won't go study. And where they find schools and where their money no to cost. Just like we featured last Saturday where we get somebody from Hungary, we can join us. Next Saturday, hope by the grace of Baba God, they will get somebody who will also tell us about some opportunities to where you also fit grab, just in case. School and naim be your own. Apart from school too, some other opportunities too, we also did for grant too. Just make sure say they follow this program every Saturday morning, 7 o'clock to 7:30. There's always something for everybody. Okay. But for now, I want to drag somebody's truth this morning. Hey, God, I beg. Hey, I want to drag your truth this morning. So, with the enter food matter this morning, just simple because the recipe we carry come today, eh? You know, get part two. You will love it. Wait, I did come.
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10: She wants sassy, and you're me
11: get out from my way, idiot. Madam, let me have my food, please.
10: Oh, boy, now, wow.
11: Let me have my food.
10: Oh, boy, this food sweet, don't be

0: to my baby. Like I always tell you, say better food, eh? You know they do waiting, you know they scatter your body, you know go scatter your immune system. Now when you they chop waiting with person, no understand, eh? Where go they scatter your immune system, they scatter your systems, them your organs, them. Now you go they cause wahala, and you are what you eat. That is why you guys be careful waiting they throw they enter inside your mouth, because you get the ability to destroy or to keep together the things and we already done day for your body. So that is why food matter they come your way every Saturday morning by 7:30 to 8 o'clock to give you recipes and from different parts of Obodo the world. Where you feel use, they do it in, they ginger your body, the bodies of your family members, them, your friends, them, and everybody where they are around you. And you know, say food now, something we be say, they bring people together from different parts of Obodo the world. And for families, them, especially, they gum them together well. So today, hey, it's a combination. Ah, yeah, yeah, yeah. This recipe, eh, now combo. Now combo where some people wear fit to die on top. Some people like this combo like tomorrow, no day. In fact, when they go buka, then they order them. Give me this and give me that. They mix them together. But today I want to teach you how to cook them together for your own pot. Instead of that one, we say if you go restaurant, go say, give me, mix it together. No. Egusi and ogbono. Is that your favorite? Comfort. Now you they always go that book and go say, give me your bono. Or you mix it with egusi. Make I teach you how to prepare for inside your house. Pa. Make I give you all the ingredients and what you go need. Egusi go show. Ogbono go show. Uzisa leaves. Small go show there. Dry fish go show there. Small poroko if you like stockfish, any protein of your choice. Seasoning cubes go there. Salt go show face. Then fresh yellow pepper. If you mix them together with the red one, mix yellow and fresh yellow pepper and the fresh red pepper, then you go need your crayfish. Ish. And your palm oil. I'll give you all the ingredients and what you're going to need to prepare this very gorgeous recipe. Hey, the taste there is the touch for brain. Oh, yeah? Make we enter inside kitchen. First of all, we go wash our hand with soap and clean water. All right, run that up. Make you wash up. And then bring out all your pots, eh? All the kitchen utensils that we go use, bring them out. All the bowls, them. Oh yeah, wash them with soap and soap and clean water. Yeah. Oh yeah, wash your hand again. Okay. Now you go carry your protein. Come outside. For me, they use cow meat today. Okay, as my protein. So make our own water. Wash them well. I don't wash them well now. I go come put them for inside that clean pot. And I go don't boil hot water. I'll put them for corner. That hot water now, I go don't use them. Do waiting, wash it. I go don't use them. Take them, soak that stockfish small for hot water small. Soak them for that kind 5 minutes or 5 minutes. Then come out them. Then run cold water on top of them. Wash them. In case you get to kukuru, those hot water will not help me. Come out all the kukuru, wait for day inside them. Then this cold water, I will come use and wash them well. I will come carry another bowl like this and soak my dry fish too, okay? With hot water. So I will put that my stockfish inside my, I will put them inside the meat. Then, as it is inside that pot now, I will mix them together there. They go blend that fresh yellow pepper, go wash them. The red pepper, wash. And they put them inside the blender, or you just use grater, or you pound them, just pound them together. Pour them inside the pot there, okay? Now, carry your seasoning cubes, put one inside, okay? It's set together, and put chicken salt. Remember, too much of salt, no good for you. And remember, see, salt already there inside the seasoning cubes. That's why you need to be careful when you put salt, so that salt no go too much. Now, cover them. Okay, make it simmer for that kind 2-3 minutes, because the juice of the meat go produce waiting water for inside pot for you. We go romance all the things where you don't put that your stock fish. The flavor go enter inside the meat. Everything go enter inside. That flavor where they come outside from the fresh yellow pepper and the fresh red pepper, it go enter inside. The one where they come out from the seasoning cube, it go enter inside. Everything go don't romance where they go don't simmer for that kind 5 minutes and then you go come carry hot water. Now put water inside that pot, put and make it the same level where your protein, everything within inside your pot go there. Make it no day too much, make your float. I beg go, no turn your pot to swimming pool. So leave them as you did there, the boy, go they hear this kind of sound. As the boy they go, you go carry that your scissor leaf come outside, or you help me wash them. Then cut them into thin, thin cuts them. Cut. No cut your hand, though. Oh, yes. Now we don't cut that one finish. Set them aside. Put them for one place. You see that, your egusi? You go already grind them, abi? So that egusi where you don't grind now, you will come put them, pour hot water, put them inside bowl, pour small hot water there. Small hot water. Oh yeah, mix them together. Okay, go form thick paste. Okay, and then your gbono, you go put them inside bowl. Put your gbono inside bowl. Put small palm oil. Mix them well together. As you don't mix them well together, you see that your meat where they boil. Oh yeah, put that your what say they call them? That's your bowl of gbono now. If you just help me, just arrange them. Just put them somewhere, just make small space. Make sure say that bowl they very, very, very clean. Then put them, just make space small for inside that pot. Just balance them on top of the meat there. So the heat and everything, all the steam there go help melt that ogbono well. Yeah, cover the pot. Leave them for that kind 5 minutes and then bring out the ogbono. Put them for one side. You see that you're going to see by now, when your meat don't get that kind 70% ready, where don't they bless it, don't they 70% soft, then you go come carry waiting, you go carry that your egusi. Before you carry the egusi, you check the water, check the level of the water. First of all, you don't want to make it day too much. So if the water, the level of the water within inside your pot, see the okay, then you call the scoop that egusi, use spoon, like your tablespoon, scoop and small. Small, like where they fry akara. I put them one like that inside the pot, then cover them. Why you go cover them? Cover them so that you go cake together. When you cover them, leave and make it boil for that kind 5 minutes. Then you go come see, say, it don't form like robo puff puff inside your inside your pot. If you like your egusi today lumpy, then you feel even like that. But if you like your egusi to scatter small, then you go come use your spoon, scatter them. Stir everything together. Now introduce your dry fish. Put your dry fish now. If you need to add more water, you feel to add more water. Now your crayfish where you don't grind, you go divide them into two. Put the first batch, stir them together. Taste alpha. It reports well. Now the next thing where you go can do, you go put your ogbono. Ogbono soup. Yes, so put your ogbono. Pour it inside. Turn them together. Cover them. Allow them to cook some more. If you have small water, so if you feel like, say, the water with the inside the pot, no go. They enough for them to done together with the egusi. Pour the ogbono inside. If you need to add more water, just add small. No turn your pot to swimming pool. And they add the water. Cover them. Leave them now. Make it done for that kind 5 minutes. Go. Oh my God. Everywhere good. All they say it. Any now. Pour the last crayfish. Compost. See, once your everything done, your ogbono done, your egusi done. The last thing where you compost. Now that's your uziza leaf where you don't wash and slice. Pour them now. Sprinkle. Stir together. Cover the pot. Turn down the heat. Allow them cook for another 2 minutes. Open the pot. Oh my God. Wait till you go eat of this one. Kai! Fufu, semo, wheat, eba, plantain, flour, oat flour. 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I'm going to wait for you when I come back from this break. 0908-743-0755. Now, we WhatsApp number. 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

0: Okay, and I don't show back at 49 minutes over past 7 o'clock for Inside the Studio here. In another 11 minutes, I will tell the children a story on Top Story, Story Time. So children, near your radio. If your children never wake up, go wake them. We'll say 8 o'clock. They must tune in to follow and Tuzo on Top Waiting, on Top of Story, Story. Me now, Waila. You, wait not yet the recipe where I teach you this morning. Tell me, what you think? Did I drag your throat off? Or not. 0908743075509087430755. Now we WhatsApp number and our green number now 0201277095N1. Auntie Uzo, you see this your soup and that kind of village fufu. Hey, when I just pound today, now you go good to take them. And in fact, I did salivate for you. I came from AJ City. I tell you, see, I go drag your throat this morning. Ay, ay, ay, ay. Okay, sister, so I would say, interesting. A blessing from my auntie, say, Auntie Uzo. Indeed, you don't drag me. Oh, before I know sabi how to cook, I'm thank God say I get a goosey and a bono for house. The only thing I no get na meat and stockfish, but today I go cook. I'm thank you so much for this recipe. God bless you. God bless you too. Hello, good morning to you.
1: I don't salivate for you.
0: Hey, I drag your throat. I mean, I don't succeed in dragging now. Well,
1: if I cook and finish with hot semon, I will take
0: it. Hi, semon. And they come your house. Hey, and they come your house. God bless it. I love you too. Hello, good morning to you. Yes, please.
1: The things you do.
0: The things I do. Mr. Kawan, run it for my hand.
1: Listen, no.
0: Good morning, sir.
2: My sister, how you doing?
0: I'm fine, thank you, sir. She don't worry, she will cook it. She will cook
2: it. I just carry biro, they write everything. How you doing?
0: I'm fine, thank you, sir.
2: Well done, my sister.
0: Yes, sir. Thank you.
1: I'm feeling good because
0: No worry. Mr. Kama is very capable. Don't try that.
1: You know, the drug person,
0: anyhow. You know, coming out and you
3: say, listen, no. Hello, good morning to you. I keep my call. Thank you.
0: Sorry.
3: I'm coming in the minute and talk for one of the three talk I beg.
0: No verse.
3: From
0: welcome,
3: morning,
0: Mrs. Dan. Good morning, ma.
3: You can't go alone this morning.
0: Hey, I'm not going to hey, you go give her to Mr. Dan. Try. God, I beg. I go come your house and you come Badagri. No, try me.
3: They come.
0: You go eat that Badagri fish, Abby. Hey, and they come.
3: No, is your wish.
0: You know, go is that guy?
3: After Baba.
0: Okay, no rich Badagri. Oh, okay. I foresee what I and I go see that fish now. See when I see that fish, that a Badagri fish. Okay. All right. Thanks so much. Hello, good morning to you.
4: Good morning, once again.
0: Welcome.
4: Yeah, thank you. This soup.
0: Yes.
4: What you will call this soup now?
0: I go see another banana.
4: That is automatic. You go see another banana soup.
0: Anyone where you want call them? I go see another banana.
4: So which day are you coming to make this one?
0: Today.
4: That means you will come on time, no? You are coming. That means you make I send the player. Be that money where they are going.
0: You no go rich.
4: But I send money. How much?
0: 50,000.
4: Okay. Done.
0: Okay.
4: Yeah?
0: Mm-hmm.
4: Come on time so that you go.
0: Once I close work, I dey come.
4: Uh-huh.
0: Once finally. I reach your cuckoo bus stop, I go shout your name. You go come meet me for cuckoo bus stop.
4: Now so you did take one before. You don't start.
0: Nariso Coco, Nanso Coco. You go come outside.
4: That means conductor, now you won't come to
0: go. I go shadow your name for bus stop.
4: I thought you didn't come before.
0: No, sir, I beg, leave me and you. I know your house.
4: You say waiting.
0: Who's I said, be your house.
4: Who's the waiting you talk
0: I know, sir, be your house, so, Nanso.
4: You?
0: Yes.
4: You won't come to the deny waiting you.
0: And so, bye-bye.
4: And they wait for you.
0: Bye. Hello, good morning to you.
5: Good morning, love.
0: Yes, baby.
5: Good morning. This food enter me this morning.
0: Hey, a set
5: now,
0: here.
5: Now, fufu, I go tell you.
0: Fufu, hot one.
5: Put them for your Facebook, I beg.
0: It's there, it's right
5: I
0: there.
5: I don't know where you add oil.
0: Oh.
5: Uchenna from Ijegu.
0: You go add oil yellow. You know, say oil there inside that ogbono.
5: Yes.
0: Mm-hmm. So if you go add oil now, maybe when you see say oil where did the ogbono no cash.
5: Okay.
0: Now you go come add oil. Once you don't add the ogbono inside the soup, you know say egusi okay. Don't first of all enter. So once you add the ogbono now, you know say oil don't enter.
5: Yes.
0: So by the time when you

I see Uzi O. Go find out for there. You go see the video and how it, I go take it to prepare. Okay, so, but for now, I don't ready to tell the children a story this morning on Top Story. No touch this style.

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1: Children, you don't ever wonder why it be say anytime we hawk see hen and in chicks them, in children them, e go they do it in, e go they try to catch the chick of that hen. You don't wonder why it be say every time we even hen see hawk, in go begin they run with in children. They try to cover in chicks, go see and go come bring out the feathers and come spread them to cover in chicks from the from the hawk. Today's story, I go tell you why it be say every time where the hawk see hen chicks, it go try to catch one or even all of them. Many, many years ago, you see hen and hawk, them be paddy. Children, you see, when I see them be tight friends, them be tight paddy. Everything we consign hen, the hawk know am. Everything we consign hawk, the hen know am. They go, they play together. Everybody for inside the animal kingdom, they admire their friendship. Their friendship tight. So one day, because the two of them, they like to play drums. Now part of the play where they like to play. The hawk can't tell the hen, see, make them build their own drum where they go use the play together. So as he tell hen, hen tell him, see,
2: me, I know well, you. I get very, very sick. I don't go fit to follow you to build this drum.
1: Hawk look and say,
3: hen, I know say you dey lie. No say this the way they do no good. I know say no sickness they worry you.
2: I know they lie now. They tell you the truth. I know when.
1: Hawk no answer. Hawk let that one slide. He can't tell the hen.
3: Okay, if you no go fit to day to follow me build am as you dey sick, borrow me knife, ask, nail, hammer, another tools and what I go need to build this drum.
1: Now the hen can tell and say,
2: Is it near hawk, my friend? My knife dey sick. My nails them dey sick. My hammer no well. My ask, headache the worry am. All the other tools them, they get running stomach.
1: Now the hawk look and say,
3: All your tools them, they follow you sick, this sick too. All of them, as you know where, so this, the all the, this is they sick too.
1: Now the hen answer,
2: yes, so all of them, now they sick, the sick. All of them nowhere. The one with stomach they worry. The one with headache they worry. The one with just the every sickness. The one with the wrong temperature.
1: So, and so the hawk gongo will gather all the tools them, gather everything when he needs to build the drum. He can't tell him, see.
3: You see, if I build this, my drum finish.
2: We cannot see you near Ramo.
1: The hawk Congo come build the drum. As he build and the drum, come stand. Everything, he can't find. He can't drum and big, as he drum him. Where hen, yen him. Now say he run. Come meet him.
2: This drum is fine, no. He fine, This drum is fine,
1: Now the hawk see the look at one kind eye. Now in the hen,

0: Eh bien, mi kai pli yans non. 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
1: Don't come here. If you come here, I go beat you. If you talk this my drum, I go beat you well, well. Shebi, you talk, say you know well, Abi. Don't come near my drum, oh. Any day where I see you drum this my drum, I go beat you well, well.
0: Now he come begin, they cry, they play, and they plead with him. I beg. The hawk no answer, Amo. So, that day pass. Anytime we hawk go farm, he go dey hear the sound of him drum. When English house, he go no go see who they play the drum. Meanwhile, children, anytime we hen see say hawk don't go farm, he go run go where the drum dey. He go play. When he don't feel say the hawk don't dey come, he go run go back. One day, hawk come to us, he go find out how this thing take dey happen. He can't tell him say him they go market. And so him they go farm. He can't go hide. Close to his house. Can't hide. For when he keep that drum, you know if no when he hide, you know far. But anybody person no go quick see him for when he hide. Can't go hide there. And so him don't see say, Hawk don't come out. He go near the drum. He begin the drum. He sing. As he dey drum, he dey sing, they catch cruise. Now so the hawk just come meet him. Bam!
1: So now you be the person where they always play my drum, Abi. Now you be the person where they always play my drum when I know their house, Abi. Today I go beat you where I go beat you waiting no good today. So I don't want you make you know they come near my drum, Abi. The day when we won't build this drum, you tell me, say, you dey sick. Even the knife and all your tools, they sick, join. Nah, don't build and finish. They hungry to complain. Oh, yeah, go beat you. Set your body now, make a begin. They beat you now, now, now, now, now.
0: Now, the end start to the beg. No, beat me. I beg. The hawk no agree. Say, he must beat him. Waiting no good. Now, so, hawk can ask him, say,
1: oh, yeah. If you don't want to make a beat, you go tell me waiting I go do. Waiting I go take. If I no go beat you, waiting you go give me.
0: Now your hand, come look at me. Okay. You know waiting. Anytime when you see me, they walk out with my children, then make you carry one. Yeah. Anytime when you see me, they walk out with my chicks, then make you carry one. Make it carry one. No, beat me. That's so, children. Hawk can't tell them, say,
1: okay, I no go beat you. That one a deal. So, as from today, go. Anytime where I see any of your picking them, where you carry them, the worker, I go carry them.
0: And so they take sign that deal. So, children, that deal now permanent, you. Till today, that deal still stand. That agreement is still stand between hawk and the hen. That is why. Anytime where you see hen carry in children, them the waka, in chicks, them the waka, you go see where hawk go try to carry one of them. And if you carry one of them, waiting the hen feed you, you go just go the cry and cry. Now the agreement where you sign be that. And so, Story for today take endo. Una thanks a bunch.
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0: So children, tell me what you learned from today's story, your best part of the story, and the title we would love to give to the story. 0908743775. 0908743775. Now we WhatsApp number. When we come back from this break, I will tell you the numbers where you take reach me at the come.

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1: 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Data go finish for morning. Which kind of life be this safe?
2: 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Now, na 7,500 naira. Now life be this.
0: Calm down. 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

don't disappear. Overnight like this, you go sleep, you go wake up. 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Don't worry yourself. You know they alone. Yes, una plenty on top of this one. Now make MTN don't bring this better one. Where they call data is on trial for you. 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MTN go show you all the things where you need to know and how your data you did use them. 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And yourself, you go use your two koro koro eye. See them. So sharply make you put yourself together. Come join the courtroom style event where they

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7: Okay, 15 minutes of a cup past 8 o'clock for inside the studio here. That's the number on Chukwuma Station 95.1 Wazobia FM. Children, tell me what you learned from the story this morning, your best part of the story, and the title where you go love to give to the story. And I see all of Nawe Day live with us there on top of TikTok at Wazobia FM Lagos. At Wazobia FM Lagos. Please remember to follow gifts, and hey, I see everybody, people don't they dash me plenty gifts for there. Thanks a bunch. I see you all. Okay. All right. I didn't see all of now with the dash gift. I beg, if you never they follow us, go follow us at Wazobe FM Lagos. At Wazobe FM Lagos. Now, there we day for TikTok. I did live for TikTok there at Wazobe FM Lagos. And remember to follow us, dash us, dash me gift to you for there. And like the video. Okay. And also join. All right. Make I join some children. 0201277095 children. 0201277051 or 0201465718 0201465718 Now the numbers we go say fit green maybe that. Or you send me a WhatsApp message for 0809-5975-808. Now we WhatsApp number. Tell me what you learn from the story. Your best part of the story and the title where you go love to give to the story. By 9 o'clock, we go join Oga Chief Sunday, Sunday Oduton for inside the studio here. Chief Sunday Oduton for inside the studio. That na MD CEO on top of now also the official official spokesman for all the discos them. Now we'll join them for inside here on top of house matter to talk about inherited electricity bill. For you, we get questions them on top of that matter. Please, ready by 9 to join us to follow that level so that we'll fit talk all that matter done well today. Hello, good morning to you. Hello. This will be waiting for TikTok day for another level. Hello, good morning. This is our TikTok people. Now, another level they do. It's a make I stand up. Hello, good morning to you. Hello? See, they hang my calls. Hello, good morning. Hello. Hey. Something on the hang my calls for you. Ewe. Hello. Hello. Good morning to you.
9: Hello. Good morning, ma.
7: Morning.
9: Hello. Hello, ma. Good
7: morning, ma. Morning. How are you? I can hear you. Good morning. Yanu Oluwa. Where are you from? Okay, where are you from? They call me.
9: I'm calling from Ogun State.
7: From Ogun State. Wait till you learn from the story, Yanu.
9: I learned that we should be mindful of our pledges.
7: Okay. Okay, and your best part of the story, Yanu?
9: Was when the ox caught the egg, eating it small,
7: Okay, and what title will you give to the story?
9: The Hen and the Ox.
7: All right. Okay. Love you, Yanu.
9: Hello.
7: Oh. Hello, good morning to you. Hello. Hello.
5: Hello.
7: Good morning.
5: Good morning, man.
7: I now you be the Pekin?
5: No, I'm adult Pekin.
7: Ah, wait now. Give her to your Pekin or you adult Pekin.
5: Repeat that story. Repeat that story. Repeat that story.
7: Wait till you define. Fight. You don't go see him. Hello, good morning to you. Adult Pekin, come on for full lines. Hello. Oh. Hello.
10: Hello.
7: Good morning.
10: Good morning, ma.
7: Morning. How are you?
10: I'm fine, ma.
7: What's your name, please?
10: My name is Precious.
7: Precious. Where are you from? They call me.
10: Okoko.
7: Okay. Okay. All right. I can hear you, Precious. How old are you, Precious?
10: I'm 13 years old.
7: Okay. So what do you learn from the story, Precious?
10: I learned that it's good to be obedient.
7: Obedient.
10: Yes, ma'am.
7: Who was disobedient inside the story?
10: The hen.
7: Okay, your best part of the story.
10: When the hen was crying, please don't beat me, please don't beat me.
7: Okay, and what title will you give to the story?
10: The disobedient hen and the courageous hawk.
7: The disobedient hen and the courageous hawk. All right, love you. Mwah. Hello, good morning to you.
11: Hello, good morning.
7: Good morning. How are you doing?
11: Fine, ma.
7: Okay, what's your fine name away from the call me?
11: My name is Wankolo Danny. Okay. I'm calling you from the call.
7: Okay. Did you listen to the story, Wankolo Daniel?
11: Yes, ma'am.
7: Okay, what do you learn from, ma'am?
11: I learned that it's not good to betray people.
7: Who betrayed who?
11: The hen betrayed the hawk.
7: How?
11: When the hen said that he's sick.
7: Okay. Okay. And your best part of the story?
11: When the hawk wanted to beat the
7: 10. Okay. And which title you go give to? Now the title where you go give to, which title you go give to the story?
11: The hawk and the hen agreement.
7: The hawk and the hen's agreement. Okay.
11: Yes, ma'am.
7: All right. Thanks a bunch. Love you. Mwah. Morning to you. Hello.
12: Hello.
11: Hello.
7: Hey, morning. How now?
12: I'm fine, ma.
7: What's your name, please?
12: My name is Divine.
7: Divine. Okay.
12: Yes.
7: Where from? They call me Divine.
12: I'm calling you from Ijegun Fagbile.
7: Ijegun Fagbile. Okay. I did hear you. What did you learn from the story?
12: I learned that no matter in what situation, we should be supportive. As the hen was not feeling fine, at least he's supposed to support with his tools.
7: Yeah. Okay. And your best part of the story?
12: My best part of the story is when he told the hawk that he should carry any of his chicken and he was crying that he should please don't beat him.
7: Okay. What title will you get to the story?
12: In all situations, be supportive.
7: In all situations, be supportive. All right. Love you. Mwah. Hello, good morning to you. Hello? Okay. Hello, good morning.
13: Hello, good morning, ma.
7: Good morning, dear. How are you?
13: Fine, ma.
7: What's your name, please?
13: My name is Favor. Calling from Agbado.
7: Okay. How old is Favor?
13: I am 10 years old.
7: All right, so What title will you give to the story, Favor?
13: The cock and the hen.
7: The cock and the hen?
13: Yes, ma.
7: Cock inside this story. I'll be another one. What do you learn from, the story?
13: I learned that it's good to be hardworking.
7: Okay, and your best part of the story?
13: My best part of the story is when the end was crying.
7: All right, I love you.
13: For forgiveness.
7: Mwah. I didn't come back. Okay.

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You see people waiting for this our TikTok live this morning. Then they're another level. Swale for now. And they see everybody midday. My bro Swale, all for you. Oh boy, don't scatter everywhere with plenty gifts for TikTok live there. Swale, sir. I know they turn around and it's okay. Midday, don't vest. 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Okay, Rebe, go drop your gift to our TikTok live at Wazube FM Lagos. 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All right, at Wazube FM Lagos. So you go, no go miss out of the aproko. So make I read some messages then for here. Okay, on top of story 11, I see on about Chukuma Station, but it's 95 on Wazube FM. Until our names are Wisdom Angel, Daniel, and who now? David Nursery from Ogun State. We'll title the story The Hawk and the Hen. We learned that it is not good to pretend. Our favorite part is when the hawk was beating the hen. Okay, Exobancho, he no beat the hen actually. He wanted to beat the hen. The hen can't tell us, make you no beat him. They can't strike a deal. Okay, Creative Can Vision. You say, good morning. The title of the storyline is Inability to Build a Legacy. My best part of the story is, wait, you know. Your best part of the story is what? Oh. This, you know, they let me see and finish you. Hey. My best part of the story is, whenever the hawk takes away the hen, the chick, the hen will be in. Okay, my best part is whenever the hawk is away and the hen will come and. Creative Convision. I don't understand this the way you type here. It's in no state, in no balance. Whenever the hawk carry away the hen will be in town. All right. Thanks so much anyways. I learned that we should not be lazy. I should help my friend whenever my friend needs it. Raymond Ezekiel from Maya. Thanks a bunch. Good morning. Good morning, ma. My name is Divine Amadi. I am 11 years old. Texting from Okoko Michael, and that is good to be kind. And my best part of the story is when the hawk and the hen were playing the drum. The title of the story is The Greedy Hawk and the Wicked Hen. The Greedy and the Wicked Hen. The hen wicked. He greedy join. Voila. Hey, Uzomatic, this your cry voice deserve an award, though. She's over poly. What would you do? All this, I was not speaking them. Which kind of cry be this one this early morning? I don't laugh, Taya. Now you know which they make you laugh. Oh. Hey, Jennifer from Ikeja. Atiuzo, this your story, eh? Isn't that this your story? Nah, eye opener. Before I did see hawk, I did see hawk as person way. I did see hawk. Okay, before I did see hawk when he carry hen chicks, they chase him away. I no go do him again. Hen must fulfill him promise to the hawk. I came from ages city. I bet for sure hawk when you see him. Good morning, Atiozo. I learned that we should not agree to things when we are scared. My best part was when the hen said that all its instruments, all the tools were sick. And the title I would love to give to the story is Don't Trade Tomorrow for Today. I love you, Atiozo. I love you too. Love you very, very much. Okay, title is The Cock and the Hen. There was no cock in this story, now hawk. And my best part is when the hen was feeling fine and the tool was not feeling fine.
The hen was never fine. No, he said that he plus him and the hen, plus him and the tools they seek. Ezekiel Raymond from Maya. Good morning, my brother wife. Good, who be your brother wife? Who be your brother? Why don't I pay this dowry, this bride price? Well, no. Peter, the nation, all the way from Aja. I say that's the way you go give to the story. Now, the lazy hen, and my best part was when the hawk caught the hen. Sister Uzo, who teach you how to cry like this? Jesus. See, man. My name is Precious and I'm 5 years old. It's not good to use someone's things without their permission. That's what you learned. And the title is, the title where you go give to the story is what now? The hawk and the hen. My best part was when the hen made a promise to the hawk. All right. Thanks a bunch all the way from Ijedudu. Naim Precious, send a meta inside. I know if you take more calls or messages then. We'll call them a wrap for here for story for today. So children, so please don't lend say waiting. Number one, honesty. The hen lied to the cock and to the hawk. Una be paddy. He say make una they like to build, una they like to play drums. Make we build our own drum. He can't lie, yeah. Saying they sick. Oh yeah, you they sick. Give me tools. Make I use build drum where we go use the play. He say plus the knife where he gets you, plus the axe, plus the hammer, plus the nails, all of them they sick. The one where belly they pain. The one where headache, the one where they run fever, everything they sick. He lie. Lazy, he lie. He no join, but he no cooperation. He no cooperate with the hawk. Make them join hand together, build something. Where two of them go enjoy you? He won't make only the hawk go build and finish, making cause sit down on top of him. The story of a monkey, the walk, babu, the shop. The hen was trying to play smart. But at the end of the day, that is smartness, no work. Because it no make sense. He won't go reap for where him no so. He lied, the hen lied, give him friend, in paddy friend, dishonesty. So you see the consequences of dishonesty. You see him, where a person go the reap for when him no so. At least if you want to, if I try to settle with the hawk, on top of agreements, where I go take if they play the drum. And as if the hawk still no agree, he go leave the drum. Leave the drum for him. As you know, say you know follow play him. If I leave the drum, I know for hurry, make that waiting, make that promise, give the hawk. See every time when you see him with the picking, make him carry him picking. Anytime, well, if you bought one picking, the hawk could carry one picking. Eh? If you bought one picking, because if now only one picking remain, maybe all of them were born, now only one remain, all others buy. So now so the hawk will come, will carry one picking. No, they in a hurry to do it, to make promise, to enter agreement. No, don't enter agreement out of desperation. No, let desperation make you choke hand for something where you go regret tomorrow. No, let's say because they make waiting you go chop today, make you use and sell your future. No, use waiting you go take chop today, sell your future tomorrow, children. No, enter into any agreement with anybody, adult or pekin like you, out of desperation. You go always you get regret them and don't go about reaping where you did not sow. And not be everywhere where you sow self, you go reap. Yes. You get some where you go sow. You go reap off another place. Don't be everywhere where you sow. You go reap. You go reap off another level. All right. Next level where we enter. Now Sabi spell with the children. No touch this style. And they see you now for TikTok at Wazube FM Lagos.

0: desire. All right, 41 minutes our cap past 8 o'clock, 4 inside the studio here. Number one, Chukma Station, 95.1 Wazobe FM. We don't enter, it's a big spell where the children, they show their swag. On top of spelling teas, they come your way every Saturday morning, 8:30 to 9 o'clock. No forget, say by 9 o'clock, we'll go talk inherited bills matter with Chief Sunday. Odunton. All right, so that now also the official spokesman on top of all the discos there. Yeah, you're going to need to talk about that inherited business. But for now, children need to show their swag. And today, children, now children where they between 8 and 11 years old. If you're between 8 and 11 years old, now you go fit to participate for today as a bispel. Remember the rules of engagement. You go call me for the numbers and what I go give you. And once you green me, I go give you 5 English words and you go spell. As you spell, no repeat yourself. No spell too fast, no spell too slow. Low, no pause and no hesitation. All right, and no spell. Can't tell me to make I pronounce the word again. That time, don't disqualify yourself. Okay. Remember, the phone, now only for phone lines 0201 465 7180 Children with between 8 and 11. Age 8 and 11. The first speaking to get them correctly, you could get 5,000 naira from Wazobe FM and 5,000 naira from Love Foundation for Inside UK. All right, let's go. Hello, good morning to you.
1: Good morning.
0: Good morning. What's your name, please?
1: My name is Chikamso Ella Meze.
0: Chikamso, how old are you, please?
1: I'm 9 years old.
0: What class are you in?
1: Grade 4.
0: Okay. Grade 4. Where from they call me, Chikamso?
1: Yes, I can't hear you.
0: Where they call me from?
1: Lagos.
0: All right, the first, you know the rules of engagement, right?
1: Yes.
0: So the first word where you go, help me spell, carpenter.
1: C-A-R-P-E-N-C-E-R.
0: Okay, applaudissements, s'il vous plaît. Alrighty. Okay, so the second word, where you go help me spell? You go help me spell the word achieve.
1: A-C-H-I-E-V-E.
0: Okay, applaudissements, s'il vous plaît. The third word, where you go help me spell, abundance.
1: A-B-U-D-A-N-T-E.
0: Ouch, you missed that word.
1: Abundance.
0: Abundance is spelled A-B-U-N-D-A-N-C-E. Abundance. A-B-U-N-D-A-N-C-E. Did you get that, Chikamso?
1: Yes.
0: Can you spell? Make I hear.
1: A-B-U-N-D-A-N-D-A-N-C-E-N-B-E-N-C-E-N-B-E-N-C-E-N-B-E-N-C-E-N-B-E-N-C-E-C-E-C-E.
0: All right. I love you. 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

0: doctor. 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
1: Abba. 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
0: No.
1: Open the other one, make I see.
0: No.
1: Try! This thing where they worry, you know, be smoking, you
0: know. Hey, doctor, what's like carry?
1: This thing where they worry you so like this, they call them anti-chukumatolocotism. Yes.
0: What's me that?
1: That thing, you get a remedy. The remedy be say, your life today very boring, so you supposed to chuck them out for Wazobia FM every time. From there, everything, don't samankwe.
0: Hey, so now this thing, they make me sick.
1: Yes, so life no hard reach like that. 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
1: Okay, we don't show back and we see the on top. I service spell what children they spell to learn and also win. And no, also forget, say, by the time where you go, don't spell finish as and begin. If you don't spell five English words, well, I will give you without say repeat yourself. You know, do MMM, no hesitation, no spell too fast, you know, spell too slow, you know, pause. Okay, you go fit to do it in, you go fit to win, and you spell the words them correctly, you go fit to win. 5,000 naira from Wazobe FM and then 5,000 naira from 5,000 naira from Wazobe FM and also 5,000 naira from Law Foundation for Inside Them UK. 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All right, that now for the first speaking we win. And today, owner between age 8 and 11 years. Age 8 and 11 years. So if you day between age 8 and 11, call this number 020-127-70951. 020-127-70951. 020-127-70951 or 020-1465-7180. 020-1465-7180. Hello, good morning to you.
2: Hello, good morning, ma.
1: Good morning, how are you?
2: This is Fola Jaye from Abeokuta.
1: How old are you, Fola Jaye?
2: I'm 11 years old, ma.
1: Okay. What class are you in?
2: I'm from 5.
1: Basic what?
2: 5.
1: Basic 5. Okay, you know the rules of engagement, Fola Jaye?
2: Yes, ma.
1: Okay, basic 5. So the first word, where you go, help me spell. Are you ready for me, Fola Jaye? Help me spell the word currency.
2: Currency.
1: Yes, please.
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1: Okay, applaud the Zay, s'il vous plaît. You get them. 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
1: Okay, applaud the Zay, s'il vous plaît. The next word, environment.
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1: Yes, please.
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2: Yes, ma.
1: All right, the next word where you go, help me spell the word conscience.
2: Conscience.
1: Yes, please.
2: C-O-N-S-C-I-E-N. C-E.
1: Is it T or?
2: C.
1: C. Okay, spell them again.
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1: Applaudisse, s'il vous plaît. All right, fall down. Okay, don't spell 4 words now. The 5th one, if you get them, it means say you go collect 10,000 naira. All right, so the 5th word, where you go, let me spell curiosity.
2: Ma?
1: Curiosity.
2: Curiosity.
1: Yes, please.
2: C-U-R-I-O-S-I-T-Y.
1: Yeah, Fola Jaye don't win 10,000 naira. Play drums for you, cause that's Lovia.
2: Thank you, ma.
1: Okay, congrats Lovia to you for Lajaye, 9 years old for Abeokuta Basic 5. Well, yeah, I go collect your details and your phone number so that my people go call you. Let's go.

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1: Thank you very much.
0: And wait till you go tell Love Foundation for UK.
1: Thank you so much. I love you.
0: I love you too. Mwah.
1: Mwah.
0: Okay, so my people, we call you. Right, and then get your bank details and do the needful. All right? Mm-hmm. All right, we get 5 more minutes on top. I sabi spell. Okay, let's check. Who is the one spell for us? Hello, good morning to you.
2: Hello, good morning, ma.
0: Hey, morning, how are you doing?
2: Fine.
0: What's your name, please?
2: My name is Brown Excel.
0: Brown Excel. Okay. Where you from? They call me.
2: Hello?
0: Brown Excel. Where you from? They call me.
2: Ikorodu.
0: How old are you?
2: 11 years old.
0: Okay. What Hello? Class are you in?
2: GS2.
0: Brown. GSS2.
2: Yes.
0: Okay.
3: Okay.
0: Let me turn down the volume on your radio.
2: Okay. Hello.
0: I can hear you. So the first word where you got me spell Brown. Your radio, the echo.
2: Okay, let me go and turn down the volume.
0: Yes, please. Okay, the first word where you grab me spell. Are you there, Brown?
3: Are you there, Brown?
2: Yes.
0: I can see here myself. All right.
3: All right.
0: Oh, no.

0: Calm down now. Calm down. Make everybody talk one by one.
1: All this network just they suck our data. Person go subscribe for night. Data go finish for morning. Which kind of life be this safe?
2: Everything just they increase, they increase. Data won't they buy 2K. Now, that's 7,500 naira. Now life be this.
0: Calm down. All this complaint where we they complain about network. I hear say MTN won't take time explain how data they work when it enter your phone.

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5: Hey, doctor. 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My back. 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
6: Abba. 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
7: Hello, Uzo. I just reached my house right now like this. And my landlord say, I love to park my motor inside compound. Say, if I park them, the foundation of the house will break. Who's can't see with that one now?
8: Hello, Uzo. I don't know if you can sign this my landlord, though. As you see, my boyfriend just show for my house like this now. So he can't begin to chuck out on top of the matter. Can't begin to tell me, say, lie. You know, agree make my boyfriend enter my house.
9: Are you
8: I never pay my house rent, ni. 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
9: You don't know why it's going on.
7: Hello, Uzo. Oh, mother, my neighbors, them, they don't want grip pay security money. Oh. I don't even understand this kind of matter. They tell me, say, I go to secure them. Which kind of thing be this one?
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0: Okay, so now see your number one trick man station with this 95.1 Wazobe FM. 15 minutes over cap past 9 o'clock for inside the studio here. We don't tell you, say we go get our Obunge guest for inside the studio here. And like this, it don't be on a standby, okay, to follow us, Yan. This matter of inherited electricity bill. Hey, people don't complain, tire. This one do them, this one do them. They just park enter inside house or they don't day inside house. This one, who's supposed to pay this bill? That the old tenants, I mean that the new tenants, I mean that the landlord, we will get to find out from High Chief Barrister Sunday Olurotimi Oduntan. Naim be the MDCEO. Naim be the MDCEO for Association of Nigerian Electricity Distributors and also the official spokesman for all the discos. Now, who go follow us yarn this matter this morning be that? Chief Oduntan get plenty feathers on top of him head. Plenty. Hey, if I start in profile for here, we no go come out for here. Oh, High Chief himself also even follow study law. Mm-hmm. For London, for South Bank University, for there, for United Kingdom, where in Colobby in LLB Honorable Degree Awards in for where he also collecting LLM for Energy and Natural Resources Law from the University of East London. High Chief Oduntan also a certified mediator, an arbitrator on top of, as well as a certified relationship counselor. During the many years when they work for in career for inside United Kingdom, he also gathered plenty experience for the area of legal administration, company secretariat and operational management. He gets wide experience when it comes to human resources management, project management and performance management. The Alake and paramount ruler for Egbaland Honorable Israel Majesty Oba Adetun Aremu Gbadebo CFR, also honored Barrister Sunday with double chieftaincy titles, them Bamofin of Ijeun and Ashiwaju Bamofin of Egbaland. He also recently appointed as one of the 5-man regents in Council of Obafemi Town in Obafemi Owode local government area. Him na the immediate past president general of Agboba Global, will be worldwide alumni of Abeokuta Grammar School with 65,000 active members worldwide from 2021 to 2025. And the youngest so far in the history of Abeokuta Grammar School since Agboba don't they formed in 1921. Him also now current national president of OSCE Reunion Group, that an alumni group for all former students of the then Ogun State College of Education for Ijebu-Ode. And now currently the managing director and chief executive officer of Association of Nigerian Electricity Distributors and the official spokesman for all the discos them. Okay, that now formerly called NEPA. All right, if your hands no day too busy, make you help me jam them together for Chief Barrister Sunday Oduntan. Make we put that science together for you, sir. Back, back, back. Applaudies, Good morning, sir.
1: Good morning.
0: Okay, we get Barrister Sunday for here. And Barrister, welcome on board. We won't talk matter this morning, where they wound up plenty people for hearts. We get to do with inherited electricity bill. Mok, we first of all start with waiting be inherited electricity bill. Waiting exactly, amen.
1: Good morning. Thank you very much.
0: Welcome,
1: I am from Abeokuta. Unfortunately, we were not they are not taught how to pick pigeon, so I may not be able to pick.
0: Okay. No, Allah.
1: Pardon my ignorance. I'll have to pick English or any other language that I can pick. But okay. Let me start with the landlord. Normally, what we have in Nigeria is, if you have a landlord that has a block of four flats, he is living in one. He rented out the three. If you go and check the bill of the house, you will find the name of the landlord on all the four bills. So that bill, if any of the tenants move out of the house without paying his electricity bill, the landlord or the incoming tenant will be the one that will be asked to pay. It is not fair on a new tenant to be paying for a former tenant. But the problem is that if the landlord allow the three tenants, the moment they come in, we are asking government to allow us to do something that is done abroad. That is, all tenants should have their electricity bill in their name. Nobody can steal your house or take your house or sell your house merely with a utility bill. No, it's not possible. So if they have their name on it, and we put people's name and BVN on their electricity bill, if they owe money, even if they owe even 1,000 naira, and they move from Lagos to Abuja or to Maiduguri, that bill, that debt, will follow them. Wherever they go to rent a place, the moment they start there, they will see that bill from Lagos appearing on their bill. That is the way to go, because it is a major problem. People move into a new property, and then they find that the previous occupier of that property is owing money to a Ikeja Electric, a Eko Disco, or a Kano Disco, or Ibadan. So that is a major problem. However, let me inform our listeners that if the landlord refuse to allow the tenants to put their name on the bill, whenever you move to a new property as a tenant, if there was a debt on the bill, the landlord must pay that one because it is in his name. If the landlord does not agree or he refuses to pay the money so that you can have rest of mind. Can you use your own money as a tenant to pay for meter so that there will be meter in the house? When you are paying your next rent, you deduct. The landlord cannot succeed in evicting you on that basis. But if it's a troublesome landlord, they will still do well and say, no, pay my money. Your money is not complete. Just make sure you have receipt for whatever you do. So that's the answer to that. Thank you.
0: Okay. When we come back from this break, we go definitely continue, because I get one question I would like to ask you based on something where you talk, where you talk, say, landlord, make the tenant then use their money, even if not to get the meter, where for where meter no day, or you clear the bill and then deduct them from their next year rent. Because we don't get some cases, then we say, in short, we could buy this market. So when we come back, I go ask you that, go calm down, ask you that question, because some of our listeners then been give us some scenarios where they do this thing and it no work, it no go down well with them and their landlord. When they come back, no touch this style.

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after it don't disappear. Overnight like this, you go sleep, you go wake up. 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Don't worry yourself. You know they alone. Yes, una plenty on top of this one. Now make MTN don't bring this better one. Wait and call. 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And yourself, you go use your two koro koro eye. See them. So sharply make you put yourself together. Come join the courtroom style event where they happen.

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5: Hello, Uzo. 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And my landlord say, I love to park my motor inside compound. Say, if I park them, the foundation of the house go break. Who's can't see with that one now?
6: Hello, Uzo. I don't know if you can side this my landlord, though. As you see, my boyfriend just show for my house like this. Now, so he can't begin to chuck out on top of the matter. Can't begin to tell me, say, lie. You know how green make my boyfriend enter my house.
7: Are you
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7: You don't know why he's going up.
8: Hello, Uzo. 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I don't even understand this kind of matter. 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
4: 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Every Saturday morning, 9 a.m., Wakago reach 10 o'clock, Pound Quem, as we go carry torch, they shine up on top everything we consign House Matter. 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

0: All right, now see you on Bon Chukma Station with this 95.1 Wazuba FM, 30 minutes on Waka past 9 o'clock, 4 inside the studio here. Number 6 day from the month of June 2026. And we still get Honorable, that is Royal Majesty Chief Barrister Sunday Odutunla, the MD and the CEO of Association of Nigerian Electricity Distributors and the official spokesman for all the discos inside the studio here with us. They follow us the yarn on top of inherited electricity bill. So, Barrister Sunday, you talk something about if matter don't hook like this on top of inherited bills, say the tenant fee go ahead and buy meter, if na meter the cause wahala, or foot that bill and then deduct them from their next rent. Yeah. So, yeah. But we don't hear where some of our listeners don't complain, say they don't try this one. And then the next thing where the landlord go do, when it don't they reach time for them to renew the rent, he go tell them, say, we go tell them, say, go pursue them. We go give them quit notice. And then if they try to talk, say, okay, may them making the doctor, we go give them quit notice. See, may them kukuma come up for us for them. If they no go just to pay them like that.
1: Let him give them quit notice. Quit notice is not given for you to leave and house automatically. We have allowed landlords to become oppressors and wickedness just because we also chicken out unnecessarily. If you are given a quit notice, you all end in court and get to see any proof that will not see the problem that we are talking about. If you do the right thing, I don't think it will be too bad for you to get justice.
0: Okay, so how many people get money for a court case?
1: So you are taken to court,
0: Yeah, if they take them to court, I just say how many people get money for court case to go charge them now to go fight the case for court and charge them to court.
1: Madam, I'm a lawyer. You are not the one going to court. I'm saying if your landlord insists on evicting you, he can't evict you without a court order, can he?
0: Mm-hmm.
1: Uh-huh. So that's what I'm saying. At the end of the day, if you never get to that, it is better, it's a good thing for the tenant to approach the landlord. The landlord is not a creative person. He's not a human being. He's not a Nigerian. To approach the landlord and say, we found this bill. See, we are new tenants. We are not the one that use this bill. We're just in. And the bill always contains the dates from so day to so date.
0: Yeah.
1: So that's the landlord. The landlord will not vex. 95% of the out of fact, 99% of the time, it is the approach that matters. You are not fighting your landlord. How can you be able to pay for something that does not belong to you? But you see, the problem is that even some tenants, too, they're either dodgy or lying. If it is true, why should it be a problem to gently approach your landlord and explain things? You understand? The only issue is that the burden is on the landlord because the landlord has failed to allow the tenant to use his or her name on the bill as a tenant. That's the issue.
0: Okay, so is it possible for DISCO to disconnect new tenants because of the previous occupant's debts?
1: I don't understand what you mean.
0: Is it possible for DISCO? Can DISCO disconnect? But the new tenants, we just tear up our tenants, we just enter house because of the one, occupant they owe.
1: Let me make something clear to you. The DISCO is not aware officially and not interested in old tenants or new tenants. The DISCO is interested in the name on our billing platform.
0: Okay.
1: The name on our system. So if the name I have in my system is Madam Uzoma, as far as I'm concerned, the debt that I do is by Madam Uzoma. Why Madam Uzoma has failed to pay her bill? Once I go through the normal process, I will disconnect. Doesn't matter who is there, whether it's Madam Uzoma's friend or brother or tenant. No, we are dealing. We deal with the name. We don't deal with. We don't go there and knock into show picture. Say this Madam they here now. Now one man they here before. We don't know about that. That's why I'm saying that the best way would have been for us to have identity of people living in every single property, whether as landlord or tenant. That's what I'm telling you. So they will disconnect. What's their own business about? Or with, and I know they may live here before. Are you moving? Let me give you tenancy agreement. No, now it is the name. But if the name, if we have one Mr. Titus there, and all of a sudden there's a Mr. Matthew that came to register with us as a new tenant. It is Mr. Titus that will be pursuing to see if the name will fly elsewhere. We won't disconnect Mr. Matthew. But you know, as I do, Nigerian landlord don't allow their tenants to put their names on the bill. That's what I'm saying. Maybe it's a cultural thing. It's something we are used to. It is usually the name of the landlord that is there. Whoever name is there is the one that has to pay on our bill. Not even the tenant, whether old or new tenant. It is that name that we pursue.
0: Okay.
1: That's the person owning the electricity bill. And that's why I'm saying that there's a big rapport between the tenant, new tenant, and the landlord. It shouldn't be a problem.
0: Okay. So I sure say una they collect this kind of complaints where for inside the Association of Nigerian Electricity Distributors.
1: Yes, yes.
0: Una they get these complaints like in millions or in plenty, thousands of them every day.
1: Yes.
0: Yeah.
1: Yes.
0: So waiting una they do for an association to also, because this thing will come, waiting at VIT do or una they plan to do or una they do to also help occupants, to also help the people, them tenants, them to fit dodge this matter or to help in any way. Is there any process, anything one are they do for on our side? One are they plan to fit help innocent occupants to they suffer to where they suffer this disconnection, not to they suffer them again? It gets any way we want they try to help this kind of matter for an association.
1: The only way we can help is what we're doing. Advocacy and public enlightenment. The only people that can do something about this are the regulators and the government. So our own is to educate people, enlighten them, let them know their rights, their roles, and their responsibilities. If everybody follows through that, there won't be problem.
0: Okay. I sure see people get questions where they would like to ask, and no one be the only person where they ask all the questions this morning. So I go open up the phone lines so that you go free to ask Barrister Sunday all your questions and where you go like to ask him this morning as he concern inherited electricity bills, please. It go need to be the matter way concern inherited electricity bills as it affects you for your place where you live. 0908743075 now we WhatsApp number. 0908743075 now we WhatsApp number. And our green number now 0201277091. 0201277091 or 0201465-7180. Hello, good morning to you.
2: Hello, sir.
0: Yeah, good morning.
2: Good morning. Thank you for picking my call. Good morning, sir. Welcome to Azobia. Uzo.
0: Yes, please.
2: If you ever hear this man, I was listening. Like, as I will tell you now, for my own company, they are facing this matter of inherited gift currently now.
0: Okay.
2: Like, in my own house, when we came in, a lot of the not only there was a bill that they were, that's the paid bill that they were supposed to pay, clear, they did not clear it. We didn't know. So suddenly, they just started bringing up that bill. And my question now is that, why is it that when we pay money, if they give us this, we will not pay the money they gave us to pay, then labor will still come and say the money we pay was not enough, that we are still having inherited bills that we have not settled. They will not disconnect us. They are not doing it to us now. Frequently, since last 3 months, we have been facing this thing in my company. And it's causing us a real problem. They even came 2 days ago. Yesterday they came again. 2 days ago they came. The money you people paid in May was not enough. They disconnected us. They came again yesterday. Like I said, the money we are paying is not enough. I said, I don't understand. This is the bill you gave us to pay for this month. We will share it and we will pay. They will say no. That there's another inherited bill, a standing bill that we have to be adding. And we are able to add money to the bill they gave us to make up our bill to come up. But still, they will still disconnect us.
0: How much with the inherited bill?
2: The outstanding bill, they said it's about 100 and something thousand.
0: Okay, so how much in account they pay monthly?
2: If they bring give us a bill of 15,000 now. Instead of paying another 15,000, I start to fund the total of that 15,000, making it maybe 17,500. They will still come, they will say no. The money that we paid is not yet enough. Because there are 5 flights.
0: Okay.
2: Are you getting it?
0: Yeah.
2: We will not share it. Maybe 3,000. Then some people will not add 500 or some of it to make it to come up a bit. They will still say no. That the money we are owing, that
0: outstanding debt.
2: They will still that assembly. They are still saying that we are not. I said, but we are not the owner of the house. We met this thing. All of us that came in met this thing. We didn't know about it.
0: Okay.
2: We didn't know about it.
0: But it's a Sunday. You hear him?
1: I didn't hear him at all.
0: Oh, you didn't hear at all. Okay, she said that. She said that where she they live now, waiting that they face with that before they're moving. Landlord noted and said inherited bill and say one outstanding bill is there anywhere. So now they meet 100,000 naira for ground. Now the this could not tell them say may then they pay a certain amount of money to erase that bill. So when they bring bill, they go add extra like 500 on top. And that they go divide them by each flat. That's about five of them go put extra 500 naira. So for instance, if they give them 15,000 naira for bill, afterward they pay 15,000, they go add extra 500 naira, that's 2,500. So that they will feel they erase that inherited bill small by small by small, they clear and small by small. But say, afterward they pay and finish, this could go still come disconnect them. Tell them, say that outstanding still day. Say the thing still happened recently, and nobody say it happened, nobody the first time, it keeps reoccurring.
1: Okay, we cannot continue to speculate. In fact, for the DISCO to have agreed to spread the payment over a long period, number one, at the beginning, they would have told you they are owing, there is an outstanding of 100,000.
0: Yeah. Mm.
1: If they now add out to the paying it and they spread it 500, Madam, is able to know how many months take or even year
0: to clear
1: 100,000 naira, and you have a record because you're not paying cash to anybody.
0: Mm.
1: If after doing that, anybody not show up and say the money no complete, you still have outstanding, there's nothing to tell you how much is outstanding, and that is why every officer anywhere has a boss. The people serving you in your area, they have a head office. If you are in Lagos, for instance, and the problem happened for Agege or Isolo or somewhere, you get the electric headquarters, is on the back of my own way. If Naguda, Ule, Jeshate, do or somewhere, the headquarters of a code dispose of Marina. So if they cannot solve the problem at their district office, then you should take it to the head office where they will solve it. You get my point?
0: Yes, sir.
1: Uh-huh. I mean, this is another issue, more or less a customer service issue.
0: Okay, so maybe they carry and go to their district office.
1: If they go to the district and cannot get resolution, they take it to the head office.
0: Okay.
1: They should write and attach the evidence of payment,
0: yeah,
1: including the bill. This is not a rocket science. When they say I still remain, they would have said that only to me if it remains.
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1: Why would they be saying, after paying the money, they start to pay more? 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
0: Okay.
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2: 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And my landlord say I love to park my motor inside compound. 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Who's can't see with that one now?
3: Hello Uzo. 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Can't begin to tell me say lie lie. 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See, I never pay my house rent, ni. I don't know whether na landlord he be. I been be monitoring spirit.
4: Don't know why it's going on.
5: Hello Uzo. Oh more than my neighbors them, they don't want grip pay security money. I don't even understand this kind of matter. 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

0: Okay.
1: 49 minutes, that's mean 11 more minutes remain before 10. Go stand attention for inside the studio here. And we see there they talk matter we consign inherited electricity bill with the MD and the CEO of Association of Nigerian Electricity Distributors and the official spokesman for all the discos. That now His Royal Majesty Chief Barrister Sunday Odutun. All right, so on the phone line, see they open for you to ask him all your questions them as he consign inherited electricity bill as it take affects you for where you they live or maybe now where they do your business or office or now where they sell your markets for your shop there. 0908-743-0755 now we WhatsApp number 0908-743-0755 or you green me for 0201-2770951 or 0201-465-7180 Hello, good morning to you.
2: Hello, good morning, Antuzo.
1: Hey, morning, ma.
2: Good morning, sir.
1: Indy, hear you.
2: Antuzo.
1: Yeah.
2: It's just about what this the last call said.
1: Okay.
2: My own is just like this, or something similar to that. When I entered, they did not tell me that accommodate bill down.
1: Mm.
2: But it was later on, the NEPA people that came, they came to disconnect light. You know, asked, why are you disconnecting that? You have paid our bill now. He said, go and ask your landlord. Say your landlord did not tell people that they are owing bill. Accommodated bill in this compound. I said, we have been paying. He said, for complete 1 year, this compound have not paid. We said, Jesus, I have to call the man. Say, come and see the list of everything that we have paid. The man was even shocked. So when we now confronted our landlord, do you know that our landlord was using that money to eat instead of into paying that money for us to? And the Nepal people that came that day, they told us we should take him to station and tell us where this money is going to. And so this money is 500 plus. This money that we make down, and we are even still paying our own.
1: So the one that meets now for over 500,000.
2: Over 500,000 down.
1: Then the one that don't pay for 1 year, when he no remit to disco.
2: He no remit time. He use and they chop. We can't answer. We say, all the old people they pay. Where is the money?
1: Huh.
2: Why are you not paying it? This man no answer also. The next thing, if you want enter house, you go the high to enter. The day we catch him, tell us, oh, God, come and tell us how this bill is going. So we now take him to station. Get him to the station. They told him he should go and do something about that bill. That nobody should pay NEPA bill again in that compound. But why is he eating the money? He said, because it was the father that everything that gave him the house.
1: So, but wait, when I light, on our place now.
2: No.
1: So,
2: what we get like then.
1: They disconnect and come reconnect and back. Can't say make the man go pay up the. Okay.
2: Yes, they connect and back. Can't make the man go pay the money.
1: Okay.
2: But with this problem that happened, at the end of the day, the sisters and the brothers, when they had this issue, they said this man, not only the Nepal, that even the money house rent you are paying him.
1: They chop him.
2: So at the end of the day, those people, they put the house on sale. That is getting too much for him.
1: Okay, no, so now una they don't solve now una be.
2: Yes.
1: Okay. All right.
2: Thank you.
1: Yeah, her own case don't they resolve barrister. I don't know whether you catch waiting she talk. Barrister Sunday.
3: Barry.
1: I don't know whether you catch waiting she talk.
4: I didn't hear very well.
1: Okay, but she talks say for her compound where she they live for 1 full year. First, when they're moving, the landlord noted and say they get one outstanding bill of over 500,000 naira. So, but when they come moving, where this could come approach them, say money day for ground though, about 500k. So even when she come, cause how they take no, be say for 1 full year where she lived there, where all of them they pay the bill, because when they pay, they go give to the landlord. Landlord will come pay this school. So landlord no pay even 1 full year. Bill, whether they send, they give them. So this co converse can come Come disconnect them. Say, una even they all are standing. Say, come join 1 year, join again. So now there they come show receipts, evidence of payment. Yeah, they pay now. They go to landlord. Say, see money now where they pay every month for their bills. Say, see, I'm here. So now that time, this go come hold the landlord accountable. Come reconnect their lights back to them. Come go tell the landlord, say, he must to make sure, say, every, he must to make sure, say, all their standing, he go pay that money back. So our own case was resolved by the DISCO.
4: Okay, but look at that. The DISCO, we have no business, we have no contract. No, we have no business with a contract between the landlord and the tenant.
1: Yeah.
4: But the DISCO was just magnanimous.
1: Yeah.
4: In trying to address injustice.
1: Okay.
4: A very terrible, very bad landlord.
1: Hmm.
4: Okay. The, and I'm happy that the matter was resolved.
1: Mm-hmm.
4: But tenants should not be paying their electricity bill to their landlord. They should be paying direct. One of the tenants can coordinate it, collect from the others, go and pay. Why are we leaving that to the landlord? Why are you paying that with your rent? Again, our people still need to be well educated about this thing. Information is key. There's no law that says you have to pay your utility bill to your landlord to the utility company. Pay directly. To the account of the
1: DISCO
4: city company. Yes.
1: Okay.
4: Don't give it, don't give DISCO person cash. Pay directly. Now we have bank application. Now we have better banking system. So that landlord is the one at fault. And I'm happy that the DISCO were able to hold him accountable. But people should not expect that to happen in all cases. That is not the job of the DISCO.
1: So,
4: if the landlord says, DISCO, what's your problem? What's going to concern you? What can we do? Nothing. It's still only about what I'm saying, which is that let the tenant hold their landlord accountable.
1: So, sir, before you go, because of time, we

0: it's you here.
1: Thank you very much.
0: Sometime again. So that you go feel come see tell us something again about light matter. Maybe the another day go be only meter we go talk about.
1: No problem.
0: Okay.
1: Thank you very much.
0: Thank you, sir. Thank you very much, sir. Enjoy the rest of your day, sir.
1: Bye-bye.
0: Yes, sir.
1: Thank you.
0: All right. You don't hear from Oga Mouth, so please do the needful. You don't say make sure you sabi your district with the supply on our lights. Or you go to their head office in case you not get any complaints or the other. If you no answer your question today, please no vex. Another day, you go answer them, hopefully. Next level with the enter. Now, I won't work with LSETF. If you touch this dial, it go pain you and it go pain me too. So no go anywhere. Our guests don't chim for inside the studio. Saturday.

All right, thanks a bunch, Tenny, for that song. And he call him Hustle. We don't enter the level with the yarn. Everything we consign your hustle. And now to move on forward with the column, I Won't Work with LSETF. That's Lagos State Employment Trust Fund. And like this, 4 minutes on from Akapa past 10 o'clock for Inside the Studio. Yes, 6 days for Inside the Month of June 2026. And in case you didn't aware, LSETF, they dear for you. You where they do business, you will want start business, you will want learn handwork, you will don't learn handwork finish, you will get to, you will improve on yourself, whether na work or whether you define loan or whether na grant or any whichever way where you want take improve yourself, that na the reason why LSETFD, to make sure say self-development and improvement they happen for your life 24/7, they prepare you for anything where concern growth. LSETF, they there for you to make sure say you they grow. Person will meet you in the year 2025. Say, go make sure, say, they're not going to meet you the same way in the year 2026. And if you never they follow them for all their social media platforms, them, you go miss out on all the better things and way them they do. So if I be you now, after don't tear race now, enter their Instagram, click the follow button, boom, enter their TikTok, click the follow button, boom, LinkedIn, boom, everywhere, Facebook, boom, just they click and bam, and then turn on notification because they are always up.

0: to something. And their handle na LSETF. LSETF. And we get one somebody from inside the studio will also don't benefit from the betterness way LSETF they do. She go talk to us today about smart card. 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
1: Good morning, Madam.
0: Morning, how buddy?
1: Fine.
0: So, person, when they sell crayfish now in business, fit today for a smart card. If you yes, get, ma'am. 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Otiwa global. Otiwa online. 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So, all right, sir. So, EB Gold smart card. What's in ginger you to start up? What's even ginger you to go that route?
1: Okay, so. Smart card basically in a business card.
0: Yeah.
1: You know the way we take all of us, no business card.
0: Hey.
1: We don't see different type.
0: Yes.
1: But the difference be say this one a digital card.
0: Okay.
1: With this digital one now, the reason why it ran because I believe say for this time now what we don't do.
0: Yeah.
1: In a digital world.
0: Yeah.
1: And most of the cards where would they always collect, this paper cards where would they always
0: we
1: collect.
0: We just threw it them.
1: Thank you. You don't answer my question.
0: Most times I know they even collect cards.
1: You see?
0: Because I go misplace them.
1: Most times I don't do research. Now research what I do. Make me do this business. A lot of times people they forget them.
0: Yeah.
1: People they lost them.
0: Mm-hmm.
1: People don't live on somewhere. Forget this person even give them their card.
0: Mm.
1: And this card. The information no they plenty. Now just waiting you see for paper then I see.
0: Yeah.
1: But the smart card they different.
0: Okay.
1: Your information they dear. But not be only your information now go they dear. We go if also link all your social media. It goes still there for inside that card.
0: Okay.
1: Your website goes still there for inside the card. If you get something they call digital portfolio.
0: Okay.
1: Things that you don't do before, places like for example, maybe event planner. The kind of work where the person don't do before he gets on for inside me he day dear.
0: Okay.
1: So if the person meets person we won't buy and or he won't buy something from her.
0: Yeah.
1: Or he won't order in service. Say okay, well, I want the event. Which one you don't do before make I see.
0: Yeah.
1: He day for inside your card we go should give the person.
0: Wait, so this card now is physical.
1: Yes, Nana, physical.
0: So like our ATM card.
1: Yes.
0: If I give you go they see I'm inside.
1: No, it gets QR code
0: uh-huh.
1: for the back.
0: Okay, that's where we are going to. Because some people go down the one that say, okay, if I give you card, now I go just see all my crayfish. The different sizes and the if na paint bucket, how much you pay paint bucket. The people then why don't supply. Mm-hmm. The if not the one where they bring from all wrong crayfish, if not that type, the special way you define.
1: Mm-hmm.
0: Uh-huh.
1: All these things, if one make them for you, we go ask you all of these questions.
0: And go put them inside.
1: We go once you write.
0: No worry. Just put your ear for radio. That your tomato business. If I hear say no go global this year, 2026, make us see what happen. Will they come back? No touch this time.
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1: 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Patrick Okeme takes on Octave Ayinda. 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

0: 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You know, go like miss this one at all. Yes, so now MTN say make a son to this correct information. 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Yes, better correct informate they my hand this minute, and this one they come from Business Hub. Share you get a business idea, or you need money to take start business, or you get a business already and you want make it grow, or you even get a project where you need money for. Oh yeah, Business Hub International Idonjo. Yes, Idonjo Nigeria, and this one a unique opportunity for you to raise capital for your business and project without borrowing money. Cha. You no go borrow any money at all, and participate to go get a benefit for 12 months mentorship for the program for you to expand your business. And expert inside this one now go teach you every way you need to know. And also if you need money to take do one or two, that is to say if you want pay school fees or you want pay rent or you want even do important projects, sharply go send yes or make you WhatsApp this number will be 08062171580, or the second one will be 08033006130, and the first 30 people will hear my voice and then go get opportunity to receive free consultation. That want to say experts go talk to you one-on-one as the matter it take be. But next people will come, you fee pay ₦20,000. The venue for this one, it go happen for UNILAG, that is the University of Lagos, but they call UNILAG. Oh yeah, sharp. First 30 people, no let this informate pass you by.
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0: We get exactly 17 minutes with our cap past 10 o'clock for Inside the Studio. Here, we see the on top, I Won't Work with LSETF, that na Lagos State Employment Trust Fund. And today, we talk about how you could take it, build your brand for this digital age with smart business card. And we get the founder of EB Gold Smart Card, that na Mrs. Ngozi Onyekwelu, for Inside the Studio. Here, we talk to us about smart card. Smart business card. Okay, so before we go down market, will you tell us the difference between business card, the normal paper one where we know, okay, and this smart one? Yeah, Mrs. Ngozi.
1: Okay, so the difference, we say, with that smart card, you fit share them to as much as over 120,000 persons in 1 month. That's to tell you, say, you know, they're limited. You feel they share them as you go to all your customers. And the way where you take ground for market people, be say, if we enter their shop, they talk to them, say, how you think they get details of your customers? Anybody who won't buy market from you, or we don't buy market already from you. We they teach them, say, okay, with this our card, if you print and put them for your show glass or for inside your shop, anybody will come make inquiries, make them scan, you'll get their details. And as they scan, you get their details. Will they open WhatsApp community for them? With this WhatsApp community, where will they open for our customers? Those people, as they scan and see the WhatsApp, then go click on it. It means that those people don't have already for the community. Anything where they sell, whether na cloth, crayfish, whether na generator, anything. As they post for them, then they see them. Anybody who wants your product, go reach out to you. And that's now another way to increase your clientele and also to increase money. We will like money for inside Nigeria.
0: Okay, so now this, when you say they share, and you say when they go scan, this scanning now person will get what did they call them, smartphone, go fit to scan.
1: Yes. And another reason why we take them, we do research for Nigeria. More in this urban part of Nigeria.
0: Yeah.
1: More than 90% people get
0: smartphones.
1: Our bookies, where they open gates for us, get smartphone. Even if their phone lost, then don't run, go easy buy. Get new ones. How much more we can be madam, we be your girl for inside our own house. Everybody, even children now, don't they get smartphone? You get some children why they see where they old smartphones.
0: So, okay, so now, like person where they sell fruits, for instance, or person where they sell crayfish, or where they sell tomatoes, fresh tomatoes. Okay, so if you now build this smart business card for them, go get all the details, right? Like would that mama now, where they sell that tomatoes now or pepper, when you won't put that in, we be say if person come in shop, he go fit to scanner.
1: Okay, so we did draw on three types.
0: Okay,
1: one as card.
0: Okay,
1: the second one we did draw on as sticker.
0: Okay,
1: for inside in shop.
0: Okay,
1: the third one, it go there as picture for your phone, either as screensaver or gallery.
0: Okay.
1: So wherever the person day, it they share in contact. You know they limited for
0: anything. Okay. So in case now you go say you no get which is the call, no get shop, they go fit to pay some for the umbrella, be.
1: Yes.
0: So there's no excuse. No place for you to hide. If they say who's on me, I no get, they go place them on top your table.
1: Yes.
0: The table where you take shade that market, they go place some for you there. Abby?
1: Yes.
0: Uh-huh. So anybody will say they want more information, or I want to make you, they supply me, you go say scan it there.
1: Yes.
0: And then when they scan this thing, because you know sometimes when you scan now one time, you know, go see you know, go see that thing where you scan again. This one, the thing go stay palm for a while.
1: With this technology,
0: yes,
1: it go stay palm. If you type the person name or even the person business name,
0: okay.
1: Say, okay, you know I'm as Mama BC, you know I'm as Ear Fruit.
0: Yeah.
1: You type Ear Fruit for your phone, it go come out.
0: So the contact don't save like
1: you don't
0: that.
1: Save forever. as long as you don't save them for your Google Cloud, your iCloud, your phone contact, you don't save.
0: So that one means all this talk of I know I lose your contacts, the paper where you give me through your business card, I no can see you to call again. That one no go happen again.
1: No.
0: Okay.
1: Even when we lose our phone.
0: Yeah.
1: She, you know, say if we retrieve, we always see our contacts. Because of Google and
0: few backup,
1: and iCloud. So now the same way for this one.
0: So how they go even take get this smart card?
1: Oh, very easy. If you follow us for Instagram, IG Digital Cards.
0: Okay.
1: Or you go call, you go send message to this number, WhatsApp only, 0818-414-8777.
0: Okay. All right. So, people we know they do business, maybe like maybe people where they work 9 to 5 work, where they work for office.
1: Yes, now.
0: Now they do for them too.
1: We they do for them now.
0: Okay. Now you don't be part of Lagos Innovate's Idea Hall program under LSCTF. Waiting your journey don't be like, and how this program takes shape this easy gold today.
1: Okay. In fact, I want to say a big thank you to LSCTF.
0: Okay.
1: Lagos State Employment Trust Fund. Because they be handholders. We just finished one program. Female founders and funders, where they select over 25 women, and these 25 women, upon the ones where we win grants, we still get the ones where get investors, where they're interested in their business. So they go get funding, and so the business go take skill.
0: Yeah.
1: These are the things where Lagos State they do for us. I want to use this opportunity to say, God bless you.
0: Amen. Amen. We'll go buy markets. When we come back, begin the reason how that your shoe business, that your clothes business, that your bag business, that your rice and beans business, that your food business, or whichever business where they begin the reason how you go take skill, and that drink where they said, begin the reason how you go take fit get smart card, and I go take fiscal 2026 must not meet an end with you where you deal. You go down scale, your business go down scale by the end of this year. Aha, will they come?

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You know they alone. Yes, una plenty on top this one. Now I make MTN, don't bring this better one. Where they call, data is on trial for you. Wait there. MTN go show you all the things where you need to know and how your data, you did use them. 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And you say if you go use your two koro koro eye, see them. So sharply make you put yourself together, come join the courtroom style event where they

0: 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Trust me, you go like one day there. 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
2: Okay. Time done is for us to do Zoom come off for here. But before we go do a Zoom come off for here, the founder of EB Smart Business Cards, Smart Cards, that now, Mrs. Ngozi, CDA, she could just tell us one or two before we come out to an entrepreneur or a corporate person will listen to you. 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
3: Yes.
2: Okay.
3: I get customers for abroad.
2: Because need to also clear that part too. So anywhere where you do, if you use the smart business card.
3: Yes.
2: All right. The website again, Abi, your Instagram handle again.
3: IG Digital Cards.
2: IG Digital Cards. Okay.
3: My website is also www.ebgoldsmartcards.
2: EBGold. 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
3: IBBIE.
2: IBBIE. Gold Smart
3: Cards. Gold Smart Cards.
2: Okay. All right. Thanks a bunch. So you branch and I side there, Mrs. Ngozi Onyekwelu, founder of EBGold Smart Card. Thank you so very much. And we pray that you we don't hear you today. Don't know how they go to if you position their personal brand and their business brand to push them forward using the EBGold smart card.
3: Thank you so much.
2: All right. And I want to say a very big thanks to all of now. We don't stay with me since early morning, 6 o'clock on reach now. Thank you so very much. It's been nice hanging out with you. I will drop you for the hand of two very correct people, Uche Nwanyocha and Chooks, to carry you go on top Saturday Waka. Me and you go jam again by the special grace of Baba Godé next Saturday. Okay? Hope so I go meet you for warm level. I know where you go there for in, under your duvet. They say, this is a good day. Catch me. Because even Uche Nwanyocha wear head warmer. I don't know whether now for her, the old code, the katam. I don't know whether now for head. Uche, where the code, they catch you?
4: They catch me everywhere. You don't see. You don't see how I wear this.
2: Okay, that, no, don't socks now. We don't get used to you wearing socks. We don't get used to the socks.
4: They tell us, say this, they see no odd. If not, that for carry you for head now, throw you
2: with everything. The head, choice. Now for your head, the code they catch you.
4: Code day too. I don't know. If you freeze my brain.
2: God, make you no freeze your brain. No, but code not supposed to catch you when Chooks is here. What's in Chooks, they walk if code they catch you.
4: Uza, stop.
2: Hey. Chooks, you better come and defend yourself. What's your usefulness? How can you be here and Uche go wear head warmer?
5: I'm not plumpy enough.
4: Actually, you know that song I sing? You know that song I sing? Say, but they do be sarambara. Chooks no sarambara. Na barasa. Na ebi.
2: Okay, Chooks don't be giving daddy bear hug.
4: No. But at least, He has mouth. Tutu.
5: That's
4: who? Oh my.
2: Your mouth no fit pursue cold now.
4: Hey, but no. Tutu na for mouth in get you. In cardigan, I say mouth. I mean, two mouth.
5: Oh,
2: one year old. Oh, it's not two. This is our local love.
4: Tutu na.
2: I beg. I don't leave you for the hand of correct couple. I don't know the usefulness of juice. When cold, go they catch you for head. So there's a head warmer. If our two self is wearing a sweat top too.
5: You get
2: so. So who is going to help you now like this?
5: No, no,
4: we will do it.
5: Mm.
4: It doesn't do me, I do you. My God, no, no, man.
2: On a bike, bike. Join us, too.
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0: make we enter, make we enter, make we enter the drive, make we enter the what do you call that place where they park motor, make we enter inside the garage. Why do they hear your voice?
1: Did they hear me?
0: Why do they hear voice?
1: Did they hear me?
0: I don't understand.
1: Okay.
0: Why do they hear your voice?
1: Okay.
0: I say make we enter the garage.
1: Let's go.
0: Woman Nakwenu.
1: Hey.
0: Woman Nakwenu.
1: Hey.
0: Woman Nakwenu.
1: Hey.
0: Coming from all the way from Saturday Waka of 95.1 was Zobia FM. We stand it unto the we have come again. We have come again. But Zobia, we have come again. We have come again. I be one say, Umi Robakwenu.
1: Dango asana.
0: Hey, Oma, I want to me bow on you.
1: Share what you
0: get. Hey, I want to me bow on you. Share what. Hey, da da da da da da da da da. Share what. Now for our outside people.
1: Rank and dede. Rank and dede.
0: Do you want me to talk about people now? Hey. Okay, make a cocoa do. That's what so they do. At least one thing to say, welcome to you. If you belong to Thief, if you belong to other tribe, what which yes, they give me tribe, they give me tribe.
1: If you, you be Edo,
0: Benue,
1: Ibi,
0: Edo,
1: Idoma.
0: I don't remember I don't own at least. Which one remember again? Sokoto na.
1: Delta.
0: Sokoto and all those north place. We feel greet. More just greet them because me I been stay Kebi. Okay. So my just greet on the Kebi this day. Inakwa nanko.
1: Inangeja.
0: Sanu. Hey, which place again, man? In case I don't mess up the place where you from come. Or you help me the writer now on top of the open internet.
1: Yes, sir.
0: Help me the writer now on top of WhatsApp.
1: Yes,
0: WhatsApp number 0908-743-0755. If you know anywhere where you from come now, yeah, represent your state. Represent your state.
1: Make we
0: greet you. Kogi, Kogi, Kogi, all on
1: that. Akwai Bama ya.
0: You get my blessing. That Kogi. Kogi they say na Olo Dudu.
1: Olo Dudu.
0: Olo Dudu.
1: Yeah.
0: Now they say good morning.
1: Yeah.
0: Olo Dudu. Olo something something. If you like say I don't deserve. Akwai Bama is song.
1: Yeah.
0: Who again? I didn't see you. I didn't send your message.
1: Okay.
0: 0908-743-0755.
1: Yes,
0: represent your state.
1: Represent.
0: Represent your state.
1: We are
0: those of you now when they're on top of the open internet, they watch me.
1: Mm-hmm.
0: On top of the open internet.
1: Facebook.
0: Very soon now we go set up on TikTok with WFMNG. We don't ready that one.
1: Yes,
0: are they live me and choose like this? We there on top of the open internet. Facebook. Yes, if you check me there. Oh, yeah, represent your state now. Quick.
1: Irobowado.
0: Irobowado. Who remain again?
1: Where can I call him?
0: Cross River State. Wait till I go talk.
1: Wait till we cross River
0: Now they represent your state. Cross River, then don't represent. Uroba don't represent.
1: Yes, sir.
0: He said, Chooks, this one say, Eya. Hey, this one say, Anang, Anamma. Where come this one now?
1: Anang.
0: Oh, God. Shebi, I don't tell you now. They represent your state now. You won't put me for high jump. Nah, oh, yeah, MP, they open the message, made the check.
1: Very
0: and they see plenty messages there. Oh, yeah.
1: You cannot bust our brain, no.
0: What did this one talk?
1: This one say?
0: Good morning. Waboya to my Bini people.
1: Waboya.
0: Okay, you know what we go do now, choose. Quick. Which person send again? Check. Would I see many messages? This one say, Uwe se baba. Uwe se baba. Uwe se baba. Bini people represent. One person say from where? You know what, my people? Welcome to Saturday Waka Show once again. We dey come back because with this thing now, the way when people take the carry this thing for head now, we go give them like 30 minutes. Exactly. You understand? Before we launch, we won't go bad break. But my name now Uche Wanyocha, and I get in the building. Hey, Odogu to Uche. How are you doing? We dey come back. When we come back, we go use key. Open the padlock of the show.
1: Exactly. I say no touch that dial. Make you no touch. Make we sharply enter market. We dey come back. Make you no touch.
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0: All right, welcome back to the show. Saturday Waka Show. Now we dey here. Now we dey here. Correctness. Now we got that day. Tell on me. Okay. So Uche Wayocha, yes, representing the Saturday Waka Show. Remember, say, before we go that break, when we open the show with one amazing song. And that song, Na Jesu Loba by Uche Wayocha, very one of the hit song, you know, when it was released in 2024, yes, November 1, 2024, yes, 9/10, you know, been happened. So, yes, thank you so much. Say you join us. Before we go on that particular break, we've been there, ask you of one simple thing, and that's for those of Una, where you come from, represent your place, because we don't try to greet everybody.
1: Yes, sir.
0: We don't greet the Hausa, at least the way we fit. Greet this, greet that. Some of that day there. So, you know what's going to happen now? Because I don't know all the song from your place or how they did a greet from your place. So, I go give 20 people opportunity. I beg, if one Igbo call, make the Igbo calm down, you understand?
1: Yes, so
0: make
1: Igbo
0: another tribe
1: cancel.
0: Come. No, so Igbo go call now. Igbo, Awusa, Yoruba, anywhere.
1: Every tribe.
0: Anywhere, Tivo. You know, say Nigeria gets, apart from the three main languages, Nigeria get over 200 and
1: yes,
0: something languages.
1: So, yes.
0: And people, where they do this station, make it be for the indigenous people, right?
1: Mm-hmm.
0: So, because we there for the indigenous people, you feel call us, even if they're from somewhere, one never here before for this country, they're from call. Call me
1: sing
0: and tell
1: song.
0: Me how when I say they greet. You understand for that side, okay?
1: Okay.
0: We'll do this one sharp now before we enter the space. 0201 277 0951 0201 277 0951. 9 be the number for you to do it in, for you to call. So when you call, you go do it in, you go tell us how it be. All right, at this point in time, yes, 0201 277 0951, because most of them, now we don't send message for WhatsApp that I'm not gonna feel they read the place now where you are from. I can't read it. Okay, so make we do this one. More go the phone line. Hello.
2: Hello.
0: Yeah, good morning. Yes, K, mommy, yo.
1: Your name? Mama, me.
0: Okay, where are you from? Come. Where are you from? Come, eh?
2: I come from Ikotu.
0: From Ikotu. Which tribe you from? Come.
2: Igbo.
0: Okay, so give us one way where they'll take greet or anything. We'll go fit a shout. Oh, yeah.
1: Kekunumere.
0: Hello, who there on the phone line?
3: Hello, Chewa, your
0: child. Hey.
3: Good morning.
0: Which tribe you from? Come.
3: From Akwa Cross.
1: Hey. Oh, Akwa Ibo.
0: Oh, yeah, give us one word. Give us something. What will feed?
3: Uche, I'm to Sabadi.
1: Idiaka.
0: Hello. Man, don't stress me. Madam, if I wait now, if you say Sabadi, what are you supposed to answer?
3: Are you going to
0: say Idiaka? Idiaka!
1: Idiaka!
0: Hey, thank you. Love you too. So, my people, I hope now they learn. Before we come up for this show today, go down there and tell language how to greet,
1: yes,
0: okay?
1: Yes,
0: now, make we take another call. Cross River don't call, Igbo don't call. Who don't be on the line?
4: Good morning
0: to you.
4: Mrs. Idiaka from Badagri.
0: Okay, from where?
4: From Benue State, Idoma.
0: Oh, what? Yeah, how we going to say greet?
4: How much?
0: Okay, wait, hold the money. Tell us. Call a response. Oh, yeah, tell us.
4: How much you, Ababale?
1: Okay.
0: How much you, Ababale? Abi?
4: Yes, we're going to say Alabalo, yeah.
0: Yes,
4: how much?
0: Oh, yeah, start again.
4: Okay,
0: Anwachi Ababale.
4: Anwachi, good morning.
0: Okay, Anwachi Ababale.
4: Ababale, how are you?
0: Okay,
4: we are fine.
1: Okay.
4: Ababale, yeah.
1: Ababale,
0: yeah. Oh my God, thank you.
1: We go hear that today, no worry.
0: Tawuta.
1: Today is any.
0: Oh yeah, who they call? Make we take another call. Hello.
5: Hello.
0: Hope no people they call.
2: And David,
0: where you from? Come. Ah, no, hey, no. Igbo don't call. Igbo don't call. Another tribe we want, eh? Mm. If you be Igbo, or you be Cross River, or you be Benue, no worry. They don't teach us. Mm-hmm. We don't greet. Mm. Oh, yeah.
1: The next one.
0: I have 5 minutes to go. Hello?
1: Hello?
0: Which coast state be this one? Which state you they represent?
5: Na Delta Agbo.
0: Delta, oh yeah. How we go take
1: greet? How we go take greet?
0: How we go take greet?
5: I go say Nani. I go say Ahuma.
1: Okay, oh yeah, let's go.
0: Nani.
1: Ahuma.
0: Agbo people don't call. Agbo people don't represent.
1: Agbo don't rep, oh yeah.
0: Who they on the phone line again?
1: Let's go.
0: Hello. Yes, ke.
5: Good morning.
0: Good morning to you. Which state you they represent? Or which people?
1: Edo.
0: Okay, don't ever call now. Oh, yeah. I will go take greet.
5: Okay. Boye Anna, you will say of yesterday.
1: Okay.
5: Today.
1: Okay.
5: Fine.
1: Oh, yeah.
0: Oh, yeah.
5: Boye Anna.
1: Oh, yeah.
0: So how we go take greet for Igede?
1: Malai cho.
5: Yeah.
1: Hey, today. Hello.
0: Yeah, which people you don't represent?
1: Everybody, okay.
0: They greet differently.
5: Yes.
0: Oh yeah, tell me the different greet. Oh yeah, tell me.
5: You say Netehu.
0: What does Netehu mean?
1: Okay, Ayetehu kwa.
0: Okay.
5: Oh yeah,
0: let's go.
1: Ayetehu kwa.
0: Hey. Thank you so much.
1: Netewukwa.
0: Okay, who did there?
1: Who did there?
6: Hello.
0: Which people you they represent?
6: Nakwa Nanku.
0: What be your name? Inakwa Nanku. What be your name?
6: My name is Dorothy.
0: Okay, Dorothy, I beg, after you teach us this Awusa, you go teach us one Awusa song, Sharp, I beg, yeah? One popular song. Oh, yeah, tell us. This one, I fake Awusa. Okay, so which tribe be this now for Inakwana? Which tribe?

0: Hey!
1: Not my wisdom!
0: Hey!
1: In case you don't know, this June, now the death anniversary of Sir Warrior, Dr. Sir Warrior of the Oretta Band, in that June to 1999, I think.
0: Yes.
1: Make I confirm again, make yes. I not tell you rubbish. 2nd of June, 1999. Exactly. And today, now 5th of June. So 3 days ago, they mark in remembrance, you know. And you know, say, now then give one of the high life hits ever. One of the evergreen songs when they fade. Yes. You understand? Yes. So let's do Kurua La Small before we come back, eh?
0: Everybody go down. Everybody. How are you? How are you? Hey! Oh! This is a good time to be a man. This is a good
1: time. That's it. Chino!
0: Oh! My money.
1: Open that TikTok. Make a TikTok people they enjoy. What's up, FM NG on top of TikTok? Make it see this. Because see, the country, when they come to waiting, we won't talk. But we won't put you in that mood. Nobody feel make you happy if you don't make yourself happy. So we they try our best as Wazobia FM to do all we can so that no matter what they happen for this country, you go there able to live life. You no matter the disappointment, the problem here and there, you go there able. Okay, for those of you now, we be said there on top Facebook, well done. One of the cities, Ruku, Rala!

0: Yes, we don't day live now on top of TikTok, Wasobi FM NG. You feel pack yourself, come there. Even if you day, you don't get TikTok and you send a Facebook, you day, Uche Wayocha, UCHE space, then NWAYIOCHA. Yes, sir, just come on the social platform. Make we move our body small. No worry, come on.
1: Let's go.

0: All the states them. We for Zobia FM.
1: Yes, sir.
0: No matter where you're from, no we're there to serve you. Mm-hmm. You can't even remind me of Abombi say where I'm from. Come. Now, Ibolachi.
1: Ibolachi.
0: Now, we see in the morning, we say, Ibolachi. Da.
1: Da,
0: Ibola.
1: Da, Ibola.
0: Ibola. Le.
1: De, Ibola.
0: If you don't want to confess today, we say, I didn't think call that, you know, okay, your name now, for example, Odogu. Odogu Le. Ibola. Le.
1: Hey, Ibola,
0: All right, now we gonna give just two more persons. It should make I just read these particular messages. Then wait here, just some quickly before we sit down. All right, Saturday we cash show. Now you did a groove. You not get any place where we say go make you feel this groove. If it's not for Saturday we cash show, you understand? Akwaibo say yeah, roasted plantain, choo choo.
1: Who be roasted plantain?
0: Now, because I call you roasted plantain.
1: There too.
0: Mommy, mo. Roasted plantain.
1: Tineke.
0: Potato on there.
1: I use a rubber.
0: Potato on there. Understand? Shawarma Odogu. Shawarma Odogu rice.
1: Shawarma
0: Odogu rice. When I hold you like this.
1: Eat them, bam.
0: You know how to eat.
1: Yes, now.
0: You are a free man. Odogu is a fine man.
1: Oh, thank you.

0: you told me something some time ago. Mm-hmm. You say you want to take the place of David.
1: Mm-hmm.
0: You say you want to Odogu. Mm-hmm. Were you serious about the law?
1: You know.
0: Odogu, in the front of national radio, Odogu, you profess something to me in secret. I say it now, make everybody know.
1: Hey!
0: Odogu, why are you shouting?
1: Hey!
0: Why are you shouting?
1: Because you...
0: Odogu, are you saying... Odogu? Odogu?
1: My armpit hair not there inside.
0: You don't love me no more.
1: Who are you talking about?
0: You don't love me no more.
1: Who are you talking about?
0: I thought you said you're going to do this.
1: Oh, my God.
0: Odogu, you don't love me anymore.
1: Oh, my God.
0: Odogu.
1: Baby.
0: Eh? Mm? Are you doing this carrot?
1: I sold you out.
0: Wait. Odogu. Are you Judas Iscariot?
1: No, for what?
0: The whole carrot when they said that garden, that Judas chop them.
1: Only Judas now chop every.
0: Only Judas now chop that carrot.
1: I never chop that kind of carrot.
0: Let me tell you, Judas finish. He call up saying Judas
1: Iscariot.
0: Yeah,
1: like
0: so
1: carrot.
0: Odogu, are you now Odogu Iscariot?
1: Odogu is beans.
0: It's beans.
1: It's beans.
0: So anyway, we're going now.
1: Nah, yeah, with bread.
0: We're going now.
1: With bread.
0: And so you follow for people who will be selling for Alagbado.
1: Henna.
0: Alagbado Lagos.
1: Henna.
0: Alagbado people they chop corn. People will be because of them, they supposed to carry bag of corn go give. So you follow them.
1: What to do?
0: Oh God.
1: What to do?
0: You just imagine me.
1: What to
0: in
1: do?
0: In this life, never ever trust the son of Adam.
1: Mm-mm.
0: Any Adam will follow you talk, put them for the tip of your finger.
1: If they carry love, put one side, carry
0: never.
1: Beans. On one side,
0: never
1: choose. I go choose beans.
0: Trust the son of Adam.
1: I go choose beans.
0: So you see the son of man.
1: Yeah.
0: For the backing, they say, so from today, you are not my chuchu.
1: What?
0: You are not my shawarma odogure.
1: You
0: are not my plantain in the roasted.
1: What am I now?
0: You have to face your face.
1: Hey.
0: Okay, face your face.
1: You can come
0: in. Anyway, ladies and gentlemen, I'm very, very available. I'm very affordable. Woo! Okay, I mean, they read one message again. We can take like this too. Then we just go. Somebody go say, we're not a very serious woman. We're not feel serious for you now. You know, we're serious people.
1: People were serious. They
0: Vivian
1: know
0: Love, it's from Imo State to Tutuama Uche and Odogu.
1: Tutuama.
0: Thank you so much to you. My name now, Madam Kurt. He say, Wazobia, Messereo.
1: Messereo. Idiaka.
0: This person say, Uche. Yes, so Dr. Sawario died the day I was born. And same year. Okay, I really love his songs. I'm a Fobu KKA Antichrist from Alagbado, Lagos. No one talk with it in my mouth. Blessed world from Ogba. Say good morning, my beloved people of Azobia. Oh, yeah, clock it. Oh, Mona! Clock it! Okay, thank you so much, my umunna. That is clocking it. This person is calling me. Don't worry, we're gonna pick your call. Just give me some time, okay? When they come pick your call, right? This one say good morning, Ochan. And then Ko, thank you very much for Akwaibom. So
1: you too, Ko.
0: I appreciate you guys well. You pronounce it very, very well. Thanks, Veronica from Aja. Thank you so much. So, ladies and men to Jen, you see that the show when we see the green your body. Mm-hmm. No toucher. Mm-hmm. Tell your compound somebody. Mm-hmm. Make them call their compound somebody.
1: All of them.
0: Say the only woman will be saying her mouth na her market.
1: Yes.
0: You are not one of your four ministries.
1: That is it.
0: The one will be saying, oh, I be one sing one song. Oh, gada gidi gidi gidi gidi gidi gidi bamba. Aye. Aye. Oh God. But they say I respect my son. They say I should respect myself. Mm-hmm. So make I respect myself. Mm-hmm. Okay? Mm-hmm. Okay, ladies, I'm meant to join. Yes, when we come back from this short break, we're gonna wanna continue.
1: That's
0: not nice. Touch the dial because we get something special as topic. Saturday Waka Show. Will they come?
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don't disappear. Overnight like this, you go sleep, you go wake up. That way you load, you not see them again. Don't worry yourself. You know they alone. Yes, una plenty on top of this one. Now make MTN don't bring this better one where they call data is on trial for you with the there. MTN go show you all the things where you need to know and how your data you did use them. Then go show you real facts, real demonstration, real proof. And yourself, you go use your two koro koro eye. See them. So sharply make you put yourself together. Come join the courtroom style event where they happen this Saturday, June 6, 2026, for 2 p.m. night, it happened. Yes, so 2 p.m.

0: time, now you go watch them. Trust me, you go like one day there, you go like one know every how your data they take they disappear. 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Yes, so now MTN say make a son to this correct information. 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

0: By this time of this month, 1999, one of the lead singer of this music, then what we say you hear. I'm not sure saying I didn't lead this song, not being lead this one. Yeah, he died for 1999, Dr. Sir Warrior, yes, of the Orienta Brothers. So, yeah, the word, he really performed for so many places, you know, both locally and internationally. Then get one of the sounds, when no fee fade. People, they sing song for this generation. After a time, those songs go just go. I listen to a song, I know here, shake a bum bum for once. On top of sang. I don't know, maybe they sing anyone will be like that, but when we did small, my father, late Adele, you understand, Raymond, now this type of songs, I'm telling you, we grew up with these songs. Two things, what was happening for our house and from where I come from. Now, one, now, what do you call that thing? Christian God, after prayer, we go do our devotion, then we'll come devotion. Sing gospel songs and everything. The next gospel, what we know? Now, this is our warrior people and Orienta Brothers. Because from those songs, they teach us what in life supposed to be.
1: Yeah.
0: Woman will humble himself for your man day. How you go benefit for life? You know, person will be saying no killing brother. You know, person will respect in other woman being, take human being. And say you get some friends where they better than some brothers, you know.
1: Yes.
0: So all these cries now reality of life now to teach us morally through song how to live our life.
1: You remember that song, Wow Popo?
0: Today we dedicate Antaram. Yes. So of course we'll get some of the songs. You get this one too when you sing Obi-Wan-e. So I don't really know. But the only thing we say, that's why people say music they come to me very naturally. You go hardly, that's why I know if you survive secular. Why? Because I really cannot do what of this and not be because even for religion. Now because morally how are they groomed? You understand now God and now moral song. So it's either idea on God or idea on moral song. We go say go teach you things, not be just anyhow type of you know. After I don't draw for a while, you know. So, but yeah. So, what you go tell them now? Just well, we the world lost a legend, sha. The world lost a legend.
1: Icon.
0: So, yes, an icon in the music industry, Dr.
1: Yes.
0: Sir Warrior.
1: Yes.
0: Yeah, so that one day one side. So right now, welcome back again, you understand, to the Saturday Waka Show on Top 95.1 Wazobia FM. Some people will say they watch me go, they wonder why I like to stand. Yes, I do more of standing. I don't know why. So if they see me and I stand, if it makes you feel uncomfortable, I'm so sorry. Yeah, just listen to what we talk. No provoke. Chooks where waste the pain, don't see that. As you can see it there.
1: Then say,
0: as waste the pain, I don't see that.
1: I cannot stand alone.
0: All right, so now make we just open up for what we want to talk about, because what we want to talk about cut across the two. Segments we say we get for the show.
1: Yeah.
0: Segments like.
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0: So these are the three amazing segments where we say we run for the show. So one of the topics where we say we get today go cut across these two because of waiting they happen. Now make I give you a bit of gist in case you don't know. Look around you. Look around you. Look around. Look around you. Just look around. I know why they say look around. Just look around. Look where you day. Just look. Look, look, look, look. Since this week, mok we even take the past few days, for example. Every day, now one trouble news or another. Shebo na day house, they even they listen to the informate. Those of us, we can't they talk among her. Yesterday, I do a particular message, a video message, and I tell people who know me, I say, Mona call me, mok una ask me, Uche, how you day? Or call anybody, where be say you know, where they do news work, or where they do anything we consign to read. Whether it's for TV, whether for newspaper, for anything, where they write, where they report, they do it. I say, call them. Ask the person, how you day? Because the news, where they now, nobody say bad news never day, but it always they get season where the thing they weigh people down. See what thing they happen for the country, Colobi? Nobody they save, even from the top down to the bottom. Nobody they save. They said that the Colobi person, they ask, see the people where they Colobi now. Who get money? Which family rich like that get money to give those people? When we report the one where we say happen for your state, before you know it, the next one where we say we hear. Now the one now where we say happen for Ondo. Say then go carry one picking for Idoga be web that Ibosi, Idoga be something community for one side for inside that particular state. Picking again. Stories like this, where they make you they ask yourself whether you even feel survive for this country. If you know they affect you directly, boy, they touch you. Some people at their hometown, now this bad thing happen. And many of them get mine probably to travel, go home, go do one or two things. Now, to even travel, self, they know where we think of. Because they look their self. Somebody say, I am sorry now for person where the thing never affects. When they reach your domot, you go understand the value of I am sorry. But regardless of where these things they happen, because it involves children, because it involves human beings, we know how this thing they be. I make I tell you the ripple effect of this thing in case you don't understand. Ah, Uche, but that one, news. Hold on. I tell you the ripple effect. The ripple effect of this thing. Now be the food where the expensive way they see. If people know they to enter bush or to enter some places, go feed waiting in the food. You know if you see food, buy it for cheap. I say make a do concussion rice. Was it day before yesterday for somebody where we say come by side? I can't tell woman where normally they buy tomato for hand. Say mama, tomato 1,000. No, even 500 I won't buy because normally if I buy 1,000, you know they plenty. She go sell and so I can't say okay since now just small thing I won't cook. Just give me 500 tomato and pepper. Then maybe 1,000. The woman say no 500 naira tomato. She can't show me the tomato of 1,000. Now 300. It be like that one I buy 300 that year. I can't say what happened. She say since no like don't do they dear. I understand say they do ilaya and every other thing. Yes. I understand. Now transport and call with the expensive and call. School fees, rent, business, salary, when not they reach for as they pay you now for gate, now they finish.
4: They finish
0: some of them you don't even pay but say first before you reach out.
4: Well, we don't collect
0: this now the ripple effect of insecurity and economy will be say no day stable. Now the ripple effect, nine be this. You they fear. Me, they fear. I go one place, carry your card, I go there, put, use nose, my cover, come everywhere. Person that asks me, say, why don't you do it? Why don't go? I'm like, why don't go home?

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18: ohun isebe Maggi chicken flavor pelu eroja alubosa celery ati atale pupa oluyi pada ayo.

0: Yes, now from the people with day. So yes, for the woman will be say called due to say we go on break and I make so sorry, Madam Umfong, but if you day on social media, send me message and make I use this opportunity to take announce this thing, right? So I'm marking my 35th birthday. I'll be 35, 16th of June. And that 16th of June, I no go day work because I'm not on duty. So, but I would like maybe the Saturday Waka fan team, like the Saturday Waka fans, people will be say they listen to the show, will be say they very, very, you know, active, right? I would like to cut a cake with you, you know. So maybe 5 or 6 of you, then I go select to come. You get on that. That's the Saturday where it could be in our 20th because that's 16th na Tuesday, which is upper Tuesday, right? So, but I know good day duty, right? And I won't cut that cake with about 5 or 6 of you here in the compound, right? Just to hello, hi, kiniko, kiniko, and also get the opportunity to see some of our face, right? And 35 is a big one for me, right? Some people say, Uche, you look 20, you look 25, you look 27. No, I'm not your mate. After I clock that 35, I finish. If you see me for road, you call me Dada.
1: Dada.
0: If you see me for road, call me auntie.
1: Ose.
0: Yeah. Call me, you will say Miguoma.
1: Miguo.
0: Miguoma. I will not say Osamudiame. I will rub your head. So, I know why you say you see me for us. Say Uche, Mba. You say Dada.
1: Dada.
0: Or you call me Auntie. Say, how are you? Even if you're 17 years old, I'm not your mate. I don't care who you are.
1: Exactly.
0: I'm not your mate.
1: Easy.
0: If easy to turn 35, turn it.
1: Don't turn them now.
0: Turn your 35. Make we see. All right, and so I'll be doing that. Don't worry, I'll communicate before the end of the show. I still get this Saturday and that next Saturday to also tell you how I go take pick. You understand? Just come, just cut the cake. I know they cook rice for you.
1: Mm-mm.
0: I know do anything. The only thing what they do now that cake. You help me cut the cake. You pray for me. I don't wish. Normally I'm supposed to go do this thing, but you don't day with me all these years, right? So I think that is only right for me to just mark that day with you, right? To mark it with you. Not big thing, just the cake. You cut the cake with me on the 20th. That's upper Saturday. 16th na the day gongo. And on that 16th, for those of now where they follow me on top of social media, I did launch medley. You know what medley is? Like a praise session. You understand? So I told you at the beginning of the year, say I did something with Clout Africa. You understand? And we did 4 stuffs, right? We released one, maybe I never see. So this one now, the Gospel Lounge Medley. Gospel Lounge Medley, GLM, aka GLM. So Gospel Lounge Medley, GLM 1 and GLM 2, would they release them, you know, the same day of that 16th. But I'm not going to day show that they are going to play them for you on the 20th. But those were people for when they follow me on top social media. Every platform where the information already they go on for there already. You understand? So just come there. You get every information we say you need. Are they big on Facebook? So if you check me out, UCHANWAYIOCHA. Any information now for there, I go they put some. It's just that they talk small, why they talk like this. And I make you for get the gist, okay? So, Madam Umfong, after having said all of this thing, that's 16th. Normally, I suppose they with my Heavenly Father, they pray. But are they led to come you, to come your side? I'll be talking to you anything. I don't tell you before. Just to come sit with you. Maybe that 1 hour of my 35th birthday. It's not easy. I'm not, even you what they call your house too. I'm not your man.
1: She know.
0: She know. I'll be Madame Four. You know, I'm not your man. I'm not your man. So, what I know best. Sis. I never let people waiting around me hear words.
1: We never hear word, though.
0: And on that 35th, we never go hear word. On the 16th of June, we don't go hear word.
1: Lord.
0: 35, I'm not your mate.
1: Oh,
0: exactly.
1: Lord.
0: So, that Tuesday, I know they go anywhere. And just pray. So, I'll come around. I'll sit with you for just an hour. Okay, for just an hour. So, just send me a message on top of. You say you do social media, you follow me now. So send me personal message on top of social media, particularly Facebook. Yes, send me a message saying are you BDs, blah blah blah. So we'll go talk. Put your number for there. I'll call you and then I'll come say hi. You don't listen to us for years. Make your compound people know say you know person for Wazobia.
1: Exactly.
0: Make we come, make Wazobia come to you to say hi. Sometimes now we think we did for community, for love. All these small, small things will be like say it too big. Life no hard. Life no hard. Now when we carry on for head, now they hard.
1: Yeah.
0: Okay. So thank you so much. So make it a date on the 16th of June. You understand that they drop a gratitude praise session, some of like a mix of songs, you know, where you know now my gratitude session, GLM Gospel Lounge Medley 1 and 2, and the release on the day of my 35th birthday. When you listen to the songs, you go understand, say, eh. So now songs where some of them know, but when you listen to this session, you go also bless God with me for 35 years of God's glory, okay? So more keep that date. I'll tell you later how to pick the 5 or 6 persons, but that not later.
1: Yeah.
0: So more go back to the phone line, right? More go back to the phone line. They ask the question, how you take the cope within this particular season, especially as the country take B. Make you give us your coping mechanism so that, oh, I don't speak English. So that another person go there encourage. Or how you take the encourage yourself.
1: Yes.
0: Now I'm meditating. I'll be with the remote. Hello?
1: Hello.
2: Hello,
1: I greet you.
2: Good morning.
1: Good morning. What's your name? Where do you call us from?
2: Yes, Donat. I'm calling from Jodobe.
1: Oh, yeah, nah. Tell us. Tell us. Yeah. Give us idea.
2: Even I remember what I've passed through and where I'm supposed to be today and how my mates have passed me. So, and now I'm still working for my organ. I'm still serving. Selling market. I'm selling like food stuff. But whenever I come to stay for a shop, on the thing, each year, I know my time remains like a year now, like next year. But when I say like last year, if I start to push time, can I do this thing? When will I start having my own money? When I take all those things, nothing, I'll just go and buy drink. I'll go and drink. When I drink, I'll not sleep. Me, I'm going to start having issues. I'll think, when will I be drinking like this? But you don't know what is paining me that I'm making to be drinking all the time. I will not eat, I will not cook. My God will come, I will not cook, I will just only drink, I will drink the daybreak. So, since last year, when I joined one kind of secret court like that I joined last year, and when they initiate me, now that's 9 months, year can't be like 1 week for me, and the day can't be like half time for me. That secret court that I joined is Wazobia, because it's one of my brother that came that day. So, you know, he was not listening to the radio. It's just that I showed that I started. So, that was like 11 o'clock.

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1: Shakarabiko, I can't wait to celebrate my 35th next year. Congratulations on your new year. Happy birthday in advance. Thank you, darling. Thank you. Now, the person will be saying, well, don't they try to reach out this while? Don't finally send me message. So make we hear.
2: Uche, why acha? I greet you and Odogwu.
1: I greet you too.
2: I beg, make una nervous as una dey do program. We were there here, the corona. Sometimes when I go feel say, you know, concern we were there abroad. Anything where they happen for Nigeria, now we were there here, they feel and pass.
1: I get you. Yeah.
2: Spiritually and financially. Let me put it like this. Well, when I was in Nigeria, I deal on motor parts. I started my motor parts with 25,000 naira.
1: Wow.
2: Let me not call the year because of some things. And I was brought up by my auntie. As I start the business, within some months, I have some issue with her. And they chased me out of the house. I started sleeping in my shop. One day, a group of armed robbers come to our line. Thank God they do not broke my shop. From there, I started sleeping with a friend. But now, that my auntie that chased me out of her house, by the grace of God, I'm the one paying her house rent now, where she's living with her daughter. I'm the one paying their house rent. One of her daughter was a teacher. Her salary is 30,000. I told her to stop that work, that teaching job. She should look for something doing. I help her to start small something doing. The first son, her only son, is doing business. They break her shop, his shop. I help her to set something small, as little as I can. What am I trying to say? My brothers and sisters, no matter any condition you find yourself, a situation of Nigeria now, know how to encourage yourself. Thank you.
1: Thank you so much. Thank you so much.
3: I left the Abada Peace from Barua. The Uber you directed to that hospital is very large. So it's Wazobia that has been keeping me going day in, day out. Though I call, and it doesn't enter. I will send you a text on Facebook whenever you are presenting your programs. So it's Wazobia that is giving us the strength to move on. When you see a brand new day with Wazobia by your side, we thank your God and continue listening to Wazobia and pray. That's the Abada Peace, Barua Ipaja. I have not worked for the past 3 years. I don't go and I can't stand up on my own. They help me to stand, they help me to rest. Even with the voice you are hearing now, the reactions of drugs have taken and affected me. Blocked my nose and blocked my ears. But I thank God that it's good thing, it's releasing me gradually. Thank you.
1: Mama, so sorry for that healed thing where you didn't feel. All right, so sorry. You know, the only thing we will feel give now our support, prayers, and all of that, right? Like somebody mentioned on this show, say one of the things we say like about radio, especially as we help some persons and all of that, those are the little things, how we fit. Because at the end of the day, you get, we know if we do plenty for everybody. So many times with that number, now the support, the love, and all of all these things, small things, what will they do for radio? Now we go continue to they do. So our love, I send you our love for the way you did. And I pray, see that particular blockage of nostrils and the effect of the drug go wane, go off, you know, soonest. Okay? You're blessed, Mama. Thank you. Blessed. Which are your sister from, isn't it, Amumara? Chima from Ojo Alaba. Hello, Chima, darling. How are you doing? Ogbonna! You said, oh,

0: ogbonne de ati eno ile ogbonna de get
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1: eti we get na get ne
0: ogbonne from awoya ya it's out chan chooks for afipo we dey greet una o that's good them you know reply okay maicha okay ma I don't know okay jokwana general greeting meaning work okay no vex no confuse me kawo for half year okay some people they send back so I'll go back to the phone lines right about now 0201-277-0951 hello talk to us good afternoon
2: hello.
0: To you
2: good afternoon
0: yes mama
2: good afternoon well good morning
0: thank you talk to us
1: I greet you mama
2: I greet you my pikin God bless you for the good job you are doing
1: God bless you
2: una mouth me go pay una
0: amen
1: pay you mama
2: my pikin what keeps me alive is the word of God anytime I feel discouraged I go to the word of God and I listen to the word of God and another one that keeps me alive is this Wazobia. I thank God that God that lead Wazobia to me. You people are wonderful people. God will bless you one your child.
1: Amen.
2: Praise the Lord.
0: Hallelujah.
2: In the morning, in the night, in the noon, I listen to Wazobia. Everybody around me call me Mama Wazobia. In the church, I will sit outside and I'll open Wazobia. I will encourage. You people will encourage me. I will seek courage. I will still continue with God. All things are possible. God bless you. The word
0: thank
2: of God
0: you.
2: Is there. You people have it. Yes. The word has to encourage people. You people are doing a very big job.
0: Thank you,
2: encourage
0: mama.
2: People so that we will continue moving until Jesus will come. God bless you, my daughter.
0: Thank you so much. Thank
2: happy
0: you, ma'am.
2: Happy Friday.
0: Thank you. In advance, thank you. Amen.
2: And see your grandchildren.
0: Amen. Amen.
2: Amen.
0: All right. Chooks Undudi from Akeson. I like what I see. Although a message don't come since, we'll not come see him because he lost for plenty message. He said, Uwamandi Bengi. He said, from Ogwashuku and your child South Delta. Uh-huh. I used to like one Delta person before. All right, we'll go back to for like 2 seconds. David go say, I had to the follow man.
1: Hey, now it's our even talk.
0: Hello. Hello. Hello. Hello. I am gonna still keep calling, okay? And if you know fit call, just do voice notes, yeah? Instead of to the waste that time to call because the other line not they work. So just do voice notes for the same WhatsApp 0908-743-0755. 0908-743-07, you know, 55. Just do voice note for WhatsApp. I go the play. Make the voice note no long, yeah? Highest 1 minute 30 seconds, okay? May just do one like that. More the plan from there. When we go back, I don't know what they do for life. Good afternoon, Uche and Chooks. Now, Wazobia, they keep me company because I had an electric accident years ago that almost disfigured me, but I thank God for life. The issue now is my right foot. There's an injury there since March. I don't have to follow up with the treatment for now in buying injection powder, all those things, and because of that, can't go to church. Yeah, so sorry about that, yeah? So sorry about that. Okay, when we come back, we go back to the phone line and still keep you company with good music, you know, from Dr. Sub Warrior.

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2: Oh, yeah.

0: 0201 277 0951. Would they ask you the question, how you they take the cope for this economy? And I don't tell you the reason for you to tell yourself or to tell us not to also encourage another person, then another person will come encourage you. So now what it be the big deal now for you to I see the be you. Yes. But I'll go back to the phone lines and give the people the chance. Hello, talk to us. Good afternoon to you. Yes, ma'am. Yes, ma'am.
1: How is work?
0: Fine. Now the work with this, so.
1: Choose, I greet you. I
2: greet you, mama.
1: Na strong bone from Coca. So my own contribution.
0: Yes, ma'am.
1: First of all, I want to wish you 3 things in life.
0: Okay. Hello, mommy. Hello, mommy.
1: Hello. Hello, I'm hearing
0: you. Yes, yes. We hear you now, ma.
1: I say I want to wish you 3 things.
0: Okay,
1: that
0: ma.
1: I will continue to follow you.
0: Okay, ma.
1: First of all, happy lifted birthday in advance.
0: Amen. Thank you.
1: Number one, congratulations will follow you all the days of your
0: Amen.
1: Life.
0: Amen.
1: Jubilation will follow you all the days of
0: Amen.
1: Your life.
0: Amen.
1: Celebration will add it and add more.
0: Wow.
1: All the days
0: Amen.
1: Of your life.
0: Amen. Amen.
1: You will see the good of the land.
0: Amen.
1: Back to the what we are discussing.
0: Thank
1: Uchi,
0: you. Yes,
1: I am
0: ma'am.
1: Your sister from Chokolese.
0: Oh, really?
1: Yes.
0: Oh, see these words.
1: So back to the discussion.
0: Yes, ma.
1: I hope bandit people they hear this music. I hope kidnappers they hear them. May they know they kill again. No. May they stop. Nigeria has served us first class of problem and this first class of, you know, hardship. Every day one problem or the other. But God has been helping us. They say in all things we should give God the thanks. He knows the best.
0: Yeah.
1: So, people out there listening to me, you need to encourage yourself as I am doing. The better is yet to come. Tomorrow will be better than today. Inasmuch as I am alive, I have hope of living. I have hope of good things coming my way. So I encourage myself with the word of God. I sing, I dance, I even play ball. I do play ball sometimes.
0: Wow.
1: I play ball. I'm a chasey woman. So sometimes I play ball in the street. I follow children and play
0: mama,
1: ball.
0: Mama, don't call that name.
1: I'm a chasey woman.
0: It's ya.
1: I will continue
0: it's
1: to say you. Chasing for life.
0: It's ya.
1: Yes. Because you don't get the highest score.
0: Now because you pray for me, oh. Now yes. Because of that prayer, now make me the, now make that they look you with one eye.
1: I will tell you.
0: Do I do?
1: I'm born with the blood of Jesus.
0: What it be? Do I do? Can they go? Do can they go now? Do
1: can they go?
0: Do can they go?
1: Anybody with the chase, you don't get club.
0: It's you.
1: Yes. Mm. I defeat Arsenal how many times? I carry cup for their
0: team. I not be Arsenal fan, oh. No, I don't be Arsenal fan. Now, Chelsea, this in a Barcelona
1: no,
0: fan.
1: No,
0: be.
1: Cup where they, no cup where they define for Chelsea table. We define a lot of.
0: You don't do now. I talk your contribution. Now, make on the go.
1: I encourage myself in the Lord. I also use my Chelsea to encourage myself. Chelsea for life. Bye bye.
0: This woman, they preach the gospel of Chelsea. Give us. I thought you said, what God? Leave me.

0: I wish say you understand what in this song them mean. Hello, good afternoon to you.
1: Good afternoon, Prince.
0: Yes. Man. Your name and where you they call us from, Mama?
1: It is Ubuli.
0: Welcome. Welcome.
1: Electable Uchi.
0: Mama Mia. Mama Mia. Thank you. Thank you.
1: As you glow to your 35th.
0: Oh.
1: Will everything continually shine.
0: Amen.
1: And be illuminated in your life. In
0: Amen.
1: Jesus.
0: Amen.
1: You think it's a number, but it's a golden number. With 35 million miracles.
0: Amen! Amen!
1: Me, I'm 45 this year. Oh. As you turn to 45, you turn to 55.
0: Oh,
1: each
0: amen.
1: Stone, each milestone, each metamorphosis will be a stage step into amen. Your life for glory,
0: great
1: thought and breakthrough in Jesus'
0: amen.
1: Name.
0: Amen.
1: I want to bang for
0: ah! Yesu!
1: Ni agbara Olorun
0: ami Jesu ami Jesu ami Jesu
1: to n ja ninu aye Olorun a je ki jiyan du
0: ami Jesu ami Jesu
1: higher favor
0: amen
1: higher glory
0: amen
1: higher splendor
0: amen
1: shall be your portion in every area you knock
0: amen.
1: In the mighty name of Jesus
0: amen.
1: The eagle people think it's the highest bed, but you will soar higher than an eagle because you are limitless.
0: Amen.
1: And that shall continually be your portion.
0: Amen. Amen.
1: Odogu, how are you doing?
0: Ami. Lord Jesus.
2: Pray enter my body.
0: Hey, when you enter that Yoruba one, hey. I go enter where. I can't say, hey. Oh God. But let me tell you something, Mrs. Oboli. Let me just tell you now. The way I feel now, you understand? I'm not your mate. I'm not your man. See, you don't understand. One 16th of June reached like this. Now for cloud, I go the wakade. You know, anybody I see, everybody is here. I'm not your man. No matter if I.
1: We know here because you about to say you are rooted here for that meaning, you and I fit fly for that airspace. As to today's question, anyone who tells you they are coping. We are wrong, Uche. I think the only thing we have activated is survival skill. Presently, you see that people are just managing one or two. You don't even ask your children if they are filled up. You only ask you ask them, have you eaten? Because if the time is no belief, what do you want to do? What would you do? So everyone is managing according to their gogorongo. No more cutting your clothes according to your size, but according to the cloth or the piece
0: available.
1: Of material you have. We will overcome this period by the grace of God.
0: Amen.
1: More or less, we are walking on eggshells with insecurity issues, but I pray we will overcome. Many a times, I just ask myself on a daily basis, how do you cope? Listening to radio helps me. The word of God helps. But there are times when people don't go to church because of offering. Are you aware of that?
0: Yes.
1: When I see people giving offering in church, I see once in a while, I just change to 200 naira because my brother beside me is not giving. And I'm telling my dad, just when they say close your eye, since nobody's watching me, I just slide it through. It no means that I can get. It no means that I can get. If you remember, most times on your shows, you call on diaspora people to come and help. And what God says is not easy for them.
0: I agree with you.
1: They are passing through a whole lot.
0: I was
1: in the market one day. I was stranded. I wanted to buy diapers for my son, you know, David. And at that point, somebody just reached out to me. Like they said they are looking for my phone number. I said, me. Or Wazube FM, I said, me. One Mr. Obuefi from Manchester United. Okay, you see, there's nothing like when you need money that minute.
0: May the team come meet you.
1: Mr. Obuefi from Manchester United, I have never seen him before. The same way Brother Sebastian, Brother Ephraim, and a couple of other people that do a thing or two for the world, Wazobian family. The man sent me 50,000. Come and see me. I feel like queen for inside market. This is me where I won't buy, you know, say quarter bag of rice day. You know, say 1/8 day. 1/8, 9B, if you share one bag of rice into 16 places. Babe, I bought half bag of rice that day. I don't do like say I'm mad. People were like, woman, I began to buy things like 50K, enter your tough the minute where you need them. And I'm asking myself, why did Unjuju and Sayene reach out at this time? That the man is looking for my account details in the market. So sometimes, God just comes through for you when you are different. Not expecting it. And the same way, if you see, one thing that you've earned my respect a couple of times, you don't know. But one thing that also stood out for me was this volley guy you took to the market. I checked you on Instagram.
0: Yeah.
1: And I saw the way you went to the market with that guy.
0: Yes.
1: And I'm like, see how many bunch of banana and taco where you buy. And I'm like, who be this lady? All of you, from to stretch in your sessions, whenever you come on air, Tete comes on air, or Guy Expressive comes on air, whenever you all come on air, there's this addendum, this added flavor you come with, this vibe. From stretch to stretch, you put your plus. And you don't know that that person that you are blessing with that word, with that didactic nuggets of knowledge, needs it that minute. Even now, Odogwu is also towing that same path. Unju Baby has even gone further as well.
0: Mm.
1: So everybody that you people represent, the OAPs of Wazobia FM and your other stations, are not only philanthropic, are not only altruistic, are not only amiable. You guys shine, and your shineness illuminates the life of the people around
0: you. Thank you so
1: because
0: much.
1: If you exude glory,
0: thank you.
1: Because you let that oil flow from your head, from the crown of your head, it also touches the sole of the feet of the people listening to you. You guys are blessed amongst
0: thank you so much,
1: and I
0: Mama.
1: I can't say thank you. As you guys, the best thing that has happened to each and every one of us so far. Who put my picking for school? Not be Nigeria in full. So what
0: thank
1: are we saying?
0: Thank you so much. Thank
1: Radio
0: you so much.
1: Is it, baby? And you know what I'm saying. I'm saying you.
0: Thank you.
1: You
0: thank you. Love you, too, Mama. Thank you. I'll not be anybody meets. Don't worry. Yeah, I will be working on God. If you see me for road, the mom, Dada. You call me Dada. Simple.
2: Thank you, Mama.
0: All right. Thank you so much, Mrs. Oboli. Oh, my God. If we keep on listening, you go be. Thank you so much. She don't touch a whole lot of things,
2: yes,
0: right?
2: Yes,
0: well
2: yes.
0: done, Ucha and Odogu. Now, Wazobia, they keep me happy. I thank God for discovering Wazobia. Now, they try. God bless and keep Una for us. Pat Chichi from Ikorodu. I just want to talk something under 20 seconds. You see, sometimes when we come here and we do things for people, and people don't know that there's a secret to this thing, you know. Before we say, okay, we won't do one thing, me particular, I'm not talking about myself. I used to, there was a day, you know, there's that guy that we helped in Chaco, this thing, right? I stepped out of this place while David was still on the show. I tell him, sir, they come, may give me a moment or so. So I left the studio, I went back, and I began to speak in tongues. I was like, Father, have your way. I know if you tell these people, may them do anything for anybody if your hand and your spirit no day there. Because at the end of the day, no be people they really do for you. Now God, they touch their mind to help you a particular time also. Yes. And if God not touch them, Baba, you go say, send what you have to so. Nobody go answer you.
2: Yes, nothing.
0: Nobody. So I not take the glory for anybody, whether the Chaco guy, the woman for the surgery that did that surgery. Even this month is a scoliosis month. We will bring one of the doctors one of this week in this same month to talk and encourage those of them. We say they suffer scoliosis and all of that. Now scoliosis awareness month, NBD. So the lady, that girl, will help to take do that scoliosis surgery and all of that. We even need to get her back on that day too for her to say one or two things, because now scoliosis awareness month we day for this June. Okay, so no be baba power. Me particularly, I not take glory for anything. I return unto who you belong. Cannot be me. Each time where I come, if I not ask God first, if I not tell God, sir, God, I want this person. I bet touch out of people. If I come here, now my in short, let me go use my hand do that thing. So because I don't already know, now make no fit take that glory. So any that thing where they touch your heart to say, give. Now God though, so now you get and make him receive the glory. Not be me, not be anybody. You understand for Wazobia they do. Okay. Thank you so much. Auntie, I they hail you from here. I just said I love your program. Not be smart, you know. My name will be Adam, my darling. My name Nauchi. Greetings to you, Chan Chooks. What keep me going is the things of the Lord. And each day I love to listen to Wazobia. So each day I didn't listen to it, it will be as if I'm missing something so much. I love to listen to Wazobia from your show down to Auntie Cheche to Ogachi Boy. I'm really learning a lot on Wazobia. I love all Wazobia presenter. And to happy birthday, Nadi, to you. Gladys from Egbeda. Thank you so much. Make a play this message. We're just coming, you know, my player.
3: Uche Mwayocha, good morning. Choose good morning. Uche, happy birthday in advance. I didn't surprise as you mentioned your age on air. Ah, you are a very sincere person though. It is difficult for a woman or lady to talk their age for air. God will bless you. Bless your new age. It shall be well with you.
0: Amen.
3: God will not fail you, will not leave you, will not forsake
0: Amen.
3: You, will grant all your heart desire.
0: Amen.
3: It shall be well with you.
0: Amen.
3: Uche, my name is Nachinedu, and I call from Ojo.
0: Thank you.
3: I just marked my 60 years birthday on Sunday.
0: Your voice.
3: But I've been visually impaired for 24 years since 2002. I lost my sight. I have a good wife. I have three daughters and a son. It's the word of God that is keeping me alive, oh. God bless me with a good wife and good children. I trust God more than 100%, and He has not failed me. I am happy. I'm a happy man. So I thank God for everything. So please, whatever condition you find yourself, encourage yourself in the Lord. God never fail. Man can fail you, brother or sister can fail, but God never fail. So let's put our trust in Him. God bless every one of us in Jesus' name. Amen.
0: Thank you. Seven a person will be visually impaired now. Now they give you a current. But your two eyes see the zero. Your two legs see the waka. Yes, they say, we don't know. We don't know whether you kill yourself. If I use this thing, stone you for there.
2: You flying nod for no.
0: Flying nod. Upper cut.
2: Upper one.
0: And down cut. See your head. Yeah, you don't know. You better go drink and sleep. Don't stress my mental health. See your face. Somebody will be visually impaired for 20 years.
2: 24 years.
0: And those of you now will get better woman by this. And they tell you, say, the problem for some men, and I say, you go get good woman. You go, now the one will be automated best side of the Valley of Judah. Now that one, now you want. The one where you hold, you no go hold and tight. If you get good woman, hold on with everything within you. Everything. Woman will go stay with you no matter the condition where you dey. Hold on. Yes. Man will be say, even if he dey sick, he still dey ask you how far. My brother, my sister, hold on. Money no be everything. No. As far as I like money, mu wabu chenna. Oh my word. I like chamego. You see money. I like it. But you see, I value certain things more than money. So in case you be like me, we like money too. But whatever. Value these things though. Because when what they call him, Kinikon hits the fan. Now you and that person. She see that good woman now. Eh? If not be one thing now, for don't give her now. Carry him, say, mommy, thank you. Thank you, sha.
4: 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You feel also message them for WhatsApp on 081-0918-3027. Or make you even message the other one will be 070-8447-4240. No miss this opportunity at all. Stay constant. He go close very soon. And on Thursday 11th June 2026, now he go close. No let them pass you by your job. He don't show. Oh, yeah, put body here.

Good afternoon, Auntie Uche. Happy weekend to you guys. And happy birthday in advance to your teacher. Please, Odoguchus, I would like to speak with you off radio. Maybe after the program. Please, I would like to speak with you privately. It is very, very important, I beg. Yeah, please. Thank you.

0: Uche and Odogu, good afternoon. Uche, it is very difficult to survive in this country now. Many homes are broken down. Many are dying every day. Uche, before I retire, I was wondering the rate of retirees dying. Some 2 years after retirement, some 4 years after retirement. No matter the level, I was wondering why. I have found the answer because I'm retired now. Uche, the take home after retirement in the ministry especially cannot keep you alive up to 10 years, except God is on your side. How can you spend 35 years in service only to collect 5 million, even below? It is deadly, but God will help us. Anonymous from Ojodu. I beg, sir, not die, yeah? I beg. We still love you. Oma, please. Your case and those people's case not be the same, yeah? What encourages me and keeps me going is reading books. But the holy book comes first. And the holy... Just join the conversation. Good afternoon to you. Uchewa Ochano Dogu. This is Vicky texting from Ojo. I'm also appreciating God for the gift of my life. Every Wazobia FM fans and all the Wazobia staff. My little daughter will be 7 years by God's grace on 23rd June 2026. I pray for all June born that God will grant them divine wisdom and health. Vicky from Ojo. Oh, kisses to her, okay? Tell her I love her. And I wish her the best.
1: Good afternoon. Good afternoon, Uche Nwanyocha. You are really making our day. My dear sister, I cannot say it all. Wazobia for life. Wazobia for life. I'm a good listener of Wazobia. I've tried. I can't reach. I only listen. I want to tell you that Wazobia is a school. You learn a lot from Wazobia. Wazobia for life, my sister. If you're listening to Wazobia, my dear sister, even BP will be far from you. And if you have BP, it will even reduce it. I want to let you know that you people are the best thing that have happened to Nigeria. That is why we are living. I greet you and remain blessed. Happy birthday in advance. May the Lord continue to guide and protect you and bless you the more. May he continue to inspire you in Jesus' mighty name. Amen.

0: right, thank you so much for that. This person will send me 6 minutes message. What will
1: be this? What will be your plan?
2: Good afternoon.
0: Good afternoon to you, but 6 minutes message.
2: Press tire. Don't call, call, call. My number, do you enter? Uche, I have your number, personal number. Yes, I have a personal number. I want to thank you for this team, this program you are doing. I've been listening to you every Saturday, anytime you come online like this. I'll make sure I'm listening to you when you deal with marriage, all, you know, cheating, you know, all those things that mommy will come and give us advice and tell us the way out of handling marriage and all.
3: Then you know, reply.
2: And Uche, I'm talking to you.
3: Okay,
2: I'm a widow.
3: Okay, Japan are general.
2: Things are not being easy, shall with us.
3: Okay.
2: Yes, I have 2 kids. No, things are not being easy with us. But I really thank God. But every time I always call on you, coming on radio. My radio got spoiled. The former one. I need to gather money and see. And get the money.
0: I don't know whether you they pick because the voice underneath the radio, they disturb yes, the voice on top of them. And it did too this. So if you want to do voice notes, not do voice notes as they talk. Just reduce your radio or you off and then do your voice notes, then send them, then call. Okay.
1: Yes, yes,
0: so
1: yes,
0: because
1: yes.
0: Sincerely, and the message too long, 6 minutes. I know if you play and finish, no vex. Yeah, no vex, ma. No vex. If you do a shorter one, send now. We still did the show. I go take them. This one say, Mrs. Obolu spoke my mind. Honestly, I appreciate Wazobia FM. Jennifer Osobase from White Sand Ijegu. Thank you so much. Is Lobito Sake from Ikoyewa Estate, Mojoda Adamo, saying happy birthday to you in advance. Thank you so much. He said, congratulations to you on your 35th birthday. You will celebrate more years to come. Thank you. Thank you. Thank you. But it's still next. I think it's still Upper Kiniko. So, yeah. Just June 16, just put that day in your mind, on top of social media, especially those of Nawe, they follow me so for social media. Very, very important. Put that date, June 16th, because beyond my birthday, there's a lot of things I'll be doing to that day, okay? All right. Well done, Uche and Odogu. Wazobia human, I don't know where Una or God get Una, because after the word of God, Wazobia FM, you guys are lifesavers. You don't even know what you guys are doing, and God will continue to bless you. Amen. Thank you so much. You say happy birthday to you in advance. Thank you, honey. Lolo Merit from Ikorodu. Antuche, this music you played now made me cry. It made me remember someone. I'm so emotional right now. God bless you, Antuche. So sorry, but don't cry again. Yeah, mom, man. Ebekwana. Put that so. Ebe Zina, help me find her. Thank you.
4: Lord, hallelujah. Wazobia fans, home and abroad, all over the world, praise the Lord, hallelujah. The God has done it finally. Uche, I want to thank God because this God is a faithful God. Over my first son and I, today is my first son's birthday. He's celebrating 29 years. And this will not be his last celebration. Uche, so me and you now the same month. Which encouragement pass Wazobia own? Even when it looked as if there is no way, God make a way. I want to thank God though, because God is so faithful to me. Especially Wazobia FM, Wazobia radio station. Because of Wazobia, I get solar radio in my shop. I get solar radio in my house. Now they give me peace, so now they run my BP down. Now they cool my life. No encouragement past the one when you present us in Wazobia. Una PM and GM, they really select wonderful people in Wazobia. I said, thank God, though. Happy birthday in advance. Happy birthday to all of us. Uche, Wanyocha, Elin from Igondo.
0: Thank you so much, Helen. Anybody wait message too long, you're going to hear yourself, they talk like squirrel. Quick, quick, quick, quick, quick. Now what are we going to do
1: that? You're fast.
0: Yeah, quick, quick, quick. You're going to talk like squirrel. No worry. But thank you so much. At least that one, at 1 minute. And,
1: thanks so much.
0: I can't see. Squirrel, message is not the call. Mama, play this one.
5: Antuche, I wish you happy birthday. You know, in Bible, Luke 1, 26 and 27 is when angel visits Mary. I pray in this your birthday this year, and you will receive angelic visitation in the name of Jesus. Mm-hmm. This year, 35 years you are celebrating, it's going to be a special one with mm-hmm. the testimony in the name of Jesus.
0: Amen. Thank you. Hello,
6: Wazobia. Good afternoon.
0: Good afternoon to you, Otor.
6: And Odegu.
1: I greet you.
6: Truth. Now, good afternoon. This is Mr. John from Ebafo.
0: Okay.
6: Ogun State. God is good because God never left anyone hunger. He was the one that feeding all the animals flying around the world. So how much more we human beings that he created? People will see food to eat, no matter what happened in Nigeria. I have much to say. I also want to wish you happy birthday in advance. I thank you. I'm a good listener of Wazobia FM.
0: Thank you so much.
6: I don't normally call.
0: Thank
6: most
0: you.
6: Of the, most of the time, I'm normally busy.
0: Okay.
6: So thank you. Thank you.
0: Thank you.
1: Thank you. Thank you.
0: Bye-bye. Thank you too. Thank you.
7: Good morning, Uche. Auntie Uche, God bless you so much. God bless you. I want to sincerely respect you for everything. You are sincere. Just like what the man that is having eye problem said. These days, plenty of the ladies will not want to disclose their age. For the fact that you disclose your age today means that, honestly speaking, you are good. You are a good lady. God bless you. Lots of people have prayed for you. And I want to also add my prayer that whatsoever that is good in this life will locate you. Everything that is good in this life, everything that is perfect, everything that your heart desires, because I want to believe you have a pure heart, pure things will continue to locate you. God will bless you. Imagine a man that has been in this problem for years, still opened his mouth and said that he's a happy man, that he's very, very happy. Is it me that have two eyes and everything? All my part of the body are complete, that I will be complaining. What am I complaining about? If not this urgency that innocent people are being killed and kidnapped, I don't think we need to be worried. Let the big men, let the government continue doing what they are doing. It's only just 100 years, highest 100 years on earth. Everybody will stand before the maker and give account of how we have lived on this earth. So I want to encourage my fellow Nigerians, don't let your heart be troubled. Believe in God and believe also in Jesus Christ. Everything we have come to do in this world is market. Once we finish the market, we will return back to our maker. Our hope is not on earth here. Our hope is in God. But our hope is that

0: because we spend a lot at this Ikorodu General, because I stay 4 good days in emergency. So someone that I believe is my own, I chatted with this person. It was when the person who called me was asking me how my health, this and that. I said, yes, so I'm back home, but I was referred to Oluch. He said, I should go now. I don't want to. He said, I should go. I should go and collect appointments the day I will go to see the senior consultant, which I went last week, Monday. I explained everything. He said, I should go, anything that I should let him know, everything, anything that I should just do, I should not bother. Anything that come out, I should let him know. My sister on Thursday, I went to Oluch for my appointment. Reaching there, it happened that I will still repeat because I still go with those scan, the CT scan that I did, both MRI. But reaching there, the door, the senior consultant said that I will still repeat the CT scan. And the money we have already spent up to 60 before then, that scan in that loot on Thursday. So I didn't know that we'll spend that much. So I now chatted this person. I said, see the current one now. And I don't think the money we have here will be enough to. Didn't know what happened. The person now chatted me that I should not be offended that I don't have money now. This and that. So, okay, God bless you. I look up and look down. And I still have other tests to do. I look at my husband. I don't know what to do. You know, when you see a man already scratching his head, because this man have already tried. This brain issue, it has been years, up to 2 years. My right hand side of ear has been beating sound. So I've been going to hospital, collecting treatment. Money has been going on this head before this attack came that day. I look at this, my husband. I look at him. I look at God. I say, God, what is really happening? What is going on? What is happening? So I was just there sharing tears. My husband and I came. He said, what happened? Why are you? What happened? Stop. Not this. You will be okay. See, look at people that have the same brain issue with you. Some are once I paralyzed. Some, but look at you. Nobody even believed that you man took us for the scan. That man, in fact, I don't even know. One thing I know that after MODP, it's okay. It's not even up to 10 minutes the man came. He said, what is the next? We'll still go back to the senior consultant. He explained everything to him. He said, okay, the man took us for the scan. That man, in fact, I don't even know. One thing I know that after the man went outside with my husband, the man still came back and gave me envelope, 70,000, which 70,000 was inside that envelope. I was like, God, is it how you work? I carried that envelope and gave it to my husband. My husband said, is that my church member? I was like, Uche, everything, even the drugs they wrote, because all the drugs I went with, the one they gave me at Ikorodu Clean General, that loot cancelled everything. Then I began again, write drugs again. We bought everything. We did all the possible tests they asked me to do there. Everything went smooth. I came back on Thursday evening.
1: All right, thank you so much, Mommy Gozie. I did so happy. So the point where we don't pick for the audio, Nana, almost that testimony where Mrs. Oboli share in terms of today in point of lack, and then this thing just happened. So God go bless that man. We really pray for him. Say God go really, really bless him. You understand? And more help they come. Just watch. More help they come, Mommy Gozie. All right. Because of our time, we they try bring Momsi in the building, and at the same system now we also they use, you know. So make we still try again. May we still try again. Nahiabi. Okay. Let's see. Mrs. Modukwa hear him down there on standby since. So she gonna come in any moment from now. Alpha.

0: So why be say we still they try that part? Okay, good. Good, thank God. Hello, she don't. Hello?
1: Hello?
0: Mama?
1: Are they here?
0: Oh, praise God. Praise, if you, that

thing we do was last week. You understand? So apparently the lines they jam. For some reasons, the system they give us one this thing. But we had to try another one, and thank God we feel hear you. Oh, thank God, thank God. Welcome, mommy. Welcome, mommy. But just give me 1 minute to introduce you so that people will just tune in, they go know who you be.

0: ladies and men, to Jen, the person voice will be saying, with the bringing none other person, Mrs. Modupe Ehirim. Come on, somebody say hi, hi, hi, hi. Say hi, not for you.
1: Hi, hi, hi, hi, hi, hi, hi, hi, hi.
0: Somebody shout mommy.
1: Mommy.
0: Somebody shout mommy.
1: Mommy.
0: Somebody say power.
1: Powers.
0: Not just power. Powers.
1: Powers.
0: Powers.
1: Powers.
0: Somebody say deliverance.
1: Deliverance.
0: Somebody say.
1: Somebody say
0: wisdom.
1: Wisdom.
0: Somebody say understanding.
1: Understanding.
0: Somebody say sense.
1: Sense.
0: Somebody say brain.
1: Brain.
0: You don't land.
1: You don't land.
0: All this one corner. You get in one person.
1: Exactly.
0: So let us introduce. Let us introduce Mrs. Modupe Ehirim, the show counselor. Over 40 years, right, yes, of being married, or 40 years thereabout, and she's over 60 years old. So this person, we know they talk. When they talk about international travelers, she was in Canada the other day. She moved all over the world. You whenever you come up for that community where you want to go, what can they say? You know everything. Come on, my friend, will you listen there? Mommy, welcome, welcome. Talk to us, mama. Yes,
2: you?
0: Ma. Well, thank you so much. No verse once again. Now when we don't know better, next week now we go do a more earlier, because now when I don't know, say this thing been they give a bit of issue, I no go bank on them. I go do what I do now. All right, mama.
2: Okay.
0: Talk to us. Lagos.
2: All right. Yeah. Okay. Oh, Chooks, how you did?
1: Mama. Mama, your boy day. Yes, mama.
2: Our people for house, good afternoon. Uche and Chooks, you see, I don't they listen since around 11 o'clock. And waiting just they make my belly sweet, make me happy. When I hear all the people, where they share their experience, can't talk, waiting they go. But then don't they take, you know, then they look for joy inside themselves. I just be happy. I hope say our people for house, we don't learn plenty things. Today, we want talk, I want make we talk about something where plenty people they feel, or they not even know, say that thing uncle he gets name. I go give them the name today, and everybody go understand. You talk for beginning of the show, because I day here, you talk all the things. Now kidnapping will be one talk, or now fuel price, we don't jump up, or now hospital where we know fit go again. Plenty, plenty things, plenty things. Sometimes you don't even want to open your eye when you wake up for morning. Take off, make you know, go here, another bad news join. In fact, the last few weeks, we day for our life, Plenty things don't happen.
0: Mommy, mo could just more just take time out with the come. Mo just take time out with the come.
3: 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I say no touch that time.
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0: Mama, you feel good now?
2: Okay.
0: Yes, ma. Welcome.
2: So, I mean, they talk say, plenty things they happen where they affect us, where we they feel. But many of us don't even know say the thing can't get name. I go tell you the name today. I go call help you to understand how the thing be. And make I talk this one early. I happy for today's program, because today or not be government talk or see who do waiting. That's one day, but make we pack them, make we look at ourselves today. the matter where I bring, where I want to talk to now about today, now waiting all these ogonge bad news where they happen, left, right, up, down, waiting if they do inside you, waiting if they do inside me, for inside our mind, for inside our body, for inside our feeling, waiting be the thing when we they hear all these bad news every day, waiting if they do inside us. Because it should be say, country fit hard, plenty bad things fit they happen. The ogonge question be say, when you they hear all those news every day, back to back, waiting if they turn you to? Waiting if they turn me as a person to? Sometimes you go sit for on top social media, you go see people where no know one another before, beyond that chat, where then they chat. Then go begin fight one another, call one another name, shout as if they know one another before. The question be say, when we they see when all these things around us they happen, waiting if they turn us to, waiting if they turn me to, waiting they happen inside you and your mind. Plenty people these days, when they get home, they go just collapse for bed, sleep. Other people, before you even say hello, how are you? Then go back, slap at you, shout at you, abuse you. People they look there, what thing I talk will make this person respond to me like that. The thing we say, all of us for today, especially these past few months where we don't see all kinds of things, what thing we they feel now, what thing Oyibo people for our work they call emotional overwhelm. Make I talk am again. Emotional overwhelm. Uche. Now, the thing where plenty of us, they suffer from.
0: What yeah.
2: Wazobia radio language, they say, when life don't put too many things for your mind and body to carry at the same time. And Papa God, their creator, he gets the amount of wahala what's supposed to happen to you as human beings, where you go just they go as if nothing do you. But when that one wahala come, another one come, second one come, another one come, sometimes, even though they say the wahala happened to you, you don't hear say wahala happened. Like when all of us, when the papa and mama hear that kidnapping of small children, now so our mind just jump, even though not be our own picking. But because as we did, everything where they happen around us, it they affect us. So when life don't put too many things for your mind and body to carry for the same time, money wahala day, security concern day, future set not day too clear, all these things go come join together. Whether you know or you don't know, your body go they begin react. That's now why some of you, your blood pressure will go up. They go ask you, say, what do you they think? You say, I don't think anything. So you don't think anything, but all that glass balls, when they hit your mind, it gets what they do inside your body. Now, I'm going to ask you one question now, as you listen to me for house. Make you check yourself as I ask this question. Make you just check, look your life over these past 2 weeks. You don't notice, say, something will just happen. You go vex. You say, go come the one that say, what thing they make me vex? Or you don't see whether your patience don't they reduce. Before, what thing person will do you? When you go just laugh and go. This one now, in Satuche. Even so, I did talk to myself because this past few days, I can't check myself. My oga go crack joke. I go squeeze face for him, say, why in the crack joke for serious matter? You man go, they look me, say, nah, ordinary joke. I go talk, say, what all these things, where they happen? How you supposed to get crack joke? I call the check myself, say, what thing they reduce the patience where they inside me?
0: Mm.
2: Some other people, so I don't talk, I'm from Navex, he go, they show. Others, they know, go, their patience go reduce. He gets some way in. When all this news too much, then go just go one corner, go see. You won't draw them, enter conversation, then no go join. If they make you laugh, then no go do. When all these things, they happen, sometimes people go sit down. Now if they make something, Oga go they look. Madam go they talk to Ram. Madam go say, I love you, I they talk to. Why this time I go they talk? He just they look me.
0: Mm.
2: My people, everything will begin look like problem. Now, because of all the bad votes, left, right, up, down, everything, whether not for news, whether it happen to you, whether not your neighbor it happen to, whether not for church, then talk, whether not for social media, you read them. The things where they come inside your mind, it don't they pass within God design them for. Now, the one where we they call emotional overwhelm for our work.
0: Mm. Emotional overwhelm.
2: Nobody say anything they wrong with you. Nobody say you sick. Only say your body they tell you, say, I beg. The wahala way you they give me is too much. I beg. The way when you they shake your mind is too much. The thing where you they listen to is too much for me to bear. I beg, slow down, slow down, slow down. Now him be the thing where your body they tell you when all those kind things they happen. So let me share with you quickly. What thing you supposed to do when you don't see, say you they feel that way.
0: Okay. Okay.
2: But before
0: ma.
2: I even do that, make I tell you. So as this thing, if to say as they do you, now inside your mind and your head today, say sometimes it go enter your relationship. Now you go make your picking this small thing. Instead of you to just go picking go, you go shout, you go beat them. You go leave the thing with energy when they inside you as you they worry this worry. You go put time for that child. Now he go make you shout on your husband. Now he go make you shout on your wife. In fact, not even with the excuse for more, but now him they make some people beat their husband or wife too. So sometimes not be saying that you're picking up on you or your neighbor or your husband or your child. Now this stress where you they carry from all these other things where they happen to you, where they and you they exposed to. Now you can they come out from your mouth and your action to the people where they around you.
0: Mm.
2: So make I call them again.
0: Okay.
2: We they call them emotional overwhelm. It means say the thing where they enter your mind. Mm. He done plenty. He passed within your mind.
0: He carry.
2: Take care of.
0: Mm.
2: Which means, say, if you don't take care, economy bad. We don't say that one day. He just don't palaver. If security is bad, he's dead there. We don't say. But you don't get question between, within all those things they turn you to, what did they do for inside you? If they make you lose patience, if they make you vex when you're not supposed to vex, if they make you talk and act in ways when no really be you, if they make you go hide for inside room, you don't want to talk to anybody you did, yeah? Those are the question. Because whether you just conscious of it or not, the people where they near you, your papa and mama, your pickings, your husband and wife, your better friend, when are you and him, they kiss and do everything. These people go, they know situation. It's our person. If they like say something, they happen inside them. So, what thing I want to make with you? I beg. Everything where they happen around us now, plenty of them, it past our power. That one don't be palaver, no. But the good, make we be careful. Make waiting with the listen. We think we they expose ourselves to. You get some people before they hear one bad news, they don't broadcast them. Another bad news, they don't broadcast them. And they let you know this actually broadcast all those things. If they do something to you, if they do something to the people.
0: Exactly. Exactly, mama. Thank you. Say you talk this one. Because people hand to they scratch them. Not only bad, you go they fast forward the one message where they keep us or where they do one thing. What is the fast forward that they give me for? You fast forward, fast forward, fast forward, fast forward. Eh?
2: Mm-hmm. Mm. So what did they happen, Uche? When did they fast forward and be that? They say our mind no saying that the same news. So maybe I open Facebook now. I can't jump one video where make my mind jump back. I quickly go. I come back again. Another person don't do that video. Now the same video of before.
0: Yes.
2: My mind no go no saying that the video where I don't look before, my mind go just think, say, hey, another bad news.
0: Mm.
2: I go away. I go WhatsApp. I open WhatsApp for my village meeting. What can I see again? Now that same video, number three. My mind go think, say, that three different bad things.
0: Not happen.
2: I show them.
0: Mm.
2: It no go no say that the same bad thing. So can't imagine. When you come, they share that video. I see them for Instagram. And when I come reach compound again, now everybody they talk about. My mind go planting, say, oh, now 50 bad things don't happen to me. And as I talk on before, how God make our mind, he gets limits. He not be elastic.
0: Yes.
2: I mean, if you put them too much, it go break. That one, so even though now only one bad news happened, because you listen to them five times for radio news, can't listen to them five times for television news, can't go Instagram, see them, go Facebook, see them, go your WhatsApp, see them. It go come be like, say, that five things will happen, it go be like 100 things for your mind. And it go affect you.
0: Yeah.
2: So I think the first thing where I will say make we just do to give all of us peace to help ourselves. I beg. You see, anytime you see bad news, where you say, ha, make I quickly tell somebody. Make you remember, say you get my two other people. We don't think they make them quickly send them to that person. So make we they slow down to go forward bad news to other people. See now we say what do you fit do? When this emotional overwhelm, it don't come.
0: Mama,
2: because,
0: I just want quickly say.

0: Mama.
1: I just want quickly say something, you know, under 1 minute, right? Why we come to waiting they need to do when the emotional overwhelm don't they? You know, say you actually give example how I take the guide my own mind and they guide your own mind as well. Each time we be say I won't read news, I be spiritual person. I they always they speak over waiting I won't cast before I cast them. I they tell you majority of time when I carry my bulletin before I come on the mic. And they always they speak one word where I read for inside Bible. In I go talk, say, in the name of Jesus, I pull down the effect of this particular news. Where we say, I won't read. Every year, they listen, you understand? They call me blessed, either see me, approve of me, but the effect of this news, in the name of Jesus, I pull it out. So when people listen, they will only listen to information. But you see the fear that is associated with listening to the news I cast. Fear, go out in the name of Jesus. This one, go out. All the negative effects, when news they come with, me, I they pray against them before I come out. Come read them. So that when people listen, they go only listen to the information to know. Not be to live in fear. Not be to live in not be to the con or BP go con they catch them. That is my own secret. And today I'm saying it because, of course, being 35, you know, very soon I'm going to be 35. Mm. So being 35 is not easy. I want to just tell them. You understand? So you were just there. Where they treat news. Me, we be professional news person. I know the battle where me, they fight spiritually to be able to carry all those kind of news. Talk less of you, we be saying, you know, they do news. You know, no say that thing where you they do. All those sharing where you they do. It get power to affect. Just as mom see they talk now. You know, no say you they do that thing. Small. The thing they walk against you. They walk. You just they heavy. You don't know why you they heavy. You don't know why you they carry the weight where you they carry. And you don't feel pinpoint exactly what thing they worry you. So mom say, I just say make a quickly drop that so that they go no say when did they deal with information. Especially if the information no come be real or na news of all those type of bad things. They go no say no be just ordinary thing that they work with.
2: And now the part talk you talk.
1: Yes,
2: I like as you call as you, because like we talk him again, when people don't know something, they don't know. Plenty of us just they tired, they angry. We don't know what thing they do or now, because we don't put plenty things for mind, we come heavy, past waiting about God death, design that our mind for. So we can be all the small things, practical, where you think do. Number one, not be every news you go follow. You know, when I do social media, before they go just drop one gift, everybody go, they say, hey, yeah, share the link, what did it be, and so on. Not be every news you go follow. Make you they put door, you know, make door there for your mind. Make you put padlock. Make you be the gatekeeper of your
1: exactly.
2: mind. Say, what can I won't allow inside me? As you see me so, Uche, and they, no matter, in fact, after many days, I go there, when they say, which time the thing happened? Because I don't tell myself, say, if they cut person neck, if I see the video, what can he go do to me? You see how it be? So, not be every news you must follow. Make you protect your mind and make you join the people where they protect. Even if somebody forward something to you, make it stop with you. Make it not go spoil another person's mind. And in case our people for house don't even know, it gets law. Some of those things where we they share. If law catch you,
1: exactly.
2: You go.
1: Exactly.
2: Where we they fan, share them for WhatsApp, share them for this, share them for that. If law catch you, it gets now prison. You go.
1: So you go see one message. 150.

0: football commentator. Stop proud ballad boy.
1: Our people talk say lizards no they run in the daytime for nothing. You see that something they pursue am or they pursue something. Now girl Jovita, aka Sexy Joe. And of course, I deal with the Republicans.
2: Even if gold frown face on market, you know me say no go see buyer. My name now on Nokala Unyebuchi. A badass be you call me the lava master. Or you call me the big fish lava.
3: 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Now here we go day. Every week, every match, every goal. We be like Stash and Banga Soup. We know the names.
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Yes, Big Fish. Every day with the lavish. Well, the question be say right now and now, what is with the lavish, especially when it comes to football for Nigeria? What is with the lavish? Our mates, they go World Cup. We go start very soon, next week, Thursday, 11th of June. Our mates go day World Cup. And Nigeria, they help other countries to prepare for World Cup. And they say we'll be giant of Africa. They say we'll be giant of Africa. Giant of what? Ah, in any verse you. It been vexed with that time, stop. But now we'll be saying World Cup don't reach. The vex don't come back again because how? Please explain to me how. Say Nigeria, no day World Cup. How? Is that normal? Is that normal? Good afternoon, Lagos. Good afternoon, Nigeria. Welcome to 95.1. What's OBI FM? Your Chook Mouth Station. Today, by the way, the 6th day of June, 2026. We don't come to make sure say everything goes. See, where are they? P.O.P.O. Today, we'll talk about them. Nigeria, the Go World Cup. What in the bar? What in the happen? Talk to me. Welcome to the show this afternoon.

Yes. This na Football Republic right here for 95.1 was Obia FM. Before I continue the show, sorry, I don't do this week because my head it touch sometimes. Shout out to every single person we say come go first, we say happen days, weeks ago. Thank you, every single person. We yes, in our Obia Nation food here. They tell me, then brief me on Thursday. That's why I say I will come this weekend to come give everybody their flower, everybody their glory, everybody we can support us. We appreciate every single one of una. Even though some of una come to come bad might ask now, but nothing can. All of it can't. They're part of the game. But when I say you leave your house, you wake up, you bath, you wear clothes, you enter transport, come somewhere to come stay with us. Now the effort, now it matter. And so we thank every single person who joined us for this goal first. No worry, Arsenal will win them this year. I promise you, next season, nothing can stop Arsenal from winning that Champions League. I mean, they tell you, believe in me, I'm not playing, I'm not capping. Welcome. By the way, now, oh, no, Kala Onyebuchi. But as you call me the Laba Master, or you call me the only authentic verified that UEFA B license, because the only coach with ID card for the Federal Republic of Nigeria. Or you call me the PFL, the big fish, la, ba. Again, I can talk yesterday or day before yesterday, like online. I dey para, people they tell me say I too dey para. So no be me get Nigeria. No me get Nigeria. I say why I no go para? Why we need to vex enough? Same way these politicians go come use our head. They go see the office. They use our head. We know they vex enough. Same way all these people waiting for Nigeria NFF office. Because I don't understand how the failure to not carry Nigeria go World Cup and they still the office, they do waiting. For the first time, 10 African countries go World Cup. 10. And Nigeria not there. 10. Congo will come out to us, go through the playoff. You know what I mean? 10. And no Nigeria did here. And we look at us and normal thing. Nobody hold responsible. Nobody hold accountable. We don't work out like say, it don't happen. We don't forget that immediately. It affects me because I like football. Let me say next week Thursday now they watch countries. Somebody say no reach me. They play World Cup and my players not go play. The coach will be saying, what if they don't even learn? What if they don't learn from the work? What if they don't learn? Or say you go keep on to the happen again and again and again. Players go play now. We go yesterday, they never pay their salary. We go yes this, we go yes that. Which stadium will even get? To say we won't even host people. What do we get, Sef? That giant that they call us gone, what did they give us? Or not just hype? I think vex, so. I don't know whether if not only me or people they follow me, they vex, but they vex because, say, we know they go World Cup. I don't understand. So I can't support that country for what my country did. It vex me now. It vex my soul. My soul of my soul. When I come back on this market, I go list the number of countries, all of them from different continents, where they go World Cup. I will go talk more about this World Cup matter because World Cup, they start on Thursday, 11th of June to 19th of July. And they come back and not go anywhere.

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0: Thank you much, Stereo Man. See, make a note first before we enter. Now only me the pain. I want to know first. Now only me the pain, or say you know the pain una. Or say we get other things where they very very important for this country. We say this one not the important at all. I want to know first. Because if I talk this, they bless say I be person will be say there for me do. They bless I be mad person. Yes. They bless I be mad person. So I want to know because now let me this thing the pain. Or this pain the universal. Please let me know. I like know. Before I go the phone line right now, wait, make I go the phone line. Wait. Make I go the phone line first. They don't fix this one. I'll confirm now. Wait. Okay. The phone line. I got the phone line, but after when I call the list of these countries who don't qualify. 0201-277-0951. 0201-465-7180. 0201-277-0951. And 0201-465-7180. Wait, is it ring or waiting? Okay. Make a list the number of countries who qualify for this World Cup. Make a list them. Calm down. Must start with Europe. 16 countries. Austria, Belgium, Bosnia and Herzegovina, Croatia, Czech Republic, England, France, Germany, Netherlands, Norway, Portugal, Scotland, Spain, Sweden, Switzerland, and Turkey. Africa. 10 countries. 10. Algeria, Cape Verde. Congo, wake up us. Ivory Coast, Egypt, Ghana, Chile. See our brothers. People will say they swear for us together. They go, we need to go World Cup. Morocco, Senegal, South Africa, and Tunisia. Asia, 9 countries. Australia, Iran, Iraq, Japan, Jordan, Korea Republic, or you call them South Korea, Qatar, Saudi Arabia, and Uzbekistan. Uzbekistan, they go World Cup, we need to go. CONCACAF, 6 countries. Canada, host country. Curacao, Haiti, Mexico, host too. Panama and USA, host. 3 of the continent of CONCACAF, 3 of them now host. CONMEBOL, that means South America, Argentina, Brazil, Colombia, Ecuador, Paraguay, and Uruguay. Why for Oceania, we get only New Zealand. Altogether, 48 countries. For the first time for FIFA history, go play for World Cup. And the giant of Africa know they go. If now let me vex, I will just leave the topic, go on that topic. I promise you. Go talk about something else. Focus on the other World Cup countries. Because I want to know whether they normal. Normally, I know they normal like that, child, but I go like no, because it touch my soul. Say they even get mine. They play friendly games. What do they play friendly games for? I don't understand. So now Nigeria now go they prep up other countries to go World Cup. Nigeria go they prep other countries. Say we play against Poland. Or we celebrate draw 2-2 against Poland. No shame. Now come play Portugal. We'll be top 3 favorite to win World Cup. Now they go clean, shine their shoe for them go World Cup. Now I go celebrate. Say, watch with. I will never watch those friendly matches. I get pride. Yes, I get pride. I'm going to the phone line right now. Tell me whether I meet the vex or say, I don't know that. I don't go life for you to vex me. Seriously. Who they?
1: Laba Master.
0: Labalistic.
1: Laba Master.
0: Are they here? You're welcome.
1: Good afternoon.
0: Afternoon to you, my brother. Welcome.
1: My brother, that's only you the first. Myself are the first. But not before football, because our people say person wearing in house they catch fire, not the pursue rat. So nothing will give us joy. What in Nigeria they go do for World Cup? Where did they kill people for Nigeria? Where the people where won't watch the World Cup self? Where some people they inside bush? What did they give us joy for this country now? Where we go come they say Nigeria no go World Cup? It good as they no go. It good so that

0: Yes, so yes, this na Football Republic. Na sports show we they do, but whether you like them or not, the state of the country, they affect everybody. It affect the rich too. The rich gone, they affect more than even the poor. You see the vexing Nigeria no go World Cup. Please, let me know. I want to know. I want to know from your own angle whether you declare you or you don't move on. And where you go, who the World Cup will happen and where you go support. Me, I don't get contract. I don't get where I go support. I know we'll call them now. I'll call them maybe soon. I don't get contract. I go support. To me, I know the. I don't move. But don't be Ghana. I don't support Ghana. Lie. But who you go support? Who you go support? Number one, I see they vex you. What's be your feelings in the World Cup? Now, days to go to the World Cup. Today is Saturday. World Cup, they start on 11th. On Thursday, 8 p.m., first match, Mexico go play. One of the host country. Please talk to me. Over the phone and good afternoon to you. Call us back, no vex. Who they call me? It's just me. Over the phone and no vex. Good afternoon to you.
1: Hello, Buchi. Good afternoon.
0: Welcome.
1: Oh, my body.
0: The body defy.
1: Ah. Yeah, it affects me, say Nigeria no go World Cup, but the thing where they happen for Nigeria past that World Cup where we no go safe. Because waiting a blessing of banana island talk, not true. The thing where they happen, even you where they analyze, people where they for seats, where no do well, give chance for people where go come, change the situation of things for us. They no agree. Everybody put Nash there. They command. We no know the one where we they face. I've been a bandit. I've been say food no day. I've been the people where they kidnap, where they never release. I've been at the people where they kill every day. So all those things, they turn people mind. Not even football matter. If World Cup, they come. Nigeria no supposed to even support any country because our own country no day in order for now. My grandma B from a blog by the talk. Thank you. Well done, work.
0: Thank you so much, Grandma B. Was it the phone? Good afternoon.
2: Hello. Hello, Buchi.
0: Welcome.
2: Bifi.
0: Welcome. How are you doing? What's the
2: you know, best pass me. But what can we do? We are only going to be praying. That like they say, God, no, we go pray now. Me and the best, they're not going to walk up. Any country where we win, this time, any really rebel space. Now I go to the next week. But for Nigeria, as they even step back, it's even better for us. Are we even growing? Are we even making anything possible in our life? Is there anything contability? Is there anything that our government has done that we can say that we can be boast of that this is what we are giant of Africa for? Nothing. Nothing. We should not think. Look at what is going on in the country. It's okay, we don't see them and laugh. And they are there fighting to get more power. They want to come and
0: they tell you. And they tell you. They don't want the vest to pass.
2: They are fighting to get another ticket to come and rule. Who is it when they finish killing people that they will, I don't know whether they want to eat grass or sand, because when human beings are going like this, dying like cows, like goats, then they don't care about our life. Then in 2017, people will come out and say they want to go. I destroy it for our country. We need to get this right. It's not by Jaja. It's not by Nisha Jaja. They say they will power. It's not by Nisha Jaja. They say they rule. Do the right thing. Instead of doing that, I know how they threatened that guy. They didn't let him sit down to even do anything.
0: I beg, don't enter politics like that, please. That's what should be this. Thank you.
2: They are annoying me, honestly.
0: Thank you.
2: No, go sit down. We don't have any work up, any two. Any country will win. I celebrate with them.
0: All right, thank you.
2: Oh, yes.
0: Thank you. Yes, I understand where everybody they come from. What could note? I beg, my leg lay for grand. This na I know everybody dey but everybody dey vex. But this na sports show we dey do, please. You can talk politics, so, but no go deep into the politics, please. I dey beg. You come here, they wonder, say, ask Premier League no day. You know, people don't understand what the Premier League do for us. So. You get one people come, they ask me, say, Abuchi, you like football too much. You know, now it be my distraction. Now, what if they come, I need to think too much. I need to make me they happy. See, when they watch, but they very, they give the heavy distraction. People don't understand.

0: dey save our life. We no dey think too much. We dey thank God now since Premier League no dey, World Cup dey come, we get another distraction. Imagine going months without football. Now they give us joy. Yes. So imagine now, say I don't like football. I can't see what happened with this country. Oh, more. Just imagine. Just imagine. The country go there like this. You go see them, they see they drag for power. One guy been tell me one time, he say, he be make one, submit one grant for Abuja. I know my Egbon a big man, no. Submit the grant last year. They tell us, no grants, they available now. He say, why? They say, all the money right now, they into politics. In just understand, leave them. So the money now, what they did, the money now to invest in, put, imagine, say, this country. This country. And you know, start from the top, or you start from, you know, your local government chairman. If you know how much they give your local government chairman, you go run. You go with them responsible. And when we start, they vote these people out. From local government chairman, councillor. Now there you start from. You come here and not understand. So kind time. Until you know, go to carry Nigeria, go World Cup. But 8 years, no go World Cup. 8 years. And none, even the gates man for NFF, no resign. Even the gates man, no resign. Now they come, they tell me, say, you know how shameless and take the, So, no shame. Say, when I come write petition to FIFA to say, Congo feed eligible player. With Congo rules, oh, not FIFA rules. You know, I tell this shameless, say you lose for pitch. You won't come use the back door, go World Cup. You know, no, they do interview, say National Sports Cup. They do interview, they say, and we wrote to FIFA, we are waiting. You know, FIFA no talk one. So, show the FIFA, how FIFA no they send them at all. FIFA for one, they no list statements. They don't talk one about a petition because it's a nonsense thing. I can't understand later because of the politics. Politics. When they don't fail, they call it politics. You want to use backdoor, go work. When your mates play for pitch. Now that same pitch when I lose to Congo, you want to use backdoor, go work up. I see one, they do interview. They say, we run to FIFA. We are waiting for them to reply. Ah! I say, God, look at our leaders. See them. Jam, and you know the anointing, they can't give us hope. Not the hope, the buying, not the hope. Nigeria has called the ass. Hey, we like FIFA. What with the update? Which update? Yes, the country bad, but I don't feel going to that other politics. Well, I mean, I go vex on my own forte, my own side now, football, my own side now, sports. So now they are supposed to para more. Because I don't understand for the God of it. I go the phone line over here. Para for my body this afternoon. Who's the phone line? Good afternoon to you. Call us back. Hello, good afternoon to you.
1: Coach Laba.
0: Welcome.
1: Hey, coach.
0: Oh, it don't pass. Thank you.
1: How you doing, sir?
0: I did fine. Welcome.
1: Happy weekend
0: to you too, my sister.
1: As a coach, you see this World Cup where we not go. All these our players, many of them, they play for club. And this club, when they promise us, before I was born, now they say, when there is life, there is hope. Some people die without hope. Where will they go for Nigeria? All these videos where they fly up and down, how they do children anyhow, some they off their clothes, they do sorts of things for internet. They will go say the people where they power not they see them. They see them. But one thing I know, Nigeria, they go down. Coach Laba, now your sister will live from Igondo. Now club are they support, so anyone will win. Now I have you. Anyone will win, I have you. Now me sing for you. Coach Laba is a king, yo. A king, yo. Coach Laba is a king, yo. Oh, yeah, yeah, le.
0: Thank you so much.
1: I love you, Scatter.
0: Thank you so much. God bless you.
1: Well done, sir.
0: Hello to the four. Like, good afternoon to you.
2: Labalaba Master.
0: Labalistic.
2: Good afternoon, sir.
0: Good afternoon to you. How you doing?
2: I'm Ifeanyi from Ogun State.
0: Ifeanyi, please talk to me. I hear you. Welcome.
2: God Almighty bless you, Jare.
0: Amen.
2: The thing where they there, everybody the best. Not be only you the best. As they take place for everything. Thank you. God bless you.
0: Thank you too. What's the difference? Good afternoon to you.
2: Labalistic. I greet you free of charge.
0: I greet you double. Pay me to my. I greet you.
2: My name is Naojila, they call you from Ilupeju.
0: Please go ahead.
2: Laba, me, I don't feel anything. So.
0: Uh-uh.
2: I don't feel anything at all.
0: Why now?
2: Although football, I they unite us. But I don't feel anything. But the get question, what me say, I want to ask you. This year, why the lament, the priest, now the players, they blame. I've been our leader, I've been our NFL, you they blame.
0: Make I ask you one question. If football team not do well, who did they sack?
2: Na the coach or thank the you. Leaders.
0: Thank you. You know why did they sack? You know why did they sack the coach and the leaders? Because now they give them the responsibility to go ahead and do work, and they pay them better money. You know, if you pursue all your players, because number one, these players, they play with different clubs. And they do well for their clubs. The players work and they go pitch, deliver. But so many things, they in style for you to enter that pitch and do so well. Administration, they're very, very important. Yes, I go blame the player. The players mess up. Facts. I agree with them. But now your players, you won't pursue.
2: No, it's not possible.
0: Thank you. No, but those same people, what we say that they collect our taxpayers' money to do work and then fail. You know, see the last AFCON, then tell me, say, people will be saying, there's a party already for when Nigeria beat, what did you call it? Tell Gambia, what did you call them?
2: Well, 4-0.
0: Thank you.
2: Yeah.
0: But budget already. Carry all yourself, go politicize everything. That's the truth. So blame the players, facts. But the workers and administrator and I say, then give you work. Carry us go World Cup. You know, carry us go. You leave. Simple like ABC. How many players you want pursue? Simple like ABC. And tell me now. When did they rebuild now for that? When did they rebuild? Don't be same players. You know, can go nine go play friendly against Portugal tomorrow. Tomorrow.
2: Then they get results true for their club side. Look at Onuachu, highest goal scorer for Turkey. We'll never even talk about Osimhen.
0: What are you telling me? It's the job of them to put everything in order. That's their job.
2: They won't come. They very, very annoying, but we're not going to kill ourselves. Thank you. You are doing a nice job. Labalistic Laba.
0: Thank you. Yes, fact. We know we can't even try to buy ourselves. It's not possible. What time down the church people go, the only people responsible. Especially those ready for NFF. It is very, very important. That job or that place is not your birthright. Nobody you get them. You are there to serve the people. You are there to serve the people. And you have to serve the people. Not be your work. Serve the people. Ode phone line, good afternoon to you.
3: Good afternoon, Gami.
0: Welcome.
3: This is Taiwo from from Ogun State.
0: Please go ahead, Taiwo.
3: The staff bathroom is to blame for the failure of the workup. Because one, you are watching your fellow players play for another country, and another, even you are playing the same club and are playing for another country. Can't you see what they perform on the pitch? That's number one. Number two, for the coach to play two giant forward at once cannot give you the result. And now the NFF to satisfy the players, voila, how can you qualify? I tell myself now is this World Cup, I will never support any country, and I will not watch the World Cup.
0: You don't watch him?
3: I don't go watch him until final.
0: You don't go watch him? You know how many games that they play? You don't go watch any game?
3: I only listen to commentary in my radio. Because Nigeria is not qualified for World Cup. Which now I won't go watch? Who I won't go support? Yeah, I will go to support my fellow Nigerian players who they play for another country or what?
0: Mm.
3: You see, they are the best you.
0: But my brother, because they're not qualified, they don't go. You don't go enjoy football, though.
3: That's not the league football final. I get the chance to watch in my area, even if there's no light in my house. But now I'm going to watch. See, I'm going to praise Messi. I'm going to praise Ronaldo.
0: I go praise Ronaldo. Hey, I go praise him. Like, yeah, I'll cut out for it.
3: Ronaldo is my biggest fan in football. I don't really care if the word best is controversial. Ronaldo worked for his word best. That's why I pick him as even my only son. Pick Ronaldo as his favorite player in football. The highest man I will listen to in the World Cup is Portugal. Portugal and England. The Nigeria has to go to the World Cup. I can't do that not because if they want to open the camp for the Super Eagles, it will be a week to the match. To be inviting the players to the camp for playing qualifiers. A week to the match, how can they get the tactics of their club and bring it to the national team? The main form of the tactics, how can they carry everything together within 1 week and play qualifiers? Again, the World Cup. With the World Cup ticket. The question is about NFL. The one to blame most is our NFL. Bye bye.
0: Thank you so much. Thank you so much. By the way, again, like in talk, I will go there for live pigeon commentary from. We're not going to cover the first game on Thursday because of one or two things, but we'll plan something ahead of the World Cup. We'll plan one show. Hopefully we'll continue. We'll do our Friday show normally, our Friday sports show. We'll plan to continue for World Cup show from next week Thursday. We'll plan. Hopefully everything will fall in place. I just keep listening right here. For 95.1, I was OBI FM. Even the footballing world right now, how many news even they? Everybody, World Cup, especially the African teams where they qualify. And the first match, by the way, Group A, Thursday, 8 p.m. Nigerian time, we go see Mexico, go play against South Africa. one of the African countries.
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1: Thank you so much, Run Town and Sako Die for this song. I love this song. Painkiller. It dey pain you, oh boy, it's the dance job. By the way, apologies for say our ad cuts me. No, man, because the talk don't plenty. That's not why. So that's not why the ad cuts me. But welcome back. This is Nancy 95.1 was Zobi FM. My name is Nancy Bucci. Call me the Labba Master. By the way, even though self the our Super Eagles, they mess up. Our Super Falcons, they do well. That see, I know them are saying though. I know send Super Eagles. So. By the way, African champion Super Falcons defeated Senegal 2-1 for the international friendly for the Remo Star Sports Complex for Ikene on Friday. The host dominate proceedings from the opening whistle and they reward them with bright stars. The second minute when African Footballer of the Year, former African Footballer, Women's Footballer of the Year, Asad Oshoala converts from the penalty spot. And they double their lead through Tony Payne right there. The Everton midfielder finished brilliantly from good pass from Shukura Oladipo, my paddy. By the way, the pace of the game used to take drop. Where Senegal used to put one goal back for the 86 minutes when Sokna Nogaye unleashed long reach shot. By the way, both teams go meet again for second friendly for the same venue on Monday. Two friendlies for Monday. In the see, even the Super Falcons was supposed to be the focus. When the Tango said they postponed the last WAFCON. If the last Women African Combination happen, we go unprepared because how many friendlies them play? See, if you not plan well, you go fail. It's that simple. Because nobody you get to the field. Other countries, they plan well. See Morocco, good example. Not be fin trick for Morocco. They don't plan well. That now why their men's team, their women's team, everybody, their youth team, they play well because they plan well. They plan, when you plan well, it goes show. Which plan we get? Even our youth teams, the last under 17 World Cup, I see some men there. Thank God say he don't pass. Some dink, but you get one guy with your show, that guy in like 58 years. I don't talk, sha. Some dink, but where the plan is, where the structure, they will not even get structure. But they always the hope on talent. We get talent. But if you not put good infrastructure to bridge these talents where, talent go even fail because talent too don't tire. What in the work? We not even know what in the work. And tomorrow they will come and say they want, we are vying for this position. You want to become president. President of what? President of nonsense? President of Football Federation? What are you doing in the Football Federation? What? You are not to say how many. Okay. I know because they would they read you, I know if you talk by mine. Oh, more they calm down to Nigeria next international friendly. Where Nigeria go play against Portugal. Cristiano Ronaldo, Portugal. They go play against Portugal on the 10th. On the 10th, a day before World Cup will start. And that means now, Wednesday for Portugal. That match will happen for the Estadio. Magahesh Pastor Stadium for Lera on 10th, a day for World Cup. They play Portugal. While your mates South Africa, they play first match. Imagine on the 10th, you go play international friendly against Portugal. While your mates South Africa, we don't let you go World Cup with the group stage, go play World Cup against Mexico. And you say, make a no vex, you say, make a no para. When time reach 3 o'clock, I go just close mouth for this paramount, talk about something else. But make I see the phone call, because the phone line see the ring. When it reach in the next 7 minutes, I will talk about something else. Make I take phone calls. Who's on the phone line? Good afternoon to you.
2: Labba
1: Listing.
2: Good afternoon.
1: Welcome, my brother.
2: You say you're a paramount. Come easy. Nigeria says, even though they go for this World Cup, my brother. write it down. Nothing.
1: But we'll not go now. Nothing to write down. We'll not go now. What do you want to write down again?
2: Now they talk. I said, we'll not go even win now. When you're the land where we dig, don't turn to red. Green, white, green, no be green again. The white don't stain with blood. And we talk of say to go for a walk up. Which walk up? When the people on top supposed to do the needful, they are not doing. But if you remember this army, how many people that they say they cut their neck, I mean they did what? And we still have mind say we want to go for nothing until we with this land turn to the normal green and green, white, green. What did they happen, God said? This country says don't tire every don't tire me, go why this, why this. Now they give me joy. I know they listen for all this ball again. Or even anything. Oh, I don't know, they give me joy. And then they listen. So I say so I even they strong. I just my last year they listen to my they talk. At least it go revive my friends back. What did they happen, God? Instead of that, they are still campaign for 2027. They don't know what they got. I beg.
1: It's well, Joe.
2: Bye-bye.
1: Thank you. It's well. The land is green. Shouldn't that T.Y. Bello sing that song? The land is green. It's green. Oh, green. The land is green. It's green. Can't you see? Who's the phone line?
0: Oh, yeah. Good afternoon.
1: Good afternoon to you. Welcome.
0: Eyes work.
1: What do you find?
0: I'm Adan Strombone from Coca.
1: Please go ahead.
0: Okay. The matter we they treat, they're very important. But it's still good make we put our mouth and talk. It good as they no go for World Cup. Yes, we know if you go for World Cup where your house they leak. No, first of all, patch our house first. Before we go travel, go anywhere for anything. Our house is still the leak water. And a rainy season we did. We need to patch our house so that the rain no go they drop again. Waiting I mean be say, blood shed, blood killing. Everybody is crying every day. And they want to carry their bag. Say then they go for walk up. No, it's not possible. So it's better way than stay. And make them know as they stay now good and save their name from calling them bandits.
1: The question be say, as we stay now, we no go to the World Cup now. We don't learn our lesson.
0: As we no go since 8 years, we go sit down and reason it. As we go to see other country, they play.
1: The question be say, anything go change?
0: If it go change, when we put our house in order. Make we put our house in order first, the thing will change. A better Nigeria will come ahead. Therefore, now, make we do and make we become a better Nigeria, a better country.
1: Okay. Now, here's the question right now. We're going to shout, say, go back to the drawing board. The drawing board don't follow. The drawing board don't follow. You don't fool. What you want to go right there again? I be the question. We didn't learn. 4 years we no go. What in change? We too we didn't learn. Politicians go they go tell you then go build this, do that. Then go fail. They go still come back again. Go still vote for them again. Yes. We didn't learn. Not just the leaders, we as Nigerians, we they learn. That's the question. We can look if we take this call. We can look because like this thing they give me issue. I don't know if people pick call your head. Oh boy. Okay, wait, make a look and I don't go. Hello? You know, go well. Sorry, may I take this one here? Yeah. Was it the phone? Good afternoon to you. Hello? Chai. Something did wrong with this phone. I don't try. I don't tell them. We know they ring. I know they only talk. Sorry, apologies, man. No vex. Make I take more calls. The other phone, and good afternoon to you. Hello.

0: need to win, but who you just like you to support? Easy. No, they say, you know, World Cup. See, the beauty about the World Cup, not be say you go win them. Now say you they partake. Now participation be the beauty about the World Cup. Say you partake for the World Cup because that now when you know countries will get level. Now the respect, now the prestige. It just be like Champions League. As far as say you go that Champions League, it means say one of the best clubs for Europe. World Cup, the same thing. So that participation with the Coco. So who you support? I don't give you my own, no. Give me your own. And if you like, see, talk about Nigeria. I feel no qualify for World Cup because me, Otisumi. Otisumi Gongoni. What do they feel like? Good afternoon to you.
1: Hello, Laba Lipstick.
0: Welcome.
1: Big Fish.
0: Welcome.
1: Don't worry. Be happy. Laba, Nigeria as a whole is sick. Every sector in Nigeria is sick. Who will even cure the sickness of this country? I mean, I saw your Nigeria need. Who wants to operate on Nigeria so that Nigeria will be better once again? Laba, me, I want to add, who is our Nigerian coach now?
0: I see that man, Eric Chele. Eric Chele.
1: White man.
0: No, not the white man, the guy from Mali now.
1: Nah, black man.
0: Francophone, yes.
1: I miss them, Clement Wester of.
0: Wester of the old now.
1: Honestly, eh? Nabal, football just died in Nigeria. Do you know that I don't even know our national team now of Super Eagles? Because it's like that sector don't fade off. Who is going to heal this country? Nigeria need healing now. May God arise for us now and heal this country. We have prayed and we'll continue to pray. It's our country, Nabas. Nabas, we are the support Ghana.
0: Oh, you too? Why?
1: Yes, now Ghana, they support. That's Nigeria, no go work up. We are going to support Ghana now.
0: You don't get easy. Why not Ghana? You don't get easy. What will be your reason?
1: I have some Ghanaian friends in the 90s. Honestly, I support them. Laval, I want to ask you a question because I was trying to tell my children about football in those days.
0: Okay.
1: This Cameroonian club, what did they call them that time? The Meto Club.
0: Eto for Cameroon?
1: What did they call that club that time? Like South Africa was the final performer of South Africa, be?
0: The Indomitable Lions.
1: Thank you. I was trying to remember. I didn't know. I couldn't remember. I was telling my children. Yes.
0: When did they wear singlet?
1: Yes, Indomitable of the Lion.
0: Indomitable Lions of Cameroon.
1: Okay. Thank you so much. Now, do you know that you people make me to enjoy football once again
0: thank you so much?
1: All of you. Laba, you are the best. Jovita is the best.
0: Thank you.
1: Kalugo is the best.
0: No, it cannot be the best. I thought it would be the best. Please.
1: Yes. You all are the best.
0: Please.
1: But they give me joy too much, all of us. Joy. I love this so much.
0: No, they call
1: at that. People make this football come become too coming. Now, the two comedians for us in Wazoga.
0: Thank you.
1: God will grant you people more wisdom, knowledge, and understanding.
0: Amen.
1: More ramifications.
0: Amen.
1: In the name of Jesus. Please, guide your mental health, though.
0: Yes.
1: Because young Nigerians now, they speak of mental health. Stroke. If you come to physiotherapy, stroke. Under 20, under 30, maybe 50, 60, 70, 80-year-old people, they speak now because of Nigerian situation. I pray that God will heal this country for us because it's our country.
0: Amen.
1: In Jesus' name.
0: Hallelujah.
1: I'm
0: Amen.
1: Madam Fon from Tulare.
0: Thank you so much, Madam Fon. God bless
1: you.
0: I beg you, more could they direct ourselves. Thank you. If you hype all of us, hype me, hype Jovita. Try even hype his name. But no, they call Atana. Atana, what did they call it? Atana be the best award, please. What they use our head here, please. I beg. What they talk true. What they talk true. Say, Atana, see, at the first quick, which I be Atana? Atana be the best. Atana, Emmanuel Atana. If I yab, I'm not blessing, go call me now. Say, I yab, brother. Now your blessing, I the open. They go yab me. Blessing, no one day, no go ever defend me for this life. But once I call Emmanuel Atta, now my village brother, blah, blah, blah. Please, oh, thank you for the prayer. God bless you. We appreciate every single word where you talk. And anytime anybody come for radio talk, say they feel us. That's now why we put everything to this. That's now why they tell anybody, before I ring anybody, come and tell you, say, I don't need to be expert.

I don't want you to be the best, but I want you to be the most passionate. Enjoy what you did do. If you don't enjoy, I'm not come here. I don't bring anybody come here only they enjoy. That's not why, if they hear us most of the time, you know they hear any kind of voice for radio, like, for what's up, Football Republico. You need to be dedicated because once you, that now, make I talk about Emmanuel Attah small. Attah a problem to me, but why I like Emmanuel Attah because he's passionate. I think I need my phone now. Call Attah by 3 o'clock. Attah, oh, please, I need you on radio by 3:05. Attah go there at 3:04. He's loyal and they're very dedicated. And if you get those two things for this life, no matter the field where you walk, you go achieve greatness. Because when you get those two things, chances are there for you to grow. Trust me. Trust me. So thank you so much for that prayer. We pray for us. Trust me. I sincerely appreciate them. You too much. You just mean that attack where you call now they vest me. That attack where you call. One day attack go beat me. If he beat me, I go suck up now. See, if I don't, and they come back, I don't go anywhere. They come back. I need to go back. When I go on this market, we go take more focus right here for the show. Don't go anywhere.

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0: the thing about vex be say, once you vex, vex, Clara, you go calm down. You go calm down. Because too much vex are not calming down. What did they change? Nothing. You go calm down. And which song better pass to calm down at this one, the cool song again? Anything where you take, sing that song. Maybe go to take and they sing more songs because that song. Some of the girls have passed you. None of the girls find past you. And you go talk to me and those be sing. See voice now. And they give you tenor, soprano, alto, and bano. All the know how they give you. Never be the same again. Oh, God. On a good day, that's what they contribute for me, Butchie, for my song while they sing. I'm a singy, singly, singalostic. None of them, only me. Only me. Only me. Wait, I want to sing again. Calm down. Play this song. Let's go.
1: Ratata.
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0: You love this song?

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Please. I know call you come enjoy music. But I picked that song, Kiss Your Hand, because of my Ghana friend. Now because of her, they support Ghana. So I played that song for her. My Ghana friend. Because allow me to chafale. This song. I see one message now. They tell me now, say, Babuchi, you don't like Emmanuel Atta. What did they do you? Atta. They say, me, I don't like Atta. where you get that easily from? Me? Atta, that my guy, yo. That my, no, Atta, not 52 years, but my boy. Say, me, I don't like Atta. What can. you they see now, I the para for sport, oh. They ask me, say, why the para, oh. Now, I can't play musical. They can't say why they play musical. They see you. You know if you please everybody for this life. Oh, see message here. Good afternoon, Buchi Laba. You don't start. Oh, you don't leave sports now. They do music. Oh, yeah, sing now. Where your body sing your body now. Meet, know them first. Oh, say your body now. You don't see your body now. Meet pie. I know that start. This, you see song where you hear. See, but that song where you hear. First, you go studio, go sing your body now. Meet pie. Know them verse. Oh, and the verse quick. Please. Please. Make I take this one. Good afternoon, Buchi. You have a very good taste of music, but I beg no sing. You no get voice. Victor Owaja, no be your fault, though. Victor, no be your fault. Victor, may them bring you 50 of you come aside. May me and you do singing combo. You go no say you no rich. May them bring Victor. If you get mine, I go invite you come as OBFM. They'll give us instrumental. We'll come because this instrument don't too much. This instrument don't too much. Say I get good taste of music, but I know sabi sing. I know get voice. This is I know. Come, Victor, if you get mine, message me. I go invite you. Come, we go sing. We go. They say me. I know get good voice. What did they do you? Don't they insult me like that, oh. Please, thank you. Good afternoon, Laba. Innocent blood is flowing in the country. It's enough reason to deprive them from going to the World Cup. Also. You can't be chasing rats when your house is on fire. Chizoba from Ojudubega. Thank you so much, Chizoba, for that message. Wait now. It's an ugly open. But you good afternoon. If the country, in this country, we prefer to pray and fast than holding our government accountable. Tomorrow na Sunday now. Prayer go full everywhere. Thank you. You just make my point. You just make my point. Churches full everywhere. I stay for Abab for 3 years. I stay for Ogbo Hill for 3 years. There, you don't get any streets where you don't go see church. You don't get any streets. I serve for Cross River State, my brother. You no get any street, you no go see church. Same in Lagos. Instead of us to face our leaders, we'll go pray. Even our leaders. It don't be one recently, one minister, I know calling him. We'll come out, tell us, say, mo could they pray? Minister. Oh. Say, we should go and pray to God. Prayer don't enter. Now prayer be everything. Heaven help those who help themselves. Thank you so much for that message. Thank you. Buchi, who sing that song? Bami Loke. Oh, now my guy, Crayon. Bami Loke. Hey. Look, I go play him. Now, nah, I didn't the mood though. No, it be play. No, it be play. Calm down. And they talk now. Now tell me, say, are they too serious? Now they play music now. Buchi, now, no, they play music. Now, Crayon singer. But I'm okay, Crayon. His name now CRAYON. Crayon. Bami na BAA. Bami. BAAMI. Oh, now go play him now. Go play him in the next 1 minute. Use Shazam. Shazam the song. See, I go play him now because of you. Because you asked me. And you asked me in a very good way. I'm in a good mood. Listen, let's go.

0: Loki Loki la wa yi o. 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I don't talk about. I feel like playing this song again. I feel like. I go play him again. I dey very happy. Listen, let's go.
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0: That's all. Thank you. That's all. Make I take me say for WhatsApp. Biko, me don't stress me. Are they happy, Biko? Greetings to you, my guy. Man, you for life. John from United Kingdom. So painful Nigeria didn't go World Cup. But good job. Thank you so much. Buchio, please play nice Congo Aso. Are they in a good mood today? Are they in a good mood? I go find a player now. Chai, Congo Aso. By the way, not be say I ignore your calls, though. I say I'm a pickup, but we get issue with connecting. We get technical issue. No vex. We go fix them soon. We get that now. Why I know if you pick your call. Now I know they hear you. I pick, I know hear you. So we get technical issue. So I'm in a good mood today. Congwaso. Congwaso. Chapali, let's go. I want for you.
1: I'm back at
0: you. See song now. 9 person go the right. Your body in a mid pie. I go sue that person.

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0: Nice. 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I start the show, the para. Now nah, I don't happy, oh, man, I leave me, oh. When I leave you, oh. Nobody come to talk to Butchie. They play too much music, oh. You they sing too much, oh. Biko, please, oh. Thank you. Make us take it on WhatsApp. Good afternoon, about weekend to you. Now everybody they pay no. Say we no go World Cup. Oh. Coming from stadium, where you go ask. Okay. Understand you. Thank you so much. Good afternoon, Laba. But I hear say now that Emmanuel Atta is a humble guy, is a person that can and you can call anytime to answer. So why somebody go now no like Emmanuel Atta? I they enjoy you for here. No. Atta na madman, but Atta na very good guy. Very good guy. Don't a madman him be. Madman. Because I the Yama no I don't like Atta. I like Atta now. But a madman him be. Madman. He's a great guy, trust me. Good afternoon, Buchilaba. Just because you bet with Atta that if Arsenal fail to win Champions League, that you go get a 100K, that's why you are angry with him. okay. But the person where gets mid pile, body mass, stop all this song along. You know they let us hear original song instead. Look as are they like this. You never see anything. Say any song where I play, I go to sing on top. What you go do? Nothing. Good afternoon, Butchie. What do you think? I become a Arsenal fan, but I see Man U jersey and I grab him. You know, be fan. I be Raf. You be a Lodo fan. You know, be fan. You be a Lodo. No matter. He said, you see Man U jersey, go buy him. You know, the shame. Man, I go the phone line back. I beg 0201-277-0951. Who they here?
1: Lama master.
0: Labalistic, welcome.
1: May God continue to bless you, Jare.
0: Amen.
1: Make me just say, Jare, because the thing of best, and the music where they give us time, they make us to be happy.
0: I want for you.
1: You say the best.
0: I want for you.
1: Nifai from Ogun State.
0: Thank you so much, Ifai. I want for you.
1: Emmanuel, when he come, I go tell her what he tell her.
0: What he go do?
1: Okay, now when he hear what he tell him, now he go come and meet you there.
0: Again, give me call. What he go do? What did the man go do me?
1: No, Allah now.
0: He can't do me.
1: Continue to make us to be happy, Jared.
0: All right, thank you. Hey, Emmanuel, you know, what did he want to do? Say you go tell her. Who they here?
2: Say you go to your post. Now, I'll tell you the boat. I want to tell you, say, because of you, I support Ghana. Because of you.
0: No. Blessing. No. You know the reason why I support Ghana? You know the reason why?
2: No, I don't know the reason.
0: I talk the reason why. You call a woman, no?
2: Because of woman, you say, you when you don't already see me. That day I call last.
0: Yes, now, I don't finish already the fact. I know they argue. You call a woman, I support Ghana. So why you call this follow me, support Ghana, call a woman? You don't get reason.
2: The way you say, as my brother, because of woman, he supports.
0: No, they leave the. You know.
2: The sister, I go support Ghana because he's my brother.
0: I don't desister you. Go away.
2: Why though?
0: You not give me wife now. You say you give me wife now. For go follow Ghana again.
2: Okay. Wife, when I go give you, when you say you don't go, she take your father.
0: No, they talk that in word. No, they talk this in word. No, they talk this in again. What did they talk? What do you mean by that? I'm not talking to you already again.
2: Maybe I should not tell you true again.
0: What true be that?
2: I will tell you true. You go marry person where your money don't go reach out to spend.
0: So I don't get money.
2: You go put you for problem. Okay. You go to think.
0: Yeah, can't they go.
2: Wait, first, I never go. You see, if I'm from August, if I need drama, you won't tell Mama at our team.
0: No, talk that, you know. No, I thought go beat me how? After me.
2: If you carry it like this, go land you for grind me.
0: All right.
2: I'm going to continue to make us be happy, Jerry.
0: All right. All right.
2: Make us be happy. Happiness is free, Jerry.
0: All right. All right.
2: Not
0: me, all right.
2: God help me.
0: All right. All right. So because I don't talk good thing about Ata now. See, Ata go beat me. Then go tie my one leg, tie my one hand, close my eye. I say, they go close my eye, I go beat Ata. Not be say talk. Oh. Ata we 52, we be old man. No, don't look me less. So who's the phone line?
3: Butio.
0: How do you hear you?
3: Why don't work? Oh?
0: Thank you.
3: You they make us happy.
0: Thank you.
3: So who are those attacking you? Is he fine for Mogu said? Is he fine for Mogu said? You don't go market. Is there happy?
0: You know they go market that to the final I'm about to do that they do.
3: He won't tell Atawati you talk.
0: As see. Like, I said, I didn't hear about that.
3: No, if I just tell you mind, then I wouldn't go to the but people will come talk and they behind they wait for you.
0: And today?
3: People will go talk and then they.
0: What Ata won't do?
3: Huh?
0: What did he want to do?
3: You cannot tell you. Not a person, no.
0: Okay.
3: You're the giant, for giant of Africa, no. You know, then I said, we'll make another say we'll be giant of Africa, we'll not go for World Cup.
0: Okay.
3: So, nobody claims that you get big body. Say, I don't go beat you. Okay. No, they go to see that, you know. No reason, I'm
0: okay.
3: You cannot say, not underestimate at all.
0: Okay.
3: Nobody, nobody sickness or whatever you wait till you call and I say, old man.
0: Okay.
3: No mind. No liver move for me. Stay. If you know you hold at that money, pay him.
0: Okay.
3: You hear me? To free yourself. Pay him. I don't like you getting into trouble. You know how much I like to pray for you that God will see you through.
0: Okay. Mm-hmm. You don't finish.
3: I'll go finish. My own never finish. I just start now. This is just my beginning.
0: Oh, yeah, continue.
3: But when I'm done, I will cut off.
0: All right.
3: Calm down.
0: All right.
3: You have been singing. So people say you don't get voice. Your voice is okay. Okay?
0: Thank you.
3: You are doing well. But when I will come help you blend your voice, I will come polish it for you.
0: Okay.
3: No way, I will come polish it for you. You will come sing well, well.
0: Okay.
3: Bye-bye.
0: All right.
3: See you.
0: It is there. My name is okay. This one for Arsenal, oh man, I know if you play that voice notes now. No vex. Good afternoon. Please keep playing that nice music. Nice, one of the Nigerian best musicians that seriously unknown in like underrated. He was never underrated. I've been saying it that Nice represents one of the best clubs. I agree with you. Three credibility. I agree with you. But Nice never underrated. Nice one time we did level with Two Face and the band Champion Square that time. Everybody get their own time in music. That's why the music. That's why it leads evergreen music. Right now, till they play Kongwa, so who won't play your body that with pine in 10, 15 years to come? The music right now, they create, don't create a legacy for them. So Nice was never underrated. Nice, I work for you. Who's on the phone? Good afternoon to you.
4: Gucci lover, lover.
0: Good afternoon. Welcome.
4: Gucci lover.
0: And my name be that.
4: Good afternoon.
0: Welcome.
4: Nah, champion Julius for my
0: day. Oh, Julian, I don't know if you're a champion or you're all right. Welcome.
4: Yes, sir.
0: Welcome.
4: How you doing? A long time, Gucci.
0: Ah, different. Different.
4: I just listened to you since. Thank God that you changed the topic.
0: Oh.
4: Yeah. Now, if Ghana go survive the group stage, happy. Because I know second Ghana no go back at all. You can't support them because of Ghana. What for you?
0: Why I want support country for? Because who again? I want support. Because what again?
4: I mean, that they support England because of our boys where they
0: did. Okay.
4: England that they support.
0: Yeah.
4: So after England, I go support Senegal.
0: Yeah.
4: Before Portugal.
0: Now,
4: what should be a yeah? What should?
0: Yeah.
4: I beg the platform with enjoy. I'm here. Well done, yeah. Sir.
0: Thank you. Thank you. Who's in the phone? Like, good afternoon to you.
5: Bochi Laba Laba Laba List.
0: Welcome.
5: No, my name is Christopher from Olivia, Papa.
0: Oh, Atikule man. Welcome.
5: Yes, my wife. I'm very close to your
0: family. Welcome. Wait, that's something that you stay.
5: Our place is very close to the Midiri.
0: Who should be that you stay? Adiolu.
5: No, between that, all those Labiga busted here.
0: Okay. Go ahead.
5: Listen. Actually, if you talk, honestly speaking, it can't really touch me. Within our NSA, then you can't even talk. But I just really talk of your life because, you know, if you still making the look, waiting, they go on. Person just get that. Person will just, the person will just be happy. So person just need to look for you to make this issue of a safety happen. What the other person wants to make it feel? My regular son, this I've been back on Super White.
0: Oh, we know. Which of them we don't get a year? I mean, the problem. We don't get. I know some of those songs too. They're not radio friendly.
5: What? No, no. This one, no. This one,
0: what's the name?
5: Nobody agrees. Good morning,
0: man. Like, wait, some day pray, you don't see that morning, my God. Now, area enemy there, yakpa. For my compound, there is CC4. Chai. Now, they are in there. But the front, they do fasting and prayer. Chai. I like that song too. I like that song. But you know, any plan for my head? Oh, my God, don't pray for my head. Any plan for your head? If them things say their plan go work, when I lie, Baba God don't pray for your head, the well, well. If them things say their plan go work, when I lie, you, Baba God don't pray for your head, the well, well. My area enemy, then, Yakba, yes, so I compound Derek 64 again. Chai, that's how I do, chafali. I go find that song, play. Make a, I get markets here. Make a look. Okay, I get one market here. I come back, I don't go anywhere.

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Oh God,

0: my compound.
1: There is 64.
0: I didn't say yes, because all of that investor, Yarisi.
2: 64.
0: Yes, I mean, see. Let me say, as I call Yarisi, now one particular woman name I call you. I know, call, you know, say Yarisi, most of Yoruba women these days, their daughter, they answer Risi, Risi. Yes. But me, my own Risi, they say me, they talk about. And I say, people will say they see to people life. You know, you see. I do this for compound like that, just greet your neighbor.
1: Wait,
0: you they get bad mind against you. They don't want to see your progress with the reverse. Yarisi, they can't. Thank you.

0: If you don't be full time at Jigule Percy, don't go outside this song. That one for you. Are you there for? I'm on your topic. Go to the end time of the day. Now they are all problem for your basket. Another man, oh, now they like to talk pass. You go for there for compound, they laugh with your neighbor. You know, no say now, who no man, Nick. Ah, this song now. Ah. Chai. If you don't be born at Jigule Light, you don't go understand this song. Ah, thank you. Ah, Chai. Chai. Ah, that's right. This song now. This song. Any plan you plan for your head, Baba go do your side, no go work. Shout out to Aji Bright and Super White. Aji Bright and Super White, one of the best combos. Their man, Junglist, Chibuzo and Orisha Femi. Rest in peace, Orisha Femi. Ajigule will sweet that time. Chai. Endo, endo, endo. She don't carry belle shakara do endo. Maro, what is shele, oh. It don't happen, so nothing come. In don't sign them, say we go make them. Baba God, don't sign them, say we go rule them more. Our destiny, make them no think. Make them no think, no think, no think I'm at all. Oh, oh, don't let my mommy know. Chai. Oh, boy, don't let pass me the wrist, la. And me, I want chai, si sog, la. Si sog. 2-3 more calls and I come over here. Chai, take me back. Take me back in the days. Who's the phone? Good afternoon to you. Hello? Okay, no, sorry, sorry. Who there?
1: Damak.
0: Welcome, Damak.
1: Yes, sir. Thank God. Be happy. Eh? I love your music.
0: Thank you. Thank you.
1: You know why I support England? Yes.
0: Why?
1: England will go far in the World Cup.
0: Why?
1: Because declarize. We are Zakan, Madike, and Ebere Tiese, they are in forefront. So, I thank God for them. Thank
0: all
1: you
0: right.
1: Very much.
0: Thank you to Okolida Ma. God bless you. What's the phone line? Good afternoon to you. Welcome, welcome, welcome.
2: Good afternoon.
0: Good afternoon to you, my sister. Welcome.
2: This is Mommy Gozie.
0: Ah, Mommy Gozie, welcome. How are you doing, Mommy Gozie?
2: I got our God is in control.
0: Amen.
2: Yeah.
0: Who?
2: They support Senegal.
0: You don't get work now, Senegal. Why?
2: They are the champion of Africa.
0: Yeah.
2: And it depends on all the things where they pass through for this last African edition. In fact, they support them.
0: Officially, the champion of Africa, Morocco, officially, in Morocco.
2: They will go far. They support Senegal. No support Ghana for anything.
0: Yeah.
2: I don't know now the doctor of human.
0: Thank you, fact.
2: People, to leave Emmanuel. Emmanuel is a good person.
0: I follow you, drag.
2: Emmanuel is a very nice person. You can discuss with man for more than innocent man. He's just a trouble.
0: Yeah.
2: I don't like him. Be careful.
0: Thank you. Thank you. Wait, too. Buchi, Orisha Femi, are you by Orisha Femi? Na Chibuzo up by you, Orisha Femi still alive, oh. Don't talk, no, eh? No, Orisha Femi, I said Chibuzo, no, be Orisha Femi, because, please, oh, correction, oh. Na Chibuzo, the other teammate of Femi for Junglist. I beg you, if I talk about a mistake, oh, no vex, oh. Na Chibuzo, Junglist, don't be Orisha Femi still alive, oh, because. I say R.I.P. Chibuzo, not Simio. I get I beg go na Chibuzo na Chibuzo Pico. Ah, Simio, Femi City alive. I beg go. I beg go. What's the phone line?
3: The biggest thing is.
0: Let me be that. Welcome.
3: Yeah, na Kokoete from Ikate.
0: Ah, there. That your name, Sef. Well, I know they continue. Now your name.
3: Okay. Quick one. Me, I follow you. Support. With a Ghana, now Ghana, me are the support.
0: Thank you.
3: Support Ghana because if our neighbor becomes something for life, no be bad thing now.
0: No, because our neighbor, I've got a woman, only the country, but because I'm with their neighbor.
3: May that one still join now. I support Ghana too. All right. Thank you.
0: All right, thank you. Last call for the show before I come on here. Last call. Until the phone line, good evening to you. Good afternoon to you.
4: This fish.
0: Welcome.
4: Good afternoon.
0: Welcome.
4: Yeah, support. Portugal, because of Ronaldo.
0: Okay, that day, right. Portugal, my second. Yes. You are accurate. You are right. Thank you. Thank you. By the way, me, I need to come out here right now. Joey, around there. She go there yet till 4 o'clock. Then Ata and who be that? Ata and two nonsense people go come to scatter radio from 6 o'clock to 8 o'clock. So if you like, enjoy them. If I don't enjoy them, like you said, me, I don't come out here. Thank you so much. I don't know what you do, but I don't say I talk for 2 hours. Joey, I need to go day through. Bye bye.

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1: All right, my people, I know some are going to wonder, say, why are the songs? Yes, now the World Cup songs. And of course, with a countdown to the 2026 FIFA World Cup, we go officially kickstart right there for inside USA, Mexico, and of course, Canada on 11th of June. Yes, they're counting down to that particular tournament. We'll be said, don't carry plenty controversies come. Most of the teams are already dead there. And of course, and still they touch up, dot the I's, and of course, the T's before they Waka enter. My name is Jovita Eko. Now, welcome to Football Republic. Yes, we continue the enjoyment right here after Onokalo Nyebuchi, the Alabama star, the FIB licensed coach, the big fish himself, don't hold down now since 2 p.m. go reach now. And now, the time for me and Ezinwa Mama, the Acharugo on a spot to continue it. All right, my people, and I know how we do them anywhere. Wait there for Inside World. 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Yes, so no be smart. And we also get our phone lines, will be say Kajad, where if you call us, and of course, reach us sharply. Our magical numbers now 0201 277 0951, 0201 465 7180. Yes, our WhatsApp line is 0908743 0755. We'll also bring you updates where they happen around the world. Not forget, I said the French Open women's singles final, they happen today, and of course we'll bring an update because that particular match go soon finish as far as Ide concerned. So we'll go bring you that one as well. But before I continue to make, I bring on board the Acharugo one of sports, Alpha.
2: I know for now we are very close.
1: You and who close? You and oil and water, they close. What do you mean by me and you close?
2: Jovita, is that what you said?
1: Yes.
2: Is that what you said?
1: Yes.
2: Oil and water.
1: I'm still hungry.
2: Okay.
1: I'm hungry.
2: I so quit. Anyhow, if you like, don't worry. We're gonna be fine. But then, yes, and I mean, Ezine Victoria OT, Achalugo One of Sports. I dare here together with you now. Yes, and with Sexy Jogo, make sure I say. We give you now everything where they happen for the world of sport, because you know, say everybody attention now, don't they go USA, Canada, and Mexico now? We
1: are all carry my load, don't they?
2: Yeah, for me. Even though say Trump, even USA is denying people visa, don't worry. Achalugo's visa is straight up, and nobody's voting.
1: Believe me, the way where they take, they deny the visa. Even Peter don't deny Jesus. The way they carry, they deny the visa. Even Peter don't deny Jesus like this. Enokwa. But then, it is what it is. Just yesterday or earlier today, even the Iranian national team been talk and say they don't deny one of their staff again. And remember, so already the war between these two people still they kajad, but then they don't deny their staff again.
2: But then still then go. Mm. Maybe then they go the Mexico go stay now.
1: Okay, bro.
2: They say they are going to be in Mexico. Let them just stay there and manage it. Although it's not easy.
1: Don't worry, I'll go and settle that matter very soon.
2: No problem.
1: All right, so it's more certain. Even as teams continue to prepare for the World Cup, we'll go start on Thursday. Make a quick tell you, say some friendly matches set. The run, they play them up and down. Canada will be one of the host nations. Been play 1-1 against the Republic of Ireland. Belgium 5, Tunisia 0. Okay, like I said, that's one self never do. Make a quick tell you, say Portugal and of course Chile go play their own by 6:45 later this evening. Romania, Wales, Denmark go play USA, Germany. Everybody, they try dot their T's and of course their I. Okay, now I then they dot. Dot.
2: No, you cross your T.
1: Oh, you cross your T.
2: And you dot your I.
1: Oh, wow. Isn't it? Were you sitting in front of the
2: yes,
1: class?
2: Yes, see my year now one. There was a time I even sat down in front. Oh, God, that thing. And you know, this very painful thing. That was a math class.
1: Oh, wow. No, see that math. Oh, no matter where I sit down, I still ever go.
2: Math 101.
1: Oh.
2: University of Port Harcourt.
1: Oh, chai.
2: Offering my hall. You sit on the floor because once you're a very serious student, people will not send. You're just there for back.
1: All right, no be small Santi. We still there here. We still kajad well, and of course, we get plenty to yarn about. Most especially as it take consign the World Cup. Yes, you got it right, the World Cup.

0: very, very important. And of course, as far as today concern, we want to look at the expectations. What will be your expectations as far as the World Cup they concern? We take a look at the groups as well, and of course, some first round matches. And not forgetting, new World Cup, new rules. And of course, you get some rules where we say person go even here. Go the one that say organe.
1: This World Cup, the football is gonna be very fast.
0: And they tell
1: if you go and sleep, you are your opponent to take advantage. Bam. That is
0: you
1: why
0: waste
1: I love
0: time.
1: It.
0: Nsobu.
1: If you do that thing that Arsenal did in the final,
0: what do you mean by
1: that? That's they were wasting time.
0: Look, Ezine. Ezine.
1: I am reminding you.
0: Reminding me of
1: if
0: what?
1: If you waste that time, that's
0: do I look like
1: the
0: FIFA
1: final now?
0: Or do I look like Ifab? About this World Cup song, they tutori me. How I wish Nigeria did ya.
1: Oh, if wishes were horses.
0: Oh,
1: you'll know the end.
0: No, even if wishes were horses, how many horses we get? The horses will get there.
1: Hunger wanna kill the horses in Nigeria. What are you bringing them? Yeah. Anyway, for recreation, no problem. Jovita, did you see that interview? Your children were happy. That this song.
2: I say no touch that dance. Make you no touch. Make we sharply enter market with a comba. Make you no touch.
3: Calm down now. Calm down. Make everybody talk one by one.
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5: 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Now 7,500 naira. Now life be this.
3: 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Calm down. 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

0: All right, my people, now welcome back. Steve Football Republic right here. And of course, we did in the World Cup mood right here. Don't know the mood you are in. Or is it cold for your area?
1: Even if it's cold, don't worry. Wow, when you go to the World Cup mood, there is heat everywhere.
0: You know, say one of the new rules where they be say, hydration break.
2: Water break. Must.
0: Yes.
2: You must it's take a water. Must.
0: The same FIFA will say it's a must. Water breaks go day. Now the same FIFA ban water bottle. Now somebody asked them, say, you ban water bottle. Are you there? Look out for the welfare of these players.
2: People, they can't watch Akwan.
0: So they don't change their mind now. That's okay. It's allowed. But to get as the water bottle,
2: there's no more than 1 liter. I think they say you don't go even past that 1 liter. Yes. Yeah, they're not safe for that.
0: For that kind of hot sun.
2: You carry it. Not be more than 1 liter. Are you a frog?
0: You know, so,
2: what are you drinking?
0: No, oh, you go the ration water for year. That draw with it. All right, now this was something. Now we're gonna talk about some of the groups. We're gonna take a look at some of the groups. Not forget, send the 23rd edition of the FIFA World Cup with this one, where USA and of course Mexico and Canada they host. 11 host cities for the USA, 3 for Mexico, and of course 2 for Canada. Yeah, so we're gonna take a look at some of the matches where we say
2: go happen.
0: If we start with the rules and regulations,
2: so that they want so that everybody, you understand? They say without law and rule, there will be no law, and there will be disorderliness in the society. So now we are coming to tell, like, you know, come call us tomorrow. They rob my country. You will go there, Nigeria. They cry. They rob my country. My brother, you are in Nigeria.
0: Some people, they forget. Say their country, no police. All right, no this small something. Meanwhile, the 2026 FIFA World Cup be introduced several landmark changes to the laws of the game, and the International Football Association board, what they call it, IFAB, now them focus, now them bring this one, come they approve them. It focus on top tackling, time wasting, curbing confrontational behavior, like that one where we say, you know, Prestiani and of course Nanyuku Vini being way be happy between them.
2: Yes.
0: And also they don't expand the video assistant referees powers, so VAR go get more power for this World Cup. So anybody where they complain, speak to the
2: VAR rala. It's gonna
0: speak
2: be powerful.
0: To the machine, not the small thing.
2: Technology now
0: make we take a look at the breakdown of the rules. Then say anti-time wasting and restart 5 second countdown. They say referee go raise hand and visibly count down 5 seconds for throw-ins and goal kicks. Failing to put the ball into play in time go award a throw-in to the opposition or a corner kick if a goal kick is delayed. 10 second substitutions. I remember that one happened. They'd already even put in force when Japan and Iceland been play. Iceland, they where they do rico for substitution. Japan go score.
2: They were still counting.
0: I'm telling
2: they were
0: you.
2: Still thinking about it.
0: And once they don't say, okay, oh, substitution won't happen. Anywhere where you there for field, pass there, come out. No bother to run
2: back. Don't do that time wasting.
0: There's
2: that
0: no need for hugs and kisses. Just come out anywhere
2: you want
0: where
2: to go and be clapping to the fans. Don't clamp anything. Come
0: Who send
2: out.
0: You?
2: Come
0: Who
2: out.
0: Send you?
2: 10 seconds. You go see people go to jog.
0: And they tell you 10 seconds alone. And of course, if your team or the team where they support no quick come out, now they say that one no concern. That anything will happen. You know, say only 2 seconds. That's what if it happen everywhere, boss.
2: That seconds now. See that game where say Madrid we don't almost lose that semi final where you say just come like that. Score one, score two. Football is a game of moments. That is why you have to be very careful. Especially with how they want make the game they very fast. Because since now you could as a Wenger enter FIFA like this.
0: Nah, rules. Just
2: he wanna kill us with rules.
0: Rules are less
2: rules do for Arsenal. As a Wenger came.
0: What do you mean?
2: No, I'm just reminding you.
0: What
2: you
0: do you
2: was
0: mean?
2: He not your coach?
0: Call him the professor.
2: Professor. Yeah. But not Chico B.
0: Chico B has gone back to school. Chico B. See the one where
2: Chelsea, you made our professional jobless.
0: Oh.
2: I didn't like it.
0: Oh,
2: can you make a young man like that, his family, jobless? Can you do that?
0: All right, 10 second substitution. Substituted players now have just 10 seconds to exit the pitch from the nearest boundary line. If they exceed this one, 90 said their replacement no go enter the game until a stoppage occurs after 1 minute of play has passed. And that few seconds alone is enough for your opponent to go dismantle you. Then outfield treatment rule. They say if medical staff waka enter pitch to treat an injured outfield player, that player must remain off the field for a minimum of 1 minute after play restarts. So that's one. Then discipline and conduct. That one self day. Then say mouth covering ban. Mouth covering ban. Mouth covering ban. Players will deliberately cover their mouth with their hands, arms, or shirts during a confrontation with opponent, go collect straight red card. I think it's a bit harsh.
2: No, that's not harsh. It is not harsh because if you are telling somebody something that is good, you will not close your mouth. You understand? Because you understand that thing that Prestiani did, you can't get the Prestiani law. So that way you want to curse somebody, we have a rip leader that will just look at it and say, okay, he said this and he did not say this. So everybody, all the players know these rules. You know, say these players, they know these rules and more than us. That time we remember that game that Rashford from Man United, the guy was, he not touch the ball. Yeah, I think him and Bruno. I try remember that incident. Then they say Bruno did not touch the ball. Even though they mean they outside, they follow the ball, they go. But these players, they understand that once they touch it, it's going to be a problem for them. So these players, they already know the law. They say ignorance is not an excuse. And this time, they are not ignorant. They know the law, so they have to make sure they don't cover their mouth.
0: So players got to be very, very careful. Do not cover your mouth. You share with the class. Anyway, what talk, you share with the class.
2: They can cover with their own teammates. Now, like,
0: they say no cover.
2: No. If you look for opponents and the referee, like, but if then they talk to their teammates, then they cover their mouth.
0: Okay, when they collect. When they collect red card,
2: no, they tell you. No, I'm telling you that
0: it's
2: one.
0: It's all right.
2: No, for their
0: you
2: teammates.
0: Never see where they want.
2: But once they go meet referee, you cannot close the mouth. If you are talking to your opponent, another team, you cannot close your mouth.
0: Until they collect red card, even the opponent self, they go open mouth, they talk. Even their teammate, they go say, "Bianna, ehokara home." All right, then this one will happen for the Africa Cup of Nations, where Senegal been walk off for that game against Morocco because say they award penalty to Morocco. Now FIFA don't also put their own say players who walk off the pitch to protest referee decisions go collect waiting red card, and teams will cause a match abandonment go automatically forfeit that match. What you na make of this one? So Nigerians, everybody good.
2: Yes, no say for the first one. Lord, what I like where we pass over, then that's why we then give for player where they receive treatment. Because I don't see a lot of manager, a lot of teams they use that tactics, they waste time. And players they do and some of them nothing don't do, them just they fall for grand. Now if you fall for grand, you must stay outside for at least 1 minute.
0: Now that's one go teach them not to fall
2: anyhow.
0: At least
2: 1 minute. So
0: unless if it's serious.
2: If they do throwing, see that team player go carry ball, they want clean. They say don't dress anything. 5 seconds for throwing. As soon as you hold the ball, just start throwing it.
0: You know,
2: no
0: Trump,
2: time to arrange
0: your
2: yourself.
0: Go
2: I know some players will just drag their leg. No time for that. I like it because they try to make the game day faster. Then the one for the goalkeeper, obviously goalkeeper no fit hold the ball past 8 seconds. If goalkeeper hold and pass
0: at least
2: 8 seconds,
0: that one done.
2: It don't be corner kick. When you say more goals go there this World Cup, me I like it so that they will not waste time.
0: And now they don't talk. Say if goalkeeper they receive treatment on that pitch, you know. Say sometimes coach go wrong, call you say come make a run, give you some tactical.
2: No be born more that time. Yes, when we say them be almost done lose that game. Pep call everybody. Man, can they say this is not how they used to do football?
0: Now they don't say coach. No more.
2: Stay where you are.
0: No tactical timeout with your manager. No tactical timeout. Your goalkeeper wound you. They go use Bejero eye. They look everybody. You move, they move you. All right, expanded VAR pass. They say video star referees go now get a much broader scope and can intervene in the following scenarios. They say incorrectly awarded corners. We don't see where it happened well before. They say now they fit review and provide they say it no cause a delay in the restart. Attacking fouls, they say review fouls or off the ball offenses committed by attackers just before a set piece becomes active, like a corner or a free kick. Second yellow cards can be reviewed and overturned if clearly incorrect. Meaning say if they know incorrectly award them, now they fit overturn them. And this one, when we say some referees know they see well, they need glasses to see, whereby another player go this sort, go carry card, go give another player. Then say intervention for players incorrectly carded by the referee. That is that they call a mistaken identity. Now their feet also overturn VR that
2: Rala
0: one.
2: Call them, I tell them look at
0: if
2: that
0: now before VR Rala, they call what eye. Do like say no consign.
2: You know, see the call also put that say once player they offside. Once they don't see, say they at least 10 centimeter ahead. Once I you know say this will record now and we get this the technology this
0: goal line.
2: It'll be the goal line technology. Oh, this is semi-automated offside. So once you can see that player is offside, nothing like somebody the ball go out of play. They are not going to wait anymore. As soon as they just see them, they will just, from VAR, they just call assistant referee. So now VAR, like, they discuss too with assistant referee, not be only the main referee. They just tell and say, oh yeah, just raise your flag. Don't wait for that player to waste our time. Oh God.
0: Now, player welfare and match logistics. Squeeze me. That's one they say mandatory hydration breaks due to the extreme weather, summer climate across the whole cities, USA, Canada, and Mexico. They say referees now go enforce mandatory 3-minute hydration breaks in each half, typically around the 22nd minute. Yellow card amnesty, they say unlike previous tournaments where cards were reset after the quarterfinals, a yellow card amnesty will also occur at the end of the group stage to take reduce the chance of suspensions in the latter rounds. Which of these rules, on a few say, yes, it makes sense. On a few say, FIFA to do. On a go let us know. Talk your mind, talk your mind. At least Nigeria no day the World Cup, so talk your mind. Nobody go hold you. On another numbers to call, 0201277951, 0201465718 and of course 0908743075 now our WhatsApp line. Okay, we go small markets. When we come back, we open up the phone lines, open up everywhere, and of course you shook everything shookable. Shook your mouth, boot. We dey come.

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2: Everything just they increase. 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Now, that's 7,500 naira. Now life be this.
0: Calm down. All this complaint where we they complain about network. 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

0: All right, my people, now welcome back. Which of the rules you go say, this one makes sense, or you feel say, ele ye ti poju. Make we go there. Hello, good evening.
1: Hello, one demo.
0: Hello, how far?
1: Eleven.
0: Good
1: evening.
0: Good evening.
1: Sister.
0: Welcome.
1: Auntie, good evening.
2: Good evening, mommy. How you doing?
1: Now, mommy, no, they talk.
2: Oh. Mommy, no, welcome.
1: Yeah, I say I just on my radio and I say my DJ people share.
0: You don't try. Thank you so much.
1: Cook, I dey kitchen.
0: We dey come. Is that plate? Our plate today.
2: No, you dey mommy. Mommy, no.
0: Okay, we dey come. Yeah? We dey come.
1: My own plate, I will give you. Don't worry.
0: All right.
1: Take care.
0: All right. Thank you. Hello. Good evening.
3: Hello, Jovi. Ezine, how are you?
2: You dey very fine. Good evening.
3: Neither Mark has no be the talk.
2: Elder, when an elder calls like this, you know he did easy.
3: One of the rules I don't like is I like well. They are not throwing on feet. They do the waste time for throwing. And their rule is good. Make the ball to faster.
2: Okay.
3: Maybe if person won't go through to throwing, he didn't take a shirt clean, take letter clean.
0: Can they move around? But if they want, especially that long throw, if you can't come up for their hand, because that's why they clean them, so that they go feel whole
2: make
0: and well.
2: Make
3: them find them back.
0: All right, thank you, Elder.
2: Thank you.
0: Which of the rules you feel say make sense, and which one you dey para for say, Hello?
4: Hello, Ezinanda Chalugo.
2: Now, Ezine and Jovita, Ezine and Chalugo are the same person now.
0: All right.
2: Call
0: the hood.
2: Oh.
0: 0201-277-0951-0201-465-7180. Now the number to call and our WhatsApp line at 0908-743-0755. All these rules, where be say FIFA don't count, put for granted, say it is for this World Cup. And after the World Cup, it go come into effect even for the leagues as well. Which one totori you and which one you feel say is too much? Make you let us know your mind this lovely, wonderful evening as far as Ide consigner. And of course, even as we talk about that one, don't forget the groups and of course the games where we say go happen for inside the FIFA World Cup starting the 11th of June 2026. Yes, so plenty matches. Yapa dear. Hello, who day?
5: Hello.
0: Hello, dear.
5: Yeah, this is talking of Friday.
0: Mark, we hear you.
5: Calling from Iba.
0: All right.
2: Oh, okay.
5: And the new rules, everything about it is okay. They are good rules.
0: Okay.
5: Most of this club, if they won't do throwing, they do the waste time. Keep a cash boy, they waste time. They won't play penalty, especially the leading team.
0: The leading team, time wasting, they too much. Now that time they go get injury.
5: Yes, I like this thing when they do this side. The World Cup go this week, it go do interesting.
0: The rules totori you.
5: Nigeria not good. Yes, I'm okay.
0: He pay us, but yes, then what we go do?
5: For sure, there's something this time. World best, African best.
0: By the next World Cup, self, many of them maybe no go even go.
5: FIFA, some country go regret not seeing Osimhen.
2: They go regret.
0: Chai.
2: Nobody regret. Now we get World Cup.
0: Just like Zlatan TikTok that I say, they go miss Zlatan for World Cup. As Zlatan no good. They say, which player they go miss? That guy, eh? Hello, good evening.
6: Hello, good evening.
0: Onyeneku.
6: Who go from
0: Make we hear you, sir.
6: So, I like that rules where they put. Because all these players, they do their waste time for field. Person go one throw in, he go leave the ball. He go carry the ball, like say, one throw, he go call keeper. Make
0: for the other person to throw, exactly.
6: Yes. So, like I like as they put that rules so that everybody go watch the ball well. Thank you.
0: All right. The rules don't even totori me, although in a way, it gets us being at the power we said don't give VAR now, because it don't give them more power to overturn some more.
2: And yeah, you know, say the good thing about them is sometimes some of these calls, then they affect the
0: outcome of the game.
2: Go, yes. But then we know say sometimes when they say when too many people cook food, you go feel con spoil.
0: Mm-hmm.
2: But through this, you know, they don't they try and since for the FIFA under 20, all those under 17 or 20 World Cups.
0: Now then, they from they try the thing. Yeah.
2: Now we're going to see them for the biggest stage. Definitely, people go complain. Some no go complain. But now once the competition start, if you see where the problem go, they were now. For that goalkeeper, oh, some goalkeepers still go forget, go the whole ball past 8 seconds.
0: No, I don't feel say those goalkeepers because they don't already they do. We don't see them for the Premier League since last season.
2: But they never they count anything like they that. They count them. No, like to turn them to corner kick now.
0: They don't turn them. The other time, David Raya whole ball. The next thing, a corner them play. Oh boy, they don't already. It don't there for. It don't there in force since last season. Self, they don't they do them. Any go.

0: mama, there is oil in your head. See, just all you do your head.
1: He carry my own small body, but mine
0: too. Carry small body.
1: Like David that put down with small body and small spoon.
0: No, my sister.
1: Welcome, now, bye.
0: Thank you.
2: I'm blessed too.
0: I didn't understand. Does Ronaldo have small body? But don't worry, you have big.
2: Now that you have asked me, let me go and ask Madam Strongbow because I'm not understanding again. At least you, they said small body waiting.
0: Big engine. Uh-huh. But Ronaldo does not have small body now. He has big body.
2: No, what big body and big engine? Yeah, isn't it? I'm not even understanding you again.
0: Yes, sir. Keep it coming. Yes.
2: This lovely, wonderful, wonderful evening. And of course, we'll take a quick look at the groups as well. It will start on June 11, 2026. And host nation, Mexico, go take on South Africa for the first game, just like World Cup 2010, when South Africa starts the first game. I remember Shabalala scored their first goal for World Cup. And of course, this time around, Mexico, South Africa, isn't it? How that one will take part out?
0: Yes, na big one. We no say for the South African side like that. And then when it comes to the continent, yes, then Sabi show face. But when it comes to World Cup, they never really reach that level. Countries like Ghana don't do past them. People like Morocco, we don't do past them. But then they go, they play a side like Mexico. We say them too, they're no small at all. When it has to do with the World Cup. So that one, you know, go they easy at all. If you look at that group, they even South Korea themselves. Now the one wife, he said the team never too show face like that. Now Czech Republic.
2: Qualifying after a very long time.
0: After how many years God did it for them.
2: Yeah.
0: So now they're yes, then be the thing why they look there. But then if you look that side, I feel say the senior men in that's on paper, what would they look in a country like Mexico, based on what they don't do on the World Cup, followed by South Korea, before you even bring South Africa inside of it. But now why then they call on what
2: call? Sometimes people are saying they beef there because of the way they carry deny us to go.
0: No, they didn't deny us. Because we made it out of the playoffs for the Intercontinental. We allowed DR Congo
2: if they say to we remove beat us. Them. We allowed them play playoffs.
0: Even to say why we go draw with Zimbabwe too. We are not supposed to be drawing those kind of things, but then that one don't pass. They said it's a spilled milk. They know they pack spilled milk. It's milk fall for grand. Apart from powdered one, no, because my sister, that's some.
2: We could take a look at another host nation, Canada, Bosnia Herzegovina.
0: See, for the Canadian side, they don't try. No, say their manager now, Jesse Marsh. Now, yes, if you remember him, he was in the Premier League.
2: The English guy, we've been there, Marseille. I think one of the clubs for France.
0: Yes, even do for Premier League self. He's been there Premier League before you come out like that. Nine be named Jesse Marsh. I be like saying at Leeds. But then, no worry, we'll get that one for you. So the man too, he know how to do. Yes, he's not so bad. He's quite good on his own day. And as co-host with MB too, pressure go there on his side. And yes, like I tell you before, yes, if you don't, yes, I correct Leeds United, their former coach for 2022-2023 season, even coach of RB Leipzig too. If you don't coach Leipzig, even RB Red Bull Salzburg as well. So the man, he don't try. You look at the team where they get them, people like Alphonso Davies, they way Sabi, they know how to play. I don't feel say they go feel winner. I don't think that Canada can win it. But can they compete? Maybe. They're not going to just go participate like that. I think they'll want to go a bit further. I'm looking at the group where they get there. Jovita, make us see those that are with it for that their group again. No vex.
2: Qatar and Switzerland.
0: Say, yes, look at Bosnia and Herzegovina. They're there. Qatar, they're there, and Switzerland. So it's supposed to be within them and Switzerland based on paper to make them straight out of the group. Then group. Qatar themselves, they will know how to go and find their own way. But at least they don't even try except to represent their own continent to come for this one.
2: Brazil, Morocco.
0: Oh, Morocco. Last time, Morocco did more than Brazil. So you cannot write them off. Even though they go with a different manager, as we'll say after that thing we happen for AFCON this. Oh, that young fine coach just that I didn't do anymore.
2: Oh.
0: And now they don't even put the AFCON for a name as from boardroom decision. Now you don't win AFCON. But if you say that one, now big cracker for Brazil and for Morocco.
2: Especially considering waiting Morocco.

0: do 4 years ago for inside
1: Qatar. When they get to the semis, now then be the first African country. Maybe say after them Uruguay with the man when they call Suarez and deny Ghana to do that one when use hand come that, but Morocco can finally can't do them reach to semis. Maybe say they no confident, they no they couldn't pass more than that. I think now Spain come out there. Sorry, not be Spain, France. Because France reached the final. I remember. And they didn't make it. And and Argentina and Croatia, we can't go play for that other one. Yes, they Haiti, didn't make it Scotland. That side. So I feel say Haiti, they just came. This is their first one. Scotland too. Scotland get experience. And this team, go there easy. But then I feel say I won't give much of the credit. I will feel say Brazil and Morocco. Brazil, because of this time, Ancelotti go there as their manager. Ancelotti know how to use star players. As Neymar, they are this, and Vinicius, even Pedro Neto, them, all of them, as they go play. But then I feel, okay, so Neto now for, it's Jao Pedro I was trying to think. Pedro Neto is a

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he don't disappear. Overnight like this, you go sleep, you go wake up. That way you load, you not see him again. Don't worry yourself. You know they alone. Yes, una plenty on top of this one. Now make MTN don't bring this better one. Wait and call. Data is on trial for you. Wait there. MTN go show you all the things where you need to know and how your data you did use them. Then go show you real facts, real demonstration, real proof. And you say if you go use your two koro koro eye. See them. So sharply make you put yourself together. Come join the courtroom style event where they happen this Saturday, June 6th, 2026. For 2 p.m. night, it happened. Yes, so 2 p.m.

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Trust me, you go like one day there. 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You know go like miss this one at all. Yes, so now MTN say make a send you this correct information. 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

0: Republic.
1: Yes, so my people still on top Football Republic right here on top of Azobia 95.1. Yes, so your Shukma station. And of course, now time for us to take some of our messages right there for Inside on top of WhatsApp. Then we'll come back to the phone lines. Isn't it do us do honor? And of course, make we hear some of the messages we say people don't send.
2: Yes, so we get plenty messages we don't come in. Make we start to take this one. He said, greetings to you, ladies. You guys are the best. Please, what happened in 1900? I used ladies always say, Manchester United for life. John from United Kingdom. Thank you. Don't worry.
1: I go tell you, are you ready to hear about what happened for 1900? Are you sure you are ready?
2: Don't worry. I'm going to tell you that one. Thank you for your message. Make us see take them. They go, Mommy Sandra from Better Glass House. This woman, you too, they find trouble. She said, good. Okay, make a sitwa send us for us. Say good afternoon, Jovita. One name and a child go Madrid. And they support England because of my boys. Who are your boys, Mommy Sandra?
1: Boys to me.
2: Who are your boys? It's Raya, not in Spain.
1: Yes. Mm-hmm.
2: Ghana must go for their group. You pay me say we no go World Cup. Thank you very much, Mommy Sandra from Better Glass Estates. Thank you for your message. Good evening, sexy Joe. Ijele from Oyo writing. The reason I mention only your name is because this message is specially for you. This is me giving you your flowers because you are my favorite football commentator and I appreciate your work, honestly. I do enjoy your commentary. God bless you. I'm more Chris, your able. Thank you very much for your message, Ijele from Oyo. Thank you. All these time saving rules will go to VAR. The time they waste to review killed. Okay. All these time-saving rules will go to VAR. Okay, the time they waste to review kills the momentum of football. Hmm. All the rules are okay. It pains me that Nigeria is not going to the World Cup. MetLife Stadium is 3 miles away from me. Chai, my son is supporting Portugal because of Cristiano Ronaldo. Oh. Chidi from New Jersey. I don't try to say Nigeria go. But Chidi, tell your son that he's a big work. Tell him that he's doing very well.
1: Tell him he's doing
2: very well. Just wanna still go and enjoy. Even if Nigeria is not there, my brother, go and watch. You cannot come and kill yourself. Sexy Joe, so. my lovely sister and Ezi Nenwa Mama Machalugo, my queen of Wazobia, on a good afternoon. No, please, why one of the pronounce Mexico? Yes, now Mexico in the column, but you can still call it Mexico. But the right pronunciation is Mexico.
1: The X is just like Jimena. No,
2: yes.
1: No, if say, you see you, that name,
2: they are not English people. They are not English people.
1: Like
2: they
1: don't you get one their name,
2: Peter it, from Ikeja.
1: You get one answers. Name where then they answer. Now Ximena. We they call them Ximena, or but then they call him that X is H, Ximena.
2: You know, like this man when they call James Rodriguez. It's not James Rodriguez. It's James.
1: James.
2: The way Rodriguez. You are pronouncing it because it's English. Every country.
1: Now the English version be Mexico.
2: So it is Mexico. You call them their own country. That is it. But even if you say Mexico, my brother, Mexico. You are not wrong. You are not wrong. Good afternoon to you, Sexy Joe and Ezine. You say your name, Solomon from Ikoyi. For me, the rule of covering the mouth is very harsh and also giving more power to VAR will make some referee become corrupt. They will use that power to favor the country they love or support in their officiating. And also the one for injury is also very
1: life
2: harsh.
1: Life is not fair.
2: For me, an injured player deserves more attention and treatment. No, they know they stop their three. They say, once they treat you finish, stay outside for 1 minute. That is it.
1: Yes.
2: They do not say rush
1: and
2: inside.
1: And enjoy the views.
2: They say, stay outside for 1 minute after they treat
1: you. Get yourself first.
2: That's your opinion. You can't still say again, say you dream yesterday, say the Super Eagles of Nigeria don't win the World Cup. And you are celebrating.
1: My brother, wake up.
2: Are you just saying Joseph the dreamer did not dream?
1: It's
2: like
1: malaria
2: that.
1: And typhoid together. My brother, wake up. Even Joseph the dreamer self no dream rich.
2: My brother, please wake up from that sleep. That sleep is not a good sleep.
1: In fact, if you are his neighbor, don't allow him sleep again. Man, not dream you are wake.
2: Only for me to hear from you people now that Nigeria is not going. Which kind of heartbreak? My brother, where are you staying? Are you not in this world? Where have you been? Are you just coming? What is happening? What do you mean you do not know?
1: Maybe in there we are internet, you know.
2: What do you mean?
1: It's all right.
2: Okay, no while I just I'm just saying, please, when you send your message, try to be respectful. No, but we every time we come here, we do not insult anybody. Please also send your message and do not insult anyone.
1: My brother, please, if you are trying to call us,
2: call normal call. We
1: not they select anybody.
2: We not
1: they see the numbers.
2: Please let us be. They say respect yourself.
1: Respect is reciprocal.
2: Now I want to use that respect yourself.
1: If just imagine, say we'll be Chelsea fans. People they send us a kind message.
2: What do you mean?
1: No.
2: I don't want to imagine that with you. That is imagine. Imagine. I don't want.
1: Oh my God! But thankfully, we are not.
2: So, brotherly, we are answering
1: please
2: you.
1: Please be respectful.
2: What thing I see here now, Helene Okolosi.
1: Okay, it's a
2: I don't know if it's a woman or if it's a man that collects your phone. But then call us normal. When we if you pick your own, you're gonna be happy.
1: The reason why sometimes we make exceptions to pick WhatsApp calls now because of those where they outside country. You know, easy for them to call normal call because the money too much.
2: That's why they use WhatsApp.
1: You understand? Not only their calls, we even sometimes take.
2: If not, you just
1: so please,
2: call
1: as long as you're in Nigeria here, call normal call.
2: Or you send WhatsApp message.
1: Or you send
2: WhatsApp you send them. I can read everybody own. Mommy Sandra, know they took call like that. I own not to they put violence on the WhatsApp message. Why I will still read it?
1: Mommy
2: anyhow.
1: Sandra take it by violence,
2: by force. That's a good evening, Ezine and Sexy Joe, my best pigeon commentator of the year from across. Okay, your name na okay for the year. Now anyway, they give us like this. They send us message from Akosa. Your name na Kingsley. Okay. Thank you, Kingsley.
1: If you like send Alaba
2: from Akosa, Kingsley from Alaba. I don't know, but there is Akosa here now.
1: Oh wow.
2: So Kingsley, I didn't know where you are, but anyway, I know. I think there's something like that in Lego. I don't know.
1: Sha. I don't know.
2: But I know of Alaba. Read the people of Alaba for me.
1: Alaba.
2: Yes, Alaba. Tell them to keep doing well in their business.
1: Wow.
2: Yes,
1: thank you.
2: Keep the job, the message for us. Don't forget to the number for WhatsApp now 0908.
1: Bam.
2: 0908. 743. Make it there. They repeat them. You understand? Then the last one 0755. 0755.
1: Hotline.
2: Be dropping
1: very hot.
2: Anywhere you are in the world, even if you like being Mars, being Mercury, just send us message with that one.
1: All right, and of course, make I also quick telling us, say FIFA don't admit say one error being happened on top of their website. We allow 60 fans to purchase World Cup tickets for free. All that ticket. And we laugh in Congo. Nothing good for FIFA. That's the ticket where they hike the price. Now they go do error. 960 fans sharply. It work for them. Now they don't decode them.
2: They
1: look,
2: must pay.
1: Yes, exactly. Market one for press FIFA. Now they say, Edakunu. When I come, they say they don't cancel the tickets with incorrect prices and don't give the affected fans the opportunity to call repurchase the ticket at full price. If you be fan.
2: You cannot enter anywhere now. They don't cancel.
1: I stay house, watch up. But them talk FIFA. How they go hike that kind of price? You know, even reach the one of Qatar 2020, 22.
2: No, say every yes. We don't say each of the years since they change.
1: Since they change,
2: so therefore, but then this one on seven times
1: too small. Much. It's too much.
2: Even the people of USA they complain. Say what FIFA? What is the problem? Come and explain to us. Oh, people will collect that person will collect that free one. I go down, they call people say, my brother, I collected. No, say they say, now aunt's where they inside. Go tell you that one. Say, no. You know, the rat say, I have seen meat inside. Go, don't go tell now. Why they insist you something? Come and see your free ticket. Everybody rush now. FIFA say, my brother, you cannot be wiser than us. They don't cancel
1: you.
2: They go come there and they figure it out.
1: And of course, don't forget, say.

0: plate. So you understand, those plastic plates.
1: cover of plates. We use a plate table tennis.
0: But you see this one.
1: But you see this lawn tennis.
0: Okay, this the other lady where she play, the Polish one.
1: Polish girl. Mm.
0: She, when she came to this French Open, she didn't even get money to pay for hotel. She almost went to the streets.
1: Oh.
0: Then one Polish friend, they just come like, support her, come pay her hotel bills.
1: At least the money she don't get right now.
0: Mm-hmm. She's gonna, when she go anywhere, she go they order, pay for everybody. Oh, Obama, no, give everybody
1: a drink. She never declare the public. Make she just hold the money because more tournaments. And it go help her because this one where they say she finished
0: she will get, she will come get better sponsors. Yes, because she went there without a sponsor.
1: Oh.
0: See, that one with this is not before.
1: And they tell you, tennis is not for the faint-hearted and for the poor.
0: Why is this will not to get that? We'll get plenty table tennis.
1: You fit use bench. Bench, trays, bench.
0: It's very easy.
1: Just go capital. If capital just cover some of the stick. Use that do bats.
0: If they go too far, you can use your plastic plate and start. So just sit on your picking the show and first. But then not be like saying they is you. My dear, it takes a lot. Certain players they do even the technique. Mm. You understand? They go on and so you go they improve better. Now why be say people like Aruna Quadri, them God come the guy see. You not be like saying they is you. No, what we mean like the equipment.
1: Ah.
0: And the way you move around to the girl,
1: you got to hear one racket.
0: See, now for Nigeria, now we have how many WTT contender? What they do? Well, how many have you done for tennis? But they try, we won't do one this year, but I'm just telling you.
1: It'll be smarting. It's not easy. But then, that's why it's good to be determined. Even no matter your circumstances, you understand?
0: Keep
1: when
0: pushing.
1: When you put in a very, very hard work, you put in the work.
0: And
1: you
0: be smart, too.
1: And be smart.
0: Because hard and you just be walking like an elephant and you don't eat like ants.
1: I feel say tennis now, one of the sports where we say, if they say we encourage and well for Obodo Nigeria, go get better players, we go do well for tour.
0: Hey, but you know, then, see, the problem we will get with them too.
1: Not
0: say,
1: get money, our, go
0: first
1: go
0: of all, apart from registry, you know, see, our schools too, you know, get many, most times, now family parents, they carry their children go private school. Even the government school, before then, they get all those tennis
1: even
0: courts.
1: The private now, you know, they don't build houses.
0: But it ain't easy for a person to just go play football for street. Mm. Even the streets there, don't they buy all
1: just
0: the land?
1: Block
0: finish.
1: Streets, everybody. Yeah.
0: But for tennis now, you need, not say their size, they different. Mm-hmm. Now, why would they say if you do table tennis, because you just get a table and you start. But yeah, you need space. You need to put nets. You need to arrange the court.
1: I didn't tell you.
0: Oh.
1: You know, easy. But there, congratulations to Mira and Riva for this Russia. One. Yes,
0: because
1: now
0: then win
1: this
0: one, although she faced against a Polish lady, but
1: and a qualifier she be.
0: Yes, and she does say she been win. The Polish woman, she for don't equal that thing where this Emma Raducanu do as the first qualifier. Where come out and she do on her own. Emma own do one for U.S. Open. So this one she for do the first one.
1: This
0: for
1: one
0: French
1: just stepping stone for her because Things Emma Raducanu where they say been win. No, that only
0: she,
1: that U.S.
0: She
1: Open.
0: She quickly pursue her coach.
1: Market the four presser.
0: Market presser.
1: How many coaches she don't change now? Don't reach. You know about 10.
0: You have been too nice.
1: Every 2 months, you go tell the coach, I'll be a regional.
0: Emma Raducanu win Grand Slam for 2021. The next thing, she says her coach is not old class. Mm-hmm. That she doesn't feel like her coach is the same level that she is right now. And she pursued the coach. That's what I say. She pursued that coach. She don't go back to the coach now.
1: Mm-hmm.
0: Everywhere I don't rough now. She has gone back to him and said, my lord, I am sorry.
1: But then, if I mean it,
0: my sister, she don't have anything. You never can tell. I hope so. The coach, I pray, say she wins something with this coach.
1: She should forget about it.
0: Oh,
1: nothing for her.
0: Mereye,
1: the tour don't strong now. People, players don't come up.
0: But you see, as this one used happen, as the big women, even
1: now
0: the men,
1: you go
0: here,
1: say round one, they don't beat her, come out. They here round one, they don't come out. Sometimes, as the tournament goes, start,
0: sometimes never
1: even
0: start,
1: they
0: don't get
1: money. You go use money, get wound. Sometimes they will say, oh, okay, we don't push the match, go to
0: it.
1: He goes, 11:45, get wound. In village people, they say, village. All right, back we hear from now this lovely, lovely, lovely, lovely, lovely, wonderful evening. We don't tell you about the rules. And of course, telling about update on top the French Open. And of course, we go also take a look at some of the matches we go down by.

0: June 11. Yes, so the start of the FIFA World Cup for inside USA, Mexico, and of course Canada. Yes, we're going to take a look at Group D. We get the US, Paraguay, Australia, Turkey. Is it?
1: Yes, we have Ada Gulia.
2: Turkey. Yes, Turkey. No, be Turkey. It's not Turkey.
0: Turkey.
2: Turkey.
0: Oh, yeah, super. Yeah. Super Turkey.
2: And that's why we have Ada Gulia. No, be Ada Gula. It's not Ada Gula. Ada Gulia. You understand, but don't worry, my brother, don't bite your tongue. Use your mother's tongue and exactly. Do what you want to. But when you come to professional settings, just, you know, add it. Ada Gulia. They're just, oh, my honey, my honey, my honey, my honey, my honey. But yes, I expect Turkey to go far. And based on what you see for them for the last Euros, and also for United States, for those men, they didn't know how to do stuff. Now there are women they carry up. There are women they always turn up. What the women can do, the men cannot
0: Canada,
2: do it.
0: Now the women.
2: For USA, what the women can do, the men cannot do it. Mm-hmm. It is not a gender war. I just tell you, women don't win World Cup. Tire. But you see the men.
0: The only two way if you give them, they say since the inception of the World Cup, USA they always they present. Yeah. That's the only thing.
2: So that means they are just participating now. Yes. They are not competing.
0: They add to the numbers.
2: So I expect Turkey. And maybe United States, because they are host nation, they because of that 12th man when they get on the pitch as the home nation, the fans are going to support them. I feel say it will ginger them to come out of their group. Because if they don't come out, now you could Trump only, will not be happy with
0: it's
2: them.
0: It's not only 12th man. The 12th man are Trump.
2: He will not be happy with them. He's gonna ginger them. Come on, play the ball. So but then for Australia and Paraguay, I'm not too sure, but I feel like Paraguay might just be a dark horse in
0: all
2: that.
0: Right.
3: Oga, wait! I say no touch that dime.
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0: Na Football Republic.
1: Yes, so my people, this is Na Football Republic. Now welcome back. Yes, we're going to talk about the groups as far as they're concerned. Yes, sir. And of course, even as we talk about the groups, we also talk about the one we're concerned. Remember, we dropped down some of the first round matches where go happen. We still the shook I put for them. And new rules where we say FIFA don't drop on ground. What will be your expectations for this World Cup? We want to hear from you. Waiting be your expectations. Even as we don't talk about expectations, make a quick also tell us the game where we say Super Eagles play against Poland. It don't make them 12 consecutive matches without defeating regulation time under Eric Schell, isn't it? This one totally me. It's like the man is doing a good job. The other team say we don't go work. Sorry, they do. I like.
2: Yeah, because yes, they try, but then I don't want to read too much into them because he never do what team person never feel do before for us.
1: He show improvement for the team. He show hope for the future.
2: Definitely, they show improvement because then say when they bring person with management, they support most time and they succeed well. Because if we look at first, we no qualify. Whether you like them or not, all of our info low join for why we no qualify. Because especially for that final, we'll be say we make them to the intercontinental playoffs. Now you take charge, you supposed to try. But then we no qualify. You can't look, say we go AFCON. We still no win. We finished there for semi-finals. So yes, that one are still line where they know where you know cross because with the talent who carry go to, who itself was supposed to try to win the competition. And now we don't they look at them. So yes, see they show signs of good things to come. We never lose in regulation time. Because of Semi, we'll not forget say that one for the that's for the AFCON, now for Navier penalties. Now where they use for that one where we use come out, also for that other way consign for the intercontinental playoffs too, now true penalties too. Where we say DR Congo too, then use them come out us for that one. So the man don't try when they see the things where they show on. But then AFCON qualifiers go soon start, and by next year the next AFCON go show. And definitely now Eric Chair go carry us go for that one. So me, I want wait to see as he go use B. Yes, the players then like him because once they don't say yes, now you go there. He got to like your manager, and if not, you know go play. Normal. So it be managers always play players with them fee say buy to their idea and where they're ready to play for them. Now so except say you don't reach out all in players don't get wound jury. If not, now I will say some of them sometimes they go there for bench after the match, they'll come, they tell us their own story. We don't see how I hear the Maria talking only, you know, about the one of mess with all. So all those things they used to happen. So I feel say for us, we could say as it could be, yes, you don't try 12 straight games, we'll never lose. But then we still need to do better defensively. And I be that one.
1: All right, no be small something. We don't hear them. We don't go 12 consecutive matches without defeating regulation time under Eric Schell. Share this one, show improvement for the team. Make you let us know. And of course, for the future as well. Make you let us know 0201-2770951, 0201-4657180. And our WhatsApp line is 090-874-30755. Feel free to drop your messages. We go read them or you call us up on top of our equity. Hello, who did ya?
2: Oh,
1: hello.
3: Hello.
1: Good evening.
3: Is in Natalugo.
1: Abiago, Biago, Biago, Abiago. Abiago, Biago, Biago.
3: Oh, Biago.
1: Oh, Biago.
3: Eh? Is in Natalugo.
2: Miss is not anonymous.
3: No.
2: Mrs. Abraham.
1: Mrs. Abraham.
2: Mother of many nations. Yeah.
1: Mrs. I Abraham.
3: I heard when you were calling TS. Okay, I'm going to have issues.
1: Oh, Adapter said this coming.
3: I do not want to hear TS in your mouth.
1: Thank you.
3: I gave you one cup.
1: No, keep her for your team. Next season they come. Keep her for your team. Don't worry.
3: No.
1: No last time. Keep her for your
3: I
1: team.
3: I keep that one for next season. I will give Nadal many cup. For
1: wow. Season, you know why I like Mrs. Abraham? He like keeping things for his team. Keep her for your team. When your players do birthday, you give them.
3: I have peace now. I have peace now.
1: Wow.
3: First couple now, where I give now.
1: Wow.
3: Now give me sleepless night.
1: Ew. Mrs.
3: So this
1: Abraham.
3: Is about come back on, we head down.
1: Ew.
3: I don't want to make a leave at 2 next week. So I don't want to make you call Kelsey. again. Because
1: look, Mrs. Abraham, if you are calling your team, call your team, or if you call my name, call my name. Which one be the call sexy for Chelsea? Now waiting now.
3: As in that Chelsea. Chelsea. I shall look at one name. Well done work.
2: Well done work, Mrs. Abraham.
1: You not gonna tell me well done work.
3: I don't even answer me now. What's that?
1: Why you not going to tell me where to?
3: You going to tell me where to? I don't want anything. And you know, I appreciate my word on to you.
1: Thank you, Mrs. Sebri.
3: I hope you do well.

0: more when you came.
1: McKenna, look for another player. Leave Liam the lab for Chelsea. They love him. Let him stay there and win something for them. Sorry.
0: No. Liam Delap is gonna go. No, Chelsea people, don't worry. I'm gonna go and look at him. Go to Fulham. Go to Fulham and leave Chelsea.
1: What do you mean by
0: go after to all, Fulham Jackson is coming back.
1: Leave him. He never proved himself. He got to prove himself for Chelsea before they go anywhere. If he don't prove himself, he's not. He go nowhere. Didn't the professor? No, Chikobi, did Chikobi prove himself?
0: Prove what? It's like he disproved himself.
1: Meanwhile, former Crystal Palace or Gabi Oliver Glasner, they say he get the edge over US coach will be Mauricio Pochettino to become the new AC Milan manager. That one they still they do tumbu tumbu mess kalabalabalaba kai kai.
0: Yeah, Glasner a good coach too. Man, we don't win. We don't win the Europa League. He win with that's Frankfurt, and he can also can win conference with Crystal Palace. Last year he win them FA Cup. Now the man is doing well. CV very sweet, very fresh. Yes.
1: Meanwhile, after he helped Tottenham stay back for inside the Premier League, Tottenham manager Roberto De Zerbi said he want to Colombia one 19-year-old Croatian defender where he named Luka Vukovic. And of course,
0: they do sign already now. Robertson don't join them as free agent. Even this, this my player, I don't come off of my mind too. Way good. Don't worry, we're going to remember it. Just continue with the transfer story. And players don't they quick they join other clubs, especially the ones where just they have no go World Cup quickly. Just they but the ones where go World Cup, they say everybody make everybody calm down for down for the Lord. Don't rush them. Rita, make a quickly taste message before we leave.
1: All right,
0: because very soon, so that we're not going to leave anybody behind. I'm gonna say it's Wednesday. Yes, we don't talk and say it's Wednesday, please. Yes, thank you for your good job. Thank you. Yes, I've been talking Wednesday. Come, I can't think I'm again. Yes, that's Super Eagles game by 8:45.
1: Good evening. Against Portugal.
0: Yes, against Portugal. Good evening, Ezin and Jovita. Super Eagles picked up when it was too late. So all they have themselves to blame because most of them would be owed by next World Cup. Very correct. I tip African France to win. Not be small African France. To win this World Cup. Shiki, now I call them African fans because half of them of the team is made in Africa. Yes, you are correct. David Freeman from Ikorodu. Not be like saying African trade, but they have descent, African descent. This one, they come from the abroad. Make we take this your message. Jovita Ikegu, welcome on board to you and Ezinia Chalugo, one of sports. But it's a big shame that Nigeria know they go this World Cup with 11 countries participating from Africa. Not 10. Number 9 qualify for them. Then this will be DR Congo can collect that last one. Countries participating from Africa. Chai, this one a shame. The winner of the World Cup is between Spain, France, Portugal, and Argentina. Thank you. You know, drop your name like that for us. But then, and God bless you for your message.
1: All right. Thank you so much. Yes, so we still talk about the one where we say consign the transfers. Very, very important. Anyway, shall I say Arsenal don't make approach to sign PSG defender will be Emmanuel Bamba on top free transfer this summer. The 18-year-old youth team player, they don't offer him a cha-cha contract, talking about PSG, but he did open to move to a leading Premier League club with training compensation expected to be just over £150,000 after his contract will expire at the end of June. And they say Arsenal don't sharply go make contact, say they want the young boy. Remember Max Delman, where we say never even reach 18, and we'll see what he do for them last season.
0: Yes. I think it just they go well. At least Max Delman is my guy try. Na young player way in be, and young people just they do things well away. They really they suit everybody for body like this. Good one. But he didn't go to the no, you know what the time for and for World Cup will reach. He is very young.
1: I hope said this one no go open door again. I hope said this one no go open door again for Nanyuku for Nde Arsenal to go France. Because you get what away France na their supermarket. Where they go they pick players.
0: No, Asenga is not there anymore. Don't worry. Arsenal buy player to them buy Chamak.
1: Nah.
0: I say, what is this?
1: Hell. Like say they put their intestine for France that time. All right, don't be smarty before Ateta come break free. Freedom is coming. And meanwhile, quick one on top, quick update on top, the one we consigned the French Open winner, talking about Mira Andriva.

0: And she be the youngest Roland Garros women's singles champion since 18-year-old Monica Seles been Colombian. Her third straight Roland Garros title for inside 1992. It dey totori me like this as she take win this one. And of course, these days for sports, now young people and the World Cup, now combination of experience and of course youth.
1: Yes.
0: So it totori me well. It good to encourage them. I remember back in the day, before you go here, say somebody buy 16-year-old, 17-year-old, and you hear say, it dey tell well. Anyway, Shamak, we go another small shikini break. When we come back, we go continue it, or we soquate him. Where could go break with a call?

0: All right, now people now here, we go to pause on top Football Republic show, but the final leg of the show, now Emmanuel Atta, and I'm going to make sure I say take una from now, go reach 8 p.m. So, Emma, are you ready? Are you ready? They shake head. All right. And of course, Ezine, we'll make them follow you sharply.
1: Yeah, being hard. My name is Ezine Victoria Oti. And I saw if you use find me. But then, just very easily to use find me, and I just type Duchess of Sports. DUCHESOFSPORT. The sports, no get S. Now just Duchess of Sports. And then, if you use Ezine Victoria Oti, any of them, it is easy like that to use find me. And the Oti, now Oti, are very simple three letter words.
0: And of course, if you follow me on top Instagram, X, and of course TikTok at I'm Sexy Joe, for Facebook na Jovita AK. So make una enjoy the rest of na evening. And of course, the next voice wanna go here na Emmanuel Atta. And of course, make una enjoy. Obiariji. Oh, nah.

0: Good evening, my people, and welcome to the last batch of Football Republic show for today. We'll be number 6 day for inside the number 6 months of the year 2026. Ladies and gentlemen, a big shout out to everyone. We're all holding down from 2 o'clock Origins time, 2 p.m. Now, the UEFA Lancers big coach, Coach Labar, on a Kalonyo Bushina, and start the race this lovely afternoon. Hand over the baton. I give the 2 finest women where Sabi talk sports like water. The first lady I serve, Sexy Joe, and the future first lady, Ezine Victoria Adashalugo, one of Wazobia FM. And the whole down from 4 Gorish this time. And this is not the voice of the black barrack man, Nigeria's most expensive football commentator, number 13 to the world, Emmanuel Lata, reporting for duty. I go there here with Una. Just me and Una. From now go reach 8 o'clock. And ladies and gentlemen, get many things where we go talk. We go talk about how one particular Bunga club, Sporting Supreme, pocket 40 million naira after National Youth League Champions triumph. Olukbade charges Federation ahead of 2026 Commonwealth Games. We get gist on transfer story them. And of course, go look at the 10 Africa countries for inside World Cup 2026 and their group and who they go face. But our biggest story this night, now on top of the English FA, they write and warn their players, say when the Lions of England go play the Black Stars of Ghana for their Group L game, say make the keep off and make them have handshake with Thomas Partey. When I know why, I will let them unload all of it. On top of this particular show, the Football Republic, on top of 95.1 was Zobia FM with the Republicans. And of course, I will give an update on the international friendlies where they go on right this minute. The goals and what did happen. And all that fresh trending story. Ladies and gentlemen, don't go anywhere. Because we're there with you. Just Football Republic show. Just enjoy yourself. And you get opportunity to shook them out. Our number never change at all. Just concentrate on calling us this very number. 0201-277-0951. 0201-277-0951. Now the main number be that. And of course, our WhatsApp portal is 090-87430-755. Drop your name and where you they send us the message from on WhatsApp. 090-87430-755. Go back, small break right now. I will make a just drink water, quench my throat. When I come back, we will continue.
1: Okay. I say no touch that dime.
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you don't disappear. Overnight like this, you go sleep, you go wake up. That way you load, you not see them again. Don't worry yourself. You know they alone. Yes, una plenty on top of this one. Now make MTN don't bring this better one. Wait and call. Data is on trial for you. 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MTN go show you all the things where you need to know and how your data you did use them. 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And you say if you go use your two koro koro eye. See them. So sharply make you put yourself together. Come join the courtroom style event where they happen.

0: 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Make you go there, go watch them, or make you even watch them for Arise TV, Channels TV, and NTA for 2 p.m. Yes, 2 p.m. same time. Now you go watch them. Trust me, you go like one day there. 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

0: Welcome back from that short break. And in case you want to join us, this another station for the nation, the biggest radio station in the whole of West Africa, 95.1 Wazobia FM. And this is not the Football Republic Show. The last bet for today will be Saturday, number 6 day inside the number 6 month of the year 2026. Ladies and gentlemen, we'll start with Locatori before we enter the big one. Sporting Supreme. They don't hand them over 40 million naira cash prize after they crowned them champions of the second edition of the Nigerian Youth League Cup. Of course, they capped a memorable weekend for themselves as both silverware and significant financial reward after the winner, Grass Runners FC 2 Kondo, for the final for Eket Township Stadium for Uyo Akwa Ibom State. They say the prize that they present to Abuja Base Academy with the Nigerian Youth League to keep up to a promise to reward champions in a manner that underlines the competition growing statue. The hero for the final day itself, na Adeleke Abdumuiza, and he scored the 2 goals for second half and he settled that better Ogbonge games. Well, we say the first half end 0-0. But now 59 minutes, 9 take before he scored the first goal. And he can't score the second goal. 89 minutes. He can't collect the Man of the Match award.
1: Ball Republic.
0: Sporting Supreme be entered the final stage as underdog against Grass Runners FC, who don't win all their group games without getting any defeats. Of course, that one includes their dominant victories over Darazu FC, Sunshine Stars, and Right to Win. At the end of the day, they go force grass runners to commit more players forward in search of an equalizer. But Sporting Supreme absorb the pressure with maturity and composure before they make another strike again inside 89 minutes. True, the same man who scored the first goal for 59 minutes, Abdumuiza. And that one concealed the championship in what they call emphatic fashion. And they secured the 40 million grand prize shortly after. And so congratulations to Supreme FC of Abuja for being champions of this year's National Youth League Championship. We'll go see the locatory. But this one, we'll go there with Olokpade. Olokpade, in case you don't know who be Olokpade, and the National Sport Commission Director General, Bukola Olokpade, he don't challenge Nigerian Sport Federations to raise their standard as Team Nigeria enter the final stretch of their preparatory for the 2026 Commonwealth Games where Gochelle for inside Glasgow, Scotland. Olokpade issued this charge for inside a strategic meeting with the Federation Executive and technical officials for inside Abuja when he told them, say, out of the commission's performance, they get the roadmap for the games and they made them clear, say, every athlete, welfare, discipline, and results will be the benchmark against which every decision will be measured. A talker for English. He said the welfare of our athletes, he said they non-negotiable. He said they are the reason why we go this Glasgow. And everything we do must reflect that. Now to talk sheep, talk now water, but they go do them. The director general confirmed, say, Team Nigeria will hold its overseas training camp for inside Aberdeen, Scotland, a location selected for its world-class facilities. And they say because of the climate similarity to Glasgow and its proximity to the Games Village. Before then, local camping will begin nationwide on Tuesday, June 9, to kick off early conditioning, medical screening, and technical preparatory across disciplines. Olopade come talk say no attempt to soften the expectation placed on the federation. He insisted the days of underperformance without consequences don't day over. He said the Glasgow 2026 is about results, nothing but results. He said we need to show the world that Nigerian sport is back and on the right trajectory. Focus, purposeful, and athlete-centered. Now, so in talk on. We just hope say the next World Cup will go. He also expressed confidence. Say the groundwork where they don't lay down, that one will translate into Nigeria's strongest Commonwealth Games, where they don't show in recent memory. The 2026 Commonwealth Games will run from July 22nd to August 2nd, bringing together more than 70 nations and territories across 20-plus sports. Nigeria, historically, be one of Africa's strongest contingents for the Games. And the Commission talks, say, this campaign is a deliberately planning and data-driven athlete support and clear accountability at the federation level. So if you be head of swimming, you know, head of cycling, you know, head of weightlifting, you know, they don't draw ear given. Money they on grand. Money to spend they on grand. Money no be issue. DG, Director General, Bukola Olukbadi don't talk this one. So the people who go represent Nigeria, the major actors, that is the athletes, say they must take care of their welfare and they must take them well. You draw ear, give them.

Before we go on another short break, we'll let Nano say the management of Nationwide League One, Nigerian Third Tier Football League, don't ban Green Beret FC of Zaria for 2 seasons and impose other sanctions after a bloody assault on match officials for inside Castina yesterday. They said the 2 goals where Green Beret FC lost to Zamfara United for inside the NLO game played for inside the Mohamed Diko Stadium on Friday. Say the outcome of that match, say nobody I go see because plenty attack they it is very bloody as some of the officials they attack and they wound them. I say this kind of thing no good for our football, especially from this kind of level. For inside the viral videos where it surfaced for inside internet this early morning, we see how one of the officials they receive treatment as blood falling face, and the NLO responded swiftly to the incident, and he carried better ban giver Green Beret FC a 2-season ban, and he ordered the club to produce the official where he attacked the match officials with a knife. And that one, you know, good at all for our football. Talking for good English, he said it was a deep distress that we learn about the assault on the match officials, particularly as they witnessed the referee inside pool of his own blood. Say the level of violence, he said, is not acceptable at all for our football, especially on this level. The chief operating officer of the NLO, Dr. Lushola Ogunowo, in Yan, this one for inside later, we addressed to the Kaduna State Football Association. And he said to the above, the National League, one secretariat hereby decide that the match won by Zamfara United to Kondo shall be recorded as 3-0 victory. The team Green Beret FC said they don't suspend them for 2 seasons. Green Beret said they find them the total of 1.5 million naira and 1 million naira for violent conduct and 500,000 for compensation of the assaulted referee. We'll go back, break, when we come back, we'll continue. Okay.

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5: And so, ladies and gentlemen, now the first phase of our talking point be these the local stories we don't drop. And I get opportunity now to shook mouth because now me and Nadi here, the number never changed. 0201-277-0951. 0201-277-0951. Also get update on top of the international friendlies, where they go on and where don't go down today. Ladies and gentlemen, I will take some of them. And of course, in case you don't know, Puerto Rico 0, Saudi Arabia 3, Nasuatic, and Canada and Ireland played 1-1 full-time scoreline. Haiti and Peru, Haiti 1, Peru 2, Mexico under 21, Japan under 19, 3. Vanuatu 2, Fiji 1, China under 23, 1. Tajikistan under 23, 0. Czech Republic under 18, 0. Romania under 18-1. Ukrainian under 18 and Norway under 18 play 1-1 full-time draw. Thailand under 23-2. South Korea under 23-3. Myanmar 6. Guam 1. Belgium 5. Tunisia with red card 0. Belgium and Tunisia to go World Cup. Armenia 1. Kazakhstan 1. Azerbaijan under 21-3. Bahrain under 20-0. Estonia under 19-3. Lithuania under 19-1. Ethiopia beat Malawi 1-0. Jordan under 21. Panama under 20 with red card 2. Kosovo under 21. And Luxembourg under 21 play goalless draw. Croatia under 21 and Ireland under 21 play 2-2. Finland under 18. And Turkey under 18. The game just starts. The same way within the game between Rwanda and Comoros, they don't cancel them. And 65 minutes, Sierra Leone 0, Liberia 0.

0: Gibraltar 1, Cayman Island 1, 30 minutes into that particular game. By 6:45, Portugal go play Chile. The same 6:45, Romania go play Wales. 7 o'clock, Albania go play Luxembourg. 7:30 Nigerian time, our star match. And the star match for the weekend of this Saturday supposed to be this game. USA versus Germany. USA now one of the hosts of the World Cup for 2026. And Germany now one of the participants. They represent Europe as a continent. By 8 o'clock, Panama go play Bosnia and Herzegovina. Same 8 o'clock, Switzerland go play Australia. 9 o'clock Nigerian time, Bolivia go play Scotland. 9 o'clock Nigerian time, Cape Verde go play Bermuda. Cape Verde, one of Africa representative for inside the World Cup. 9 o'clock England go play New Zealand. The same 9 o'clock, Qatar go play El Salvador. 10 p.m. Nigerian time, China under 20 go play Brazil under 20. 10 o'clock Nigerian time, Jamaica go play South Africa. Eleven o'clock, another game. Brazil go play Egypt. Both of them go walk home. And 11 o'clock, Venezuela go play Turkey. And those are the games where they go down today inside the international friendlies. So, ladies and gentlemen, I don't ready now to pick your call for all the Tori I don't drop. About Sporting Supreme.
1: This na football report.
0: As they win 40 million naira for Eket today. And also the batting where they do yesterday for inside Kaduna for NL Low Game. That is the National League. There. From there, I go enter inside that transfer gist, and you go get to hear within the shell for the world of transfer.

0: And the first story, this one go concern Nigerian striker Ako Adams. Now rumor and report, they say he's on his way out of Sevilla this summer after Marcel done a merger as the latest club to register serious interest for the Super Eagles striker body, 26 years old. Imbi endured a difficult first spell for Sevilla when he arrived January, arrival from Montpellier, another French side. He failed to register a single goal or assist. But the 2025-26 season, they be entirely different story for Ako Adams. He finished the campaign with 10 goals and 3 assists for inside 32 appearances for the club. Now he played better role. So make sure say Sevilla, they did inside the La Liga and establish himself as one of the more consistent performers for a side when don't spend a whole of his first season, they fight to survive. That turnaround save could enter the eyes of club in England, Saudi Arabia, and now France, where Marcel don't identify him as a priority. As a priority target for their summer rebuild up. According to top people for inside French Ligue 1, they said the Ligue 1 giant they prepared to offer about 80 million euro for the striker as they look to mount serious title challenge next season. Sevilla, however, they said that they hold their own down. They said Ako go worth close to 25 million euro and they know they're in a hurry to accept or reduce that fee, though their position they complicated by La Liga's strict financial regulation, where they require a club to generate significant revenue from player sales before they register new signing for the coming campaign. And so they say the financial pressure, that one will be the ultimate force and something where they go compromise. He don't spend time for Montpellier before, and so he gonna need a small time to adjust and settle down to inside Ligue 1 again. That factor self, if you make a more attractive proposition, as we go to column, than any other new player that they carry come the league for the very first time. They say in style of play, suits them. They say they're very quick, technically sound, dangerous for up, and increasingly reliable in front of goal. Whether a deal should happen to satisfy both club, that one has central questions for everybody. But offers from England, Saudi Arabia, and Marcena don't join all in the picture. If Marcel, if Sevilla get the money they look for, they go feel let Ako Adams go. And we go see there on Nigerian players, and this one go concern new Super Eagles boy Femi Azeez. In touch in future is out of his own hand.
1: This na Football Republic.
0: As we hear G's over a summer move. They say Aston Villa and Ipswich Town, where they come back to Premier League. Both of them, they link with Millwall forward, because they play in club football for Millwall inside the championship. 24 years old. One of the standard players for inside the championship this season. He don't score 11 goals and he don't register 8 assists for inside 35 appearances across all competition as Miwola narrowly missed out on promotion. They call them the Lions. They finished third for the Zan Championship, but they fell over at the playoff semi-final stage against Hull City. They said despite the heartbreak, Aziz earned a place for inside the EFL Championship team of the season, and plenty of people either enter inside the Super Eagles, including coach Eric Chell, who hand him over his first senior international debut during the Unity Cup, where Shelle for inside England. He marked that occasion with a brace for inside a 2-0 win over Zimbabwe before he get assist again for the second game, their final game, 3-0 victory over Jamaica as Nigeria retained the trophy. Meanwhile, in club, Millwall already knocked back a £20 million bid from newly promoted Ipswich Town, while Aston Villa also, we understand, say that they monitor the situation. The European League champions, definitely more decisively, if Morgan Rogers decide to leave Aston Villa with the English midfielder, they attract report interest from several top European football clubs. And they say since Millwall need to play for Premier League next season, the pressure to cash in on their prize assets will only grow if the right offer arrives. Ipswich already don't show interest and they go Premier League. But if they say they return back with another improved bid and Villa continue interest, then they say the situation will be waiting they go look up to. And so, ladies and gentlemen, the transfer gist all get. I go see they give more before I come off for studio. But sure, you go like make Akko Adams go Olympic Marcel. You go like make new boy Femi Aziz come off for Millwall. Go choose Ipswich Town or Aston Villa if they accept the right offer. Remember, I say Millwall they play Premier League, they the championship. But if he accept, Femi Aziz accept to play for any of these two clubs, either Aston Villa or Ipswich Town, and then we'll go see him for Premier League next season. If now you be Femi Aziz, brother, friend, relative, what do you go tell him? I call us, make you shook mouth. How do you relate to Akko Adams? Because make you come up for Sevilla, go back to France, French League One, Olympic Marseille, not the team. Him go play Champions League, no doubt. He go play French Cup competition next season. 0201-277-0951. 0201-277-0951 at the number. Don't forget to still get Tori on the 10 countries where they represent Africa for inside the FIFA World Cup. But make you shook mouth for inside this one where we just talk right now. Or you drop your message on top of our WhatsApp number where the number is 0080-874-30-3075.

And I got some messages for inside our WhatsApp portal. And somebody, they said, Emmanuel, good evening. In this country, we prefer to pray and fast than holding our government accountable. Tomorrow is Sunday. They'll be praying that it is what happened to me and my family. Selfishness. This one, Ofubueke, a.k.a. Antichrist from Alagbado, Lagos. Now they send this message.

I will still get another one. You say greetings, Onye Highway. Now what do you talk without tell you they enjoy everything where Wazobia FM and Football Republic they do. You know, put your name and your location where they send the message from. We'll see also they greet you back. I go rush take this one before I go on international on short break. And this one said, if our sport administrators feel they hold everybody accountable like this, we've not at this level where we did. But you not put your name at all, you say they inside traffic. And so we understand. I beg you, they inside traffic. Then they use your phone, they text, so if you park, send your message, and then you continue to the drive. And so, ladies and gentlemen, when we come back from this short break, the World Cup story.

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done show, and now you fit get your ticket for 50% off. Yes, that's right. 50% off. Now you go get your ticket. 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This one a night of culture, entertainment, and every it go go down. And now June 13th, 9th, this one they happen for Eco Convention Center. Just picture this thing. 13 fight, 26 fighter. All man go knock 'em up, bass boss inside the one cage. Oh yeah, no miss them at all, sake of say you no go like one day here and for people mouth though. You go one day there, make you experience some life as it they happen. The energy go the electrifying, the tension it go high. 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Sake of say you go enjoy the 50% off of tickets way down day grand. And if you go get your ticket, the fight self it go sweet you, the atmosphere it go enter body, the music and vibe now waiting you go on enjoy. Just come there, come witness up with your own eyes. Where you sharply go get your ticket for Naira Box. That is to say www.nairabox. Now you go get them, or make you go pfl.info/Nigeria. 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Now they go get your ticket. After they shout them up, 50% off. Now you go get. So the faster you go get your ticket, the faster you enjoy this better one with PFL. They can come for you. How far? You still there with? Come on, go get your ticket. They can enjoy this better one with the foreground.

4 days, 1 hour and 55 minutes. So the first kickoff of the first match of the FIFA World Cup, where they shell for inside three countries, America, Canada, and Mexico. 16 cities, 48 countries, 104 matches. The opening game for June 11th, 2006. 11:30 a.m. preparatory meeting for the opening ceremony. 11:30 a.m. their local time for Mexico, leading to the opening game, where it will be 1:30 p.m. their own local time for Mexico. The venue of that particular match, Estadio Azteca in Mexico. And the match in Mexico versus South Africa. 48 nations flag were represented, 10 from Africa. But Nigerian flag, no they among. And so, ladies and gentlemen, hope we look at the 10 Africa countries where you go represent Africa for inside this year FIFA World Cup. Where the 48 countries. The 10 countries where they represent Africa. Now Algeria, Cape Verde, DR Congo, where qualified via international playoff, Egypt, Ivory Coast, Morocco, Senegal, South Africa, Ghana, and Tunisia.

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You gonna follow me, answer this question. If you go qualify, if you go make up, no Nigeria, no Dubai. Look at the countries.

0: Cape Verde, the group H. They play with Spain. They play against Spain. They play against Hungary, Uruguay, and Saudi Arabia. So Cape Verde, Spain, Uruguay, and Saudi Arabia. DR Congo. Where's the boss day? Now then Nigeria supposed to do the group K. They play against Portugal, Colombia, and Uzbekistan. Egypt, Unko. Egypt, the group G. They play against Belgium, Iran, and New Zealand. Ivory Coast, the group E. They play Germany. They play another newcomer, Curacao, Ecuador. Morocco, the group B. They play Qatar. They play Switzerland, Brazil. Senegal, the group I. They play against France, Iraq, and Norway. South Africa, the group A. They play against one of the host nations, Mexico, Russia, and South Korea. Ghana, the group L. They play against England, Croatia, and Panama. Tunisia, the group F. Play against Sweden, Netherlands, and Japan. And ladies and gentlemen, now our representative, 10 Africa countries inside 48 nations, but inside the World Cup. Where they shall have for inside 16 cities. Ladies and gentlemen, look at the African representative for inside this Ogbonge World Cup and their group. Algeria, Cape Verde, DR Congo, Egypt, Ivory Coast, Morocco, Senegal, South Africa, Ghana, and Tunisia. And I don't tell you now the group where they're there for inside this World Cup. Sure, they go quick qualify. They go come out. They go make them. How many African teams? I be who you they bank your money on. Which of the Africa countries you feel so you go do well for inside this 48? World Cup countries where they share for inside 16 cities. For America, get 11 cities. Canada get 2 cities. Mexico get 3 cities. Aya, call us, make you shook mouth. 0201-277-0951. 0201-277-0951. No verse, Nigerian flag not represented because they don't qualify. And it will be the back-to-back World Cup for Nigerian Super Eagles to miss out. They miss out 2022 World Cup for inside Qatar. And now 2026 World Cup for inside America, Canada, and US. They still missed out. Or if you call us on the alternative line, 0201-465-7180. Hello, good evening.
1: Emma, my beloved.
0: Pastor Obina, good evening. Happy weekend.
1: I wish you the same. The cup is coming home.
0: Kush home.
1: It's coming home.
0: Kush of the countries now. We got 10 African countries
1: it's
0: there.
1: Coming Africa.
0: Kush of the Africa countries. Pastor Obina, they talk, they laugh.
1: Cape Verde, we carry it.
0: Cape Verde, they're the group H. They play against Spain, Uruguay, and Saudi Arabia.
1: Then we win.
0: I should talk. Why you they laugh now?
1: Okay,
0: Ladies and gentlemen, I'm like Pastor Bina. Tell us, which Africa countries go do us well for inside the FIFA World Cup? Hello, good evening. Hello, good evening.
2: Hello.
0: Hello, good evening.
2: You're dead.
0: Hey, na network, call back. Pastor Bina called Cape Verde, called the laugh. What? Cape Verde can qualify from that, their group. Group H that has Spain, Uruguay, and Saudi Arabia. Which African countries you feel say go do well for inside this coming World Cup? Get your thought right. Put yourself together. Just call us on Shook Mount because we're in a Shook Mount station. 95.1 Wazubia FM. Okay, break. When we come back, we'll continue to take your call.

0: And so call us now, Moku Toik. Push up these Africa countries. They'll make you proud for inside this walk up by the chalet. Hello, good evening.
1: Good evening, sir.
0: Good evening. Your name, where they call us from?
1: I'm Benga from Ikorodu.
0: Benga from Ikorodu, Shook Mouth.
1: I will say Egypt to win the World Cup.
0: Egypt to win the World Cup?
1: Yes, sir.
0: Egypt to win the World Cup. Egypt, their group G, they're with Belgium, Iran, and New Zealand. May they qualify first on that group before they go enter knockout stage now, before you go talk of them winning the World Cup.
1: Yes, sir. Of course.
0: Okay. I like your confidence. Thank you. Hello, good evening.
2: Emma, I come back again.
0: Pastor Bina, you come back on laugh again.
2: No, I don't want to laugh.
0: Oh, yeah, no.
2: Egypt will come out of their group.
0: Okay.
2: These people that hosted the African...
0: Morocco.
2: Morocco will come out.
0: Morocco, they group B. They're there with Qatar, Switzerland, and Brazil.
2: Yes.
0: They're there with Brazil. They're there with Switzerland. Oh.
2: They will come out of the group.
0: All right.
2: They will come out.
0: All right.
2: But Ghana will bring the cup home.
0: Are you serious?
2: So we go there. We will go to Ghana and eat kenke.
0: Okay. Thank you.
2: God bless you.
0: All right, thank you. Hello, good evening.
3: Hello, good evening.
0: Good evening. Your name, where they call us from?
3: My name is Daniel. They call from Lakwe.
0: Daniel from Lakwe, Shook Mouth.
3: Yes. The African thing, country where you... I've been an African country where go win.
0: Africa countries where go do well for World Cup now. Talk.
3: Okay. I get three of them within my list.
0: Like, oh, yeah?
3: Number one. Mm. This is from number three. Sir. Number three in Tunisia.
0: All right. Tunisia, they group F. Tunisia, yes, they group F. They're with Sweden, yes. Netherlands, and Japan.
3: I feel they go reach round of 16.
0: Okay.
3: Then my number two for that list now, Senegal.
0: Senegal, they with France, Italy, and Norway for group I.
3: Yes, I feel they will go quarterfinal.
0: Or wow. Maybe semifinal. So you feel say Senegal will qualify ahead of France and Norway?
3: And no, Iraq? Like

pick your calls from the phone line. And this one said, good evening, Emmanuel. Please tell these people that Nigeria is not joined of Africa anymore. How is Nigeria giant while there is no food, no electricity, no good road, no peace of mind for a country where we get government and where the government they claim to be giant of Africa? This now plenty of corruption I they see. I am Mike from Akeso, and I need to talk this one. Alright. And this is what they said. This is what they said. When country get leadership issue right, everything in such country go they okay. But when a country leadership is scam, so how you want to expect such country to perform well in the areas of sports? I beg, make Nigeria fix their country first. There is so much bleeding in the land. Some Nigeria still there inside captivity of bandits. So such country does not have any business in the World Cup. The day we start fixing our country, then we will begin to think of going to the World Cup again. And this was a good evening, sir. I think Senegal will win their group game at the 2026 World Cup. Kelvin from Orlena, they talk this one. And of course, this one, they said, greetings. I greet you back. He said, no response, sir. He just the greet now, and I they answer you. And through somebody, the person we just talk now about the economy of a country, they affect football. That one, they very, very correct. Because if you look at all the World Cup winners, they be a major economy, and they stabilize. You know any country where they jaga will never win this FIFA World Cup. And so the leaders of all these countries don't do well. And so we plead with Nigerian government to do the right thing, put the right infrastructure, and make the environment safe and sound and safety for Nigerians and Nigeria, both here at home and abroad. And then we'll feed the think of the World Cup. In case you just a listing and up, WhatsApp 95.1 Football Republic show for the last batch for today, where it'll be Saturday. We'll go back break. When we return, we'll continue to take your calls and your thoughts. Don't just go anywhere.

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2: All right, to Lagos, how far? Oh, yeah, better one. It don't land this minute. And Yusefu, you know we like miss this one at all, say, come say. Now, the first time we it don't land inside Obodo, Lagos. That one to say, this one at the PFL Africa. Yes, so that one a Professional Fighters League. It don't show. And now, you fit get your ticket for 50% off. Yes, that's right. 50% off. Now, you go get your ticket. Make you put up for mind, say, this one no be just night of combat. This one a night of culture, entertainment, and every, it go go. Down. And now June 13th, 9th, this one they happen for Eco Convention Center. Just picture this thing. 13 fight, 26 fighter. All man go nakama basbos inside the one cage. Oh yeah, no miss them at all, sake of say, you know go like one day here and for people mouth, you go one day there, make you experience some life as it they happen. The energy go, the electrifying, the retention ego high, entertainment soon call, you go enjoy yourself waiting no good. So sharp now as I talk, go get your ticket, sake of say, you go enjoy the 50% off of tickets wait on the grand. And if you go get your tickets, the fight self ego sweet you, the atmosphere ego enter body, the music and vibe now waiting you go on enjoy. Just come there, come witness up with your own eyes. We are sharply go get your ticket for Naira Box. That is to say www.nairabox. Now you go get them, or make you go pfl.info/Nigeria. 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Now they go get your ticket. After they shout them up, 50% off. Now you go get it. So the faster you go get your tickets, the faster you enjoy this better one with PFL. They can come for you. How far? You still there with? Come on, go get your tickets. Make you enjoy this better one with the foreground. Yes, better correct informate they my hand this minute, and this one they come from Business Hub. Share you get a business idea, or you need money to take start a business, or you get a business already and you want make it grow, or you even get a project where you need money for. Oh yeah, Business Hub International, Idonjo. Yes, Idonjo Nigeria, and this one a unique opportunity for you to raise capital for your business and project without borrowing money. Cha-cha-cha, you no go borrow any money at all. And participate to go get a benefit for 12-month mentorship for the program for you to expand your business. And expert inside this one, now I'm going to teach you every way you need to know. And also, if you need money to take do one or two, that is to say, if you want pay school fees, or you want pay rent, or you want even do important projects, sharply go send yes, or make you WhatsApp this number, will be 080-6217-1580, or the second one will be 080-3300-6130. And the first 30 people will hear my voice and then go get opportunity to receive free consultation. That one to say, experts go talk to you one-on-one as the matter it take be. But next people will come, you fee pay 20,000 naira. The venue for this one, it go happen for UNILAG. That is the University of Lagos, but then they call UNILAG. Oh yeah, sharp. First 30 people, don't let this informate pass you by.

0: And so, ladies and gentlemen, welcome to the last 5 minutes of our Saturday broadcast on top of the number one radio station for Africa, your Shukmat station, Azubia FM 95.1 Lagos, Nigeria, with the Football Republic, and this is the voice of the Black Barack Man, Nigeria's most expensive football commentator, number 30 to the world, Emmanuel Atta. We're going to talk about the Thomas Partey issue as English FA, they consider, they think to write a letter and draw ear, give their players against Thomas Partey, even though courts never finish in matter, even though courts never convince and say he they guilty. And the question why I ask, we say, that they right to think so? Not because they don't do it, they think calm. That they right to even think that kind of thing. I just two calls, three calls now. Go take before I come up for studio. 0201-277-0951. I just want to hear your opinion. 0201-277-0951. 0201-465-7180. No share can we, Tamo, when England play Ghana Black Stars on June 23rd. For inside their group L game. That they right. Also the take messages. Hello, good evening.
1: Hello, Emmanuel Atta.
0: Good evening.
1: Good evening. I'm Mommy Sources, because.
0: Mommy Sources. Good evening.
1: Yeah.
0: Hmm.
1: This is where this England FC won't do. You know they right at all.
0: Hmm.
1: Because if they no can shake some of they go shake the fellow players.
0: Yeah.
1: Yeah?
0: Mm.
1: So if they can't shake the fellow players, they no go shake some of the and themselves go see enter inside pitch, go play with the players, go enter inside pitch, go play with some of the They no go pass body. I bet let them just forget about this and what they do. Mm. No like this hatred. That is my own. Just invest me at that here. Thank you very much.
0: All right. Donatelli. Hello, good evening.
2: Okay, my good evening.
0: Good evening, no.
2: For me, for the shaking of the hand, we'll see how that one will look like now. Either it goes sweet or it goes bad. Now, we'll first see how it will be.
0: Mm.
2: You don't understand?
0: Yeah.
2: Because anything, whether they happen for black country, you know, they exist for life.
0: Yeah.
2: Mostly, maybe that one will make a Ghana win themselves, go. As I say, we'll pray for Ghana, best.
0: All right, thank you. All right, thank you. All right, thank you. Hello, good evening.
3: Good evening.
0: Good evening, no.
3: See, what I want to say is that British FP, how rubbish with it. That thing, I don't want to use the dirty language for radio. That's where they talk, you know, whole water. What I want to ask, the footballer is allowed to play. They are not going to allow him to play. Let me know.
0: If they play now,
3: and then they can go. Let them forget that. Ghana is going to defeat them. Let's bet it. Ghana will defeat them.
0: All right.
3: Good night.
0: All right, thank you so much. Now the much work go fit take today. I see your calls. They come in. But time not be our friend at all because our time not reach to come up for studio. But surely before I come out, permit me to give this better special shout out to people where they celebrate today, wedding, birthdays. But this one, my birthday celebrant, and she did very, very, very, very important to me. In fact, she did important to my heart. Yes, her name now, Peace Anthony. Today na her birthday. And of course, happy birthday, Miss Auntie Peace Anthony from Football Republic and Wazobia FM 95.1. Enjoy your day. Do Shakara, more years in sound, health, and wealth. On top of that, and I have go bad break about tomorrow, 2 p.m., go reach 8 p.m. The Football Republic shows our crew go return here again to summon all the latest story when it comes to sport. And especially football matter. From that, I go leave una in the hands of Kiss Daniel. Make una enjoy yourself. My name is Emmanuel Atta. Make una enjoy the weekend.
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Hey, ladies and gentlemen, how na dey? How the matter dey be? 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Today, na Saturday, and this na Cocktails and Confessions with Confirm Bitters. 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

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Yeah, Black Magic has they talk. Okay, like

0: 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Drink with
1: Yes, ladies and gentlemen, today confession get as it be. This guy they shout Joe, say while I do. Mona yeah, with Indwam. He said yesterday na in birthday. He own birthday. He go do shoot, he wear new clothes, he look nice, he look fresh. You understand? He look fresh. Okay, fresh. For those of that we don't understand my English. He look fresh. Post them on top WhatsApp now. As in post them on top WhatsApp. You know what happened to this boy? 5 or 6 of the babes wearing down the toes since come begin. Oh my God, happy birthday, baby. Oh my God, should I press my card number? No be 1 person, drama. No be 2 person. No be 3 person. No be 4. No be 5. No be 6. Then they bill him on top your own birthday. When he reach man turn, what's him man do, man? Now the question where the guy they asked today. Say, what's him man do, man, eh? What una say make him do for this situation? Now your own confession with that. Ladies and gentlemen, now the time to hear una own confession. Now as they go now, you call the number 0201-277-0951, 0201-465-7180. And of course, if you send your WhatsApp messages to 0908-743-0755. What are you doing?

Hey, ma'am, what do you mean? Now, wow. He just run, leave me for no good reason. Anyways, remember, the number never changed. 0201-277-0951. And of course, 0908-743-0755. Call in, because as you confirm, they enter. Everything they confirm. That's why we recommend that as you call here to confirm, you hold your confirm for hand. Mm-hmm.

0: One, two step.
1: Today won't be like lamentation because another confession coming. You know, he said the day when boyfriend tell and say in get 50k inside your account. This thief, I know we call a woman. This thief, make sure say he collect 42,000 inside. He use 40k do hair. He use 2k for data. Jesus Christ. Hello, it's me. I know where you come from. My name is David.
2: Yeah, how?
1: Hello. How you doing?
2: I be fine, are you?
1: My brother, I just captured.
2: Okay, now. I tell you to be called from the state.
1: Celebrity, welcome.
2: I don't really understand the topic of this compound you are saying. That's why I just let me call so that you can explain more.
1: Make I explain that to you. Yes. With your airtime. While other people won't call. Okay, the point of the whole jack, now for you to confess one small dirty secret where you know, say, you don't tell anybody. For instance, you don't thief money before from your parents. Or you don't sleep with somebody else outside your marriage. I'm not saying you don't sleep with somebody else outside your marriage. Understand. Anyone where you want confess, we there for you.
2: I'm not going to confess.
1: Okay, so you don't get nice, so you can't call here to waste my time. How dare you?
2: What of my credit are we?
1: Eh?
2: What of my credit are we?
1: What of my time where you waste now waiting? Eh?
2: We both waste our time.
1: Oh yeah, thank you. Namo, no continue. Hello, Jim, your name?
3: Davido.
1: Hey! Somebody say, hey,
3: how are you?
1: I day fine. How you day?
3: From Surulere. How are you, Davido?
1: From Surulere. Welcome.
3: Yes,
1: I just define.
3: What secret you want? Make I come reveal now.
1: Reveal your secret to me.
3: Make I give my daughter, make the reveal secret to you.
1: Oh, yeah, now.
3: Yeah, say, come and reveal secret. Oh, yeah, stop to give my daughter.
1: Good evening. Reveal your mass secret. That woman carried too many.
3: I don't know.
1: Reveal.
3: I should reveal. Waiting for you.
1: More than no boss.
3: David, see the student, they are laughing, no?
1: Oh yeah, I'm fun. You reveal your own secrets by yourself.
3: I should reveal my secrets.
1: Yes.
3: I want them to reveal it. At least I am here. Let them
1: reveal. Made it. Okay, because you die. Oh yeah, come up for the room. Oh yeah. Share on our mother snow. On our mother do when in the sleep. Does your mother snore when she's sleeping? Does she do?
3: No, she does not snore.
1: Okay, what does she do?
3: She will wake up and say that she did not sleep all through the night. When I wake up middle of the night, this man is sleeping.
1: They don't catch him. Catch him.
3: When she wake up in the morning, she goes, say, I did not sleep from 2 a.m.
1: Oh, so now food when they chop, now make her no sleep. Oh. They don't catch him. Now she be the rat when they finish food for house. Ha ha!
3: Oh
1: my! Away! We don't catch up. Thank you very much. Oh, not too much. Hello, what's your name? Where you come from?
3: David Okwara.
1: Mommy Abraham, how you be now?
4: I'm okay. How are you?
1: I am well. How are you?
4: I'm okay.
1: All right. I know, say so you always deliver stable. You be like Jesus Christ. Always consistent. Follow me, talk. What do you get? What do you do this week?
4: I'm just there. I'm about eating anyway.
1: Yeah. What do you want, job?
4: Okay.
1: It's too late now. Samo?
4: I don't eat garri.
1: Okay, Samo now. So tomorrow you can't come back and say, my stomach will not go down. I don't know any person they take do belly. Ooh. Oh, yeah, may we go gym.
4: I don't get it. That guy was supposed to be for what? I'm telling you the belly.
1: Mm.
4: You can't do the giveaway to people. No composing.
1: Making they do giveaway to who? Who they do better, no be give, then they give them?
4: Everyone give
1: But mommy Abraham, I know being I know being reason say you be wicked person, no. Where you learn this behavior from?
4: If you give away, they will give you back. If you do give away, so
1: what your daddy Abraham they go through for that in house?
4: My cardiac friend now, my cardiac friend is going to do a dead thing. He said they show this to do for people. I wish I would be ready to do something for her too. You understand? That your bed now. Already 16th of this month. She don't promise you get what she will do for people. Then people say we're ready to do something for her.
1: Okay. Now so now they take manipulators. Okay, no wahala. Now so you know, no wahala. I don't give up. All right, thank you. Hello, Jimmy, I know where you come from.
0: Igede, yo.
1: Well done, welcome.
0: David Opala.
1: Na you Jenna.
0: I just remember something.
1: What did they remember?
0: I see rice. I see kokoro inside them, but I don't pour for my like this.
1: You chop them with kokoro inside. Hey!
0: As they talk about how he did do.
1: Hey!
0: I don't remember this. Ah!
1: You chop kokoro.
0: Sisters,
1: they
0: are food donors. I go steal them.
1: They chop. Chai. What a chai.
0: Oh. It is well, no.
1: It's not well, though. It's not well, though. It's about to drink olive oil every day. It's not well. Which kind well be that one? Hey, well. Hello, what's it mean? Where you come from? This one don't go. Look at you. Hello? Hello?
5: Hello, good evening.
1: Yeah, what's your name? Where you come from?
5: My name is Cynthia. I come from Abuodo.
1: Your name is Cynthia?
5: Kingsley.
1: All right, Kingsley. Follow me, talk.
5: My own confession now. Now, when I did teach my sister post, where I call you, my mama, they pass. I come to see she they come inside. I come swallow the gas to my mouth.
1: Wait. You they do it inside post?
5: I go to teach food inside post.
1: Okay. When you be and smart, begin.
5: Now I can't go carry one meat. Meat I forced you the meat, but as I said, she can't go swallow up.
1: Okay, we'll come back.

0: Dad, what be your name? Where did you come from?
1: I'm calling from Ugandu, Chief Ben.
0: All right, Chief Ben from Ugandu. Talk to me, yeah. Chief Ben.
1: Because where I just small, I think where well.
0: Hmm.
1: I just climb people to pier. The plug all the pier.
0: You there, Chief Ube?
1: Yes, Ube now.
0: Oh God!
1: And one day I go carry our age where our power will learn. I cook and chop them. When they come tonight, they kill me. Oh, they let kill me that night.
0: They nearly why you?
1: Where they lay egg, I go carry and they cook. That time where just small, I meet the papa.
0: Wait, we might understand. The fowl lay egg finish. As you lay finish, you carry and go chop.
1: Yes, you are go to them. So when they got the ass, nobody agree. I know you tell me, but when they look at the my junior brothers, they go tell my father, tell me cook them.
0: And they follow chop.
1: They follow chop now.
0: Okay, so see what's going to happen now. What reaching me be say? What reaching me be say? Is it that chicken? Hmm? That chicken they got right hand side now, they wait you. Anything will make you come heaven when I go face judgment together.
1: Let me get my dad.
0: You and that chicken now pull leg inside the same trouser. Nothing they tell me so. Hello, Jimmy, your name and where they come from?
2: Hello, Daddy.
0: Hey, mommy.
2: Good evening.
0: Good evening. What's your name and where they come from?
2: My name is Johnson.
0: Oh, okay. Now, man, you be senior. What's your name? Okay. Not Johnson. No, yeah. Now, Johnson, follow me. Talk.
2: David, this birthday of a thing.
0: Mm.
2: Where that way? Where did they say? Where they do birthday? Nine kwande give. Now, that's where they born. Nine kwande. Where one get money for kwande give now?
0: Mm-hmm.
2: No, that's where they born. New nine go give. Then they give and give.
0: Yes, now.
2: He's
0: making gifts some people. When he gives some people, then go give them back. Women,
2: imagine.
0: If you not begin fear women today, you go fear women tomorrow. Just calm down. You go see. I say, who not begin fear women today, you go fear them tomorrow. So better start now. So that your fear go reduce by that time. Thank you very much. All right. Okay. Oh, yeah. Confess. Give me.
2: My confession is about I see the town this morning at the village.
0: Mm.
2: Well, me and my friends, the two way we say they do the thing.
0: Mm.
2: We go carry chicken, egg, we go hide down. Yeah, we go say we go call our other friends, we go look for bush fowl egg.
0: Mm. Bush fowl egg.
2: Only us they pick the egg. Mm. Only us they pick the egg.
0: Unagurative bush fowl egg.
2: We cook and chop. We can carry potato potato. We mow down on top of the egg.
0: Eh.
2: The first time we do, the thing boss. My sister they cook, so we can hear sound. I rush come out. I don't make her understand. She can't even tell because they na experiment. So they give us from school.
0: Mm.
2: Now they do. So the next time we come to her now, we can carry a paddy cover and carry rag cover the egg. Then mood.
0: Okay, so when I go thief the egg, but to hide them, when I go cover them inside potato potato.
2: Yes, come move them. You cook them, put them on fire, then the thing will come. You can't cook.
0: Confession
2: with that.
0: Why, yo? So, what do you expect to be your punishment now? Because all of now, na punishment, they wait somewhere.
2: God will forgive me now.
0: God will forgive you. Okay, we'll go see.
2: Yes, now.
0: All right, we'll go see.
2: We'll go see.
0: We'll go find out.
2: If you do anyhow, I will tell Uche.
0: I know they fear Uche. If your mind know they make it in now, I know they fear Uche. I ain't scared of her.
2: You sure?
0: No.
2: You sure?
0: No. Bye-bye. Thank you very much. Hello, Jimmy. I know where you come from.
3: Father.
0: How you been now?
3: Good evening. Everybody, they do confess.
0: Yes, now.
3: Father,
0: my son. What is your confession at this time? Follow me, talk. Goodbye from Okoku. Welcome.
3: You know, say that this morning, I left for primary school. So after break, I go there, collect a tajirin, somebody tajirin. You know, say every evening time, I go there, afternoon time, and go there, collect some people, surgery, pray for the people there, and go there, clap up. So we do one day, the man come catch our friends and me. He said, you go tell my mama, you go tell my father. So I tell him, say, if you go tell my father, I carry stone now. So the man no go again. Please, you go tell my mother come tell me, say, any day I go there again. Go there, collect some people something again. You know, come from me. I no go again. Now they confess. I want to
0: talk. Okay, no problem. At least they catch you before you enter streets. Thank you. Hello, Timiano. Where you come from? Where is your name? Where you they come from?
4: My name is Blessing.
0: Blessing. Yes. Better speak up. You are a mother of like how many? You mother of 100 children. Better speak up. You can't hear now. Can't they do like say you be a younger?
4: Can my family put aside?
0: Who do I'm?
4: Nobody will do. You see me, when I get small, when I get my grandmother place, my grandmother, if she don't keep something for you, she not going to remember again. If she don't keep money for you, she not going to remember again. Now.
0: Oh, my God. Somebody say thief.
4: That's right. You know, I can't get here where we are not a group plant. Every day I can't see a dick. Now, inside my hair, now it's my body. Now, the CND. I'm not sure that I make a reach 20 times when I get small care, I grow. I'm not sure.
0: So, you.
4: Because
0: so.
4: Now, my bank.
0: Is there people they carry problem for head? You, they carry money for head.
4: Now, my bank, because I come out. My grandmother, oh my God.
0: That woman, you need to pray to her this night. So may she forgive you because you see that you don't finish. When una meet for heaven, una go still find another round.
4: No, I don't go discuss it with that. I do shake your way before. You say what thing I do, and they tell I see so not the ending they worry you. I don't know the ending so now my bank.
0: Okay, thank you very much, Blessing. Bless you. I get a message on top WhatsApp. This person say, "Hey, Master David, good evening, sir. Chiagui from Mushin. I dey fear who no fear women. David, I personally dey miss you for Saturday Waka program. Nobody can lip my brother. You no go vex, eh? Movement required, so movement gas happen. Anyways, ladies and gentlemen, Nasty Cocktails and Confessions, and this show, this segment, they brought to you by none other than Confirmed Bitters of International Distillers Limited. You look at one Nigerian brand, an Ogbonge Nigerian bitters brand, where they very very convenient for any situation where you dey. As you confess now, hold on for hand. When you know they confess, still hold on for hand. When you want deal with person picking, where you go confess later. You know what I mean now? No be everything that they take full man talk. Hold on for hand. Bam! Somebody say bam! Bam! Hello, what's your name and where you come from?
5: Davido.
0: What's up?
5: The one I do, I not go feel like you, man. My brother, my uncle, son. Then mama send us to go and buy Akamu. He give me like, let me just say like 15 naira. Give the other boy 15 naira.
0: Okay.
5: We come, they reach the place where we buy Akamu. Come see granite. The boy come call me say, who will buy this granite? So use the 15 naira, buy the other one. We reach out, we tell them, we love him. We lost the sea. I come to my fish, I was serious. Now, so we come by and stop him. Come tell this house, come tell and tell them, say, the money, they lost. I say, the money lost. Now, they come, they say, lost.
0: Will they come?

0: 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Drink with.
1: I see the girl.
2: All right, so yeah, now finish your confession, I beg.
1: Now, so we just, the woman don't come to ask, or the mama come to ask, where has the money come from? I tell her, mama, I'm a regular.
2: So but Shay, as you don't become papa now, come become grandpapa now, Shay, you know they complain when they thief from you too.
1: No. Just let her tell me, say, Amio. Because we let her, the way we tell the woman, say, that we do Amo. After you come, you go use and you go remind us when we come home.
2: Okay, because say, see them, the thieves.
1: You go say,
2: thank you so much. Bless you. Not too much. Hello, to be out there, where you come from?
3: Hello, my name is Osamwa. I come from Alaba.
2: Samuel. Oh, yeah, now follow me talk. What's be your confession?
3: My confession. Now, when I go carry pot or soup,
2: But wait, you greedy, you carry full pot of soup. Where family of five or B6 go chop? You carry food? Oh, God. Would they come?

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1: Cause I can't beg, dear, can I? As you watch me perform, I'm a boy's body twist, I can stop right now.
2: So long, you got me screaming, ooh, the way you put it down.
3: It got me get confused. Now, wow, he looking like a star on the head to your shoes. Ladies and gentlemen, I still cocktails and confessions brought to you by none other than IDL, Intercontinental Distillers Limited. Intercontinental Distillers what? Limited. But may you not be limited in your life. Yes, I stand here and say to you that if you are limited, you will not be limited. If you are remitted, you will have confirmed bitters to increase your remit. All your remit. I stand here to tell you that the recruitment has put... Oh, sorry. 0201-275-0951. 0201-465-7180. This is going to be my final call. Hello? Hello? Good evening. Off your Bluetooth. Hello.
4: My confession.
3: Yes,
4: my
3: confess.
4: Confession. When my mama make stew.
3: Quick.
4: I'll carry meat. Put on the bottom. Use rice and stew. Cover it.
3: How many meat in total did you carry?
4: I'll cover two.
3: So other people go to chop one. You, this criminal, you go to chop two. How was your name and where are you calling from?
4: Moses from Ikeja.
3: Moses from Ikeja, okay. Moses, thank you for confessing. I hope, say, your mama go forgive you because he... Normally, that year, na twerking with the colleague. Thank you very much, Moses. Hey, ladies and gentlemen, cocktails and confessions. Clap, clap, clap, clap, clap.
2: Like magic, you will hit for them. Hold on, they got me screaming.
3: You know, as they go now, confirm beaters. As they confirm, they enter everything they confirm. Even Black Magic and Sasha, them know as they go. Ladies and gentlemen, we'll go do these cocktails and confessions once more on Wednesday and then on Saturday. And the Wednesday we'll go follow me and the Saturday we'll go follow me. Now, so they go now. Yes, same time, same station, Wazobia FM 95.1. Make sure say you no forget cocktails and confessions brought to you by Confirm Bitters from the stables of International Distillers Limited. My name never change. David Okwara for the girl, them. David Okwara for the people. Yes, democracy. Anyways, I go there again later in the week. Make sure say you did here when I come.

0: doctor. I don't know how my body they do me. And they pain me. My back. In fact, life will just fire me, Sef.
1: Abba. Open your eye, make I see, Sef.
0: No.
1: Open the other one, make I see.
0: No.
1: Try! This thing where they worry, you know, be smoting.
0: Hey, doctor, what's that you carry?
1: This thing where they worry you so like this, they call them anti-trichomatolocogism. Yes.
0: What's me that?
1: That thing, you get a remedy. The remedy be say, your life today very boring, so you're supposed to choke them out for Wazobia FM every time.
0: Hey.
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0: Hey, so now this thing, they make me sick.
1: Yes, so life no hard reach like that. 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
2: 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Now, that's 7,500 naira. Now life be this.
0: Calm down. 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

you don't disappear. Overnight like this, you go sleep, you go wake up. That way you load, you not see him again. Don't worry yourself. You know they alone. Yes, una plenty on top of this one. Now make MTN don't bring this better one. Wait and call. Data is on trial for you. Wait there. MTN go show you all the things where you need to know and how your data you did use them. 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And yourself, you go use your two koro koro eye. See them. So sharply make you put yourself together. Come join the courtroom style.

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Trust me, you go like one day there. 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
1: Hey, doctor. I don't know how my body they do me. And they pay me. My back. In fact, life just tire me, self.
2: Abba. Open your eye, make I even see, self.
1: No.
2: Open the other one, make I see.
1: No.
2: Try! This thing where they worry, you know, be smoting, you know.
1: Hey, doctor, what's like your carry?
2: This thing where they worry you so like this, they call them anti-chukumatolocotism. Yes.
1: What's me that?
2: That thing, it gets a remedy. The remedy be say, your life today is very boring, so you supposed to chuck them out for Wazobia FM every time. From there, everything don't samankwe.
1: Hey, so now this thing, they make me sick.
2: Yes, so life no hard reach like that. 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
4: How you
3: going now? Yo, yeah.

0: doctor. I don't know how my body they do me. And they pain me. My back. In fact, life just tire me, sef.
1: Abba. Open your eye, make I even see, sef.
0: No.
1: Open the other one, make I see.
0: No.
1: Try! This thing where they worry, you know, be smoting.
0: Hey, doctor, what's like your carry?
1: This thing where they worry you so like this, they call it anti-chukumatolocogism. Yes.
0: What's it mean that?
1: That thing, it gets a remedy. The remedy, we say, your life today very boring, so you supposed to choke them out for Wazobia FM every time.
0: Hey.
1: From there, everything don't sound
0: hey, so now this thing, they make me sick.
1: 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Choke them out on top Wazobia FM 95.1.

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2: Hey, doctor. I don't know how my body they do me on. And they pay me. My back. In fact, life just tire me, sef.
3: Abba. Open your eye, make I even see, sef.
2: No.
3: Open the other one, make I see.
2: No.
3: Try! This thing where they worry, you know, be smoting.
2: Hey, doctor, what's like your carry?
3: This thing where they worry, you so like this. They call it anti-chukumatolocotism.
2: Eh?
3: Yes.
2: What's it mean that?
3: That thing, it gets a remedy. The remedy be say,

0: 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So you should put choke them out for Wazobia FM every time. From there, everything don't samankwe.
1: Hey, so now this thing they make me sick.
0: Yes, so life no hard reach like that. 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

0: toi. Allons nous à my body they do me on. And they pay me. My back. In fact, life will just tire me, Sef.
1: Abba. Open your eye, make I even see, Sef.
0: No.
1: Open the other one, make I see.
0: No.
1: Try! This thing where they worry, you know, be smoking, you
0: know. Hey, doctor, what's not your carry?
1: This thing where they worry you so like this, they call them anti-chukumatolocotism. Yes.
0: What's it mean that?
1: That thing, it gets a remedy.
0: It's
1: the remedy, we say, your life should be very boring, so you should put the chukumout for Wazobia FM every time. From there, everything don't samankwe.
0: Hey, so now this thing, they make me sick.
1: Yes, so life no hard reach like that. 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

0: doctor. I don't know how my body they do me on. And they pain me. My back. In fact, life will just tire me, self.
1: Abba. Open your eye, make I even see, self.
0: No.
1: Open the other one, make I see.
0: No.
1: Try! This thing where they worry, you know, be smoting, you know.
0: Hey, doctor, what's not your carry?
1: This thing where they worry you so like this, they call them anti-chukumatolocogism. Yes.
0: What's it mean that?
1: That thing, get a remedy. The remedy be say, your life today is very boring, so you should put the chukumout for Wazobia FM every time. From there, everything don't samankwe.
0: Hey, so now this thing, they make me sick.
1: Yes, so life no hard reach like that. 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

0: doctor. I don't know how my body they do me. And they pay me. My back. In fact, life just tire me, sef.
1: Abba. Open your eye, make I even see, sef. Open the other one, make I see.
0: No.
1: Try! This thing where they worry, you know, be smoting.
0: Hey, doctor, what's that your carry?
1: This thing where they worry, you so like this. They call it anti-chukumatolocogism. Yes.
0: What's it mean that?
1: That thing, it gets a remedy. The remedy be say, your life today very boring, so you supposed to choke them out for Wazobia FM every time.
0: Hey.
1: From there, everything don't summon quay.
0: Hey, so now this thing, they make me sick.
1: Yes, so life no hard reach like that. Choke them out on top Wazobia FM 95.1.

0: doctor. I don't know how my body they do me. And they pain me. My back. In fact, life will just tire me, sef.
1: Abba. Open your eye, make I even see, sef.
0: No.
1: Open the other one, make I see.
0: No.
1: Try! This thing where they worry, you know, be smoking, you
0: know. Hey, doctor, what's that your carry?
1: This thing where they worry you so like this, they call them anti-chukumatolocotism. Yes.
0: What's it mean that?
1: That thing, it gets a remedy. The remedy be say, your life today very boring, so you supposed to choke them out for Wazobia FM every time. From there, everything don't say mankwe.
0: So now this thing, they make me sick.
1: Yes, so life no hard reach like that. Choke them out on top of Wazobia FM 95.1.
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0: doctor. I don't know how my body they do me. And they pain me. My back. In fact, life will just fire me, self.
1: Abba. Open your eye, make I even see, self. Open the other one, make I see. Try! This thing where they worry, you know, be smoting. You.
0: Hey, doctor, what's like your carry?
1: This thing where they worry, you so like this. They call them anti-chukumatolocogism. Yes.
0: What's me that?
1: That thing, you get a remedy. The remedy be say, your life today very boring, so you supposed to chuck them out for Wazobia FM every time. From there, everything don't samankwe.
0: Hey, so now this thing they make me sick.
1: Yes, so life no hard reach like that. Chuck them out on top Wazobia FM 95.1.

0: doctor. I don't know how my body they do me. And they pain me. My back. In fact, life will just tire me, sef.
1: Abba. Open your eye, make I even see, sef.
0: No.
1: Open the other one, make I see.
0: No.
1: Try! This thing where they worry, you know, be smoking, you
0: know. Hey, doctor, what's not your carry?
1: This thing where they worry, you so like this. They call them anti-chukumatolocotism. Yes.
0: What's it be that?
1: That thing, you get a remedy.
0: It's
1: the remedy be say, your life today very boring, so you supposed to chuck them out for Wazobia FM every time. From there, everything don't say mankwe.
0: So now this thing, they make me sick.
1: Yes, so life no hard reach like that. Chuck them out on top Wazobia FM 95.1.

0: Ladies and gentlemen,
1: welcome, lawyer. Well,
0: my name is Lawyer Kunle, and I am here to read the will of your father.
2: Thank you.
0: First things first, in this will, your father said the 30 plot of land situated in Songota will go to the first daughter.
2: Hey, hey, daddy, daddy, thank you.
0: I don't have time. So he said the 12 plots of land in Lekki and the hospital in mainland will go to the second daughter. So finally, he said the radio that he used to listen to Wazobia, that is always next to his bed, will go to his son, the bone of his bone, and the future of his family.
1: No.
0: That is what your father has said.
1: No.
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0: Mona, calm down. 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

0: Oh yeah now, madam. Enter, let's go.
1: Oh, mommy, I no go go anywhere if you no go blast me the number one chook mouth station.
0: So you say you sabi waiting good for person?
1: I love am.

0: Hey, doctor! I don't know how my body they do me. And they pain me. My back. In fact, life just tire me, sef.
1: Abba. Open your eye, make I even see, sef. Open the other one, make I see.
0: No.
1: Try! This thing where they worry, you know, be smoting you.
0: Hey, doctor, what's that, your carry?
1: This thing where they worry you so like this, they call it anti-chukumatolocogism. Yes.
0: What's it be that?
1: That thing, it gets a remedy. The remedy be say, your life today very boring, so you supposed to chuck them out for Wazobia FM every time.
0: Hey.
1: From there, everything don't summon quay.
0: Hey, so now this thing, they make me sick.
1: Yes, so life no hard reach like that. Chuck them out on top Wazobia FM 95.1.

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